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14: 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Happy with the point. 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
19: Hazan, a mum whose son was stabbed to death by a teenager out on bail, says she has been failed by the system. Lisa Petrie's son, John McNabb, was killed in Leith last September by a 16-year-old who had been charged with stabbing another teenager in Portobello 4 months earlier. East Kilbride teenager Caden Moy was stabbed on Irvine Beach last summer, and one of his killers was also out on bail at the time. Lisa says if bail conditions had been stricter, John would still be alive.
6: If you've been charged using a serious weapon and a serious assault, then there needs to be scrutiny if you can come back at the community. I don't think he was investigated enough to see that he was mentally capable of being in the community.
19: Donald Trump says the Strait of Hormuz will open again as he announces a peace deal has been agreed with Iran. But Tehran's deputy foreign minister says any understanding between the two nations who've been at war since the end of February doesn't mean there is trust. The Prime Minister is expected to announce a ban on under-16s accessing social media later. Major platforms, including TikTok and Snapchat, are thought to be included. It's also reported the ability to chat to strangers through gaming platforms will also be stopped. The former Deputy Leader of Labour, Lord Hattersley, has died at the age of 93. Keir Starmer has described him as a giant of the Labour movement who never lost his belief in a more equal Britain. The Tartan Army has been invading another of the world's most famous sporting arenas in Boston. Fresh from celebrating Sunday morning's win over Haiti, thousands of fans marched to Fenway Park, the home of the Red Sox. The team's ticketing director, Travis Polio, says they certainly lived up to their reputation.
2: There's been stories all around Boston this entire week just about how welcoming and how great everyone's been, and we just love that energy, right?
19: We'll have more reaction to that great start to the World Cup campaign in headlines at 5:30.
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0: Dry and bright for most of the day with some outbreaks of rain. Later this afternoon, looking at a high of 18 Celsius. That's the latest. I'm Rob Wall.
1: Bowie at breakfast.

0: Well, here we are, first day, but first day back. We've been on holiday, is always murder, isn't it? But it's nice to be here. I mean, I'd rather be on a beach somewhere, but yeah, that's fine. Thanks to Grant and Cassie for taking care of business last week. And today, we are going to have the co-ride school a little bit later. We're going to have the 5K minute as well. And this is what happened in the last 5K minute, which I haven't heard. I always kind of love this when I've been away. And I haven't heard the 5K minute. I get to play along live. If you haven't heard it, you can play along too. Here is what happened on Friday's show.
1: Whose slogan is Scotland's favourite lager?
2: Tennant's.
1: Which TV sitcom featured the characters Nessa and Smithy?
2: Gavin Stacey.
1: What is the name of the monkey in Aladdin?
2: Abu.
1: What is the largest rainforest in the world?
2: Amazon.
1: What is the capital of Morocco?
2: Pass.
1: Which actor played James Bond in Casino Royale?
2: Daniel Craig.
1: What is the chemical symbol for silver?
2: AU.
1: You Seem Pretty Sad for a Girl So In Love is the new album from which singer?
2: Pass.
1: In business, what does CFO stand for?
2: Pass.
1: What is the name of the bird featured on the Twitter logo?
2: Pass.
1: What is the capital of Morocco?
2: Tangier.
1: You Seem Pretty Sad for a Girl So In Love is the new album from which singer?
2: Olivia Rodrigo.
1: What is the name of the bird featured on the Twitter logo?
2: Tweet.
1: Your time is up. It's a good performance, by the way. What'd you get today, Cass?
3: It's a six.
1: A six?
0: I think I got a six as well, just doing those live. I'm still half asleep, so that's all right. Gotta go through all the answers in just a minute. First, great old number one from way back in the day. Madison Avenue, Don't Call Me Baby.

0: Madison Avenue, they're Australian, were they not? There's Don't Call Me Baby, it's 6:14, so good morning. Welcome to Monday. Is it a holiday for some people today, is that right?
1: Yeah.
0: We've scammed that one, haven't we? That's absolute class that we got a holiday today. I love that. Let's go through the answers. Colin from Clydebank came on Friday, said, whose slogan is Scotland's favourite lager? Tennant's is right, nice, easy one to get us off and running. The TV sitcom that featured the characters Nessa and Smithy were Gavin and Stacey. The name of the monkey in Aladdin, I would never go this. Abu. What is the largest rainforest in the world? Amazon. The capital of Morocco is Rabat. And it was Daniel Craig that played James Bond in Casino Royale. Did they do like a comedy version as well with David Niven playing him too? Would we have accepted that? I think they did. Yeah, it was still James Bond.
1: Okay.
0: Just said before people start messaging now, because I know what you lot are like. What is the chemical symbol for silver? Is AG? I don't know how I got that. Must have come up before. You Seem Pretty Sad for a Girl So In Love is a new album from which singer? I actually guessed Olivia Rodrigo because I was just thinking she's got a new single out. She'll probably get a new album out. Apparently that's the right answer. In business, CFO stands for Chief Financial Officer. And the name of the bird that features on the Twitter logo, I would never have got this one. Now we went Tweety Pie. It's worth a guess, isn't it? It's Larry. Larry is the bird on the Twitter logo back in the day. And that is you on the 5K minute. Colin got six. £30 cash if you want to be on today. All you need to do is give us a call just 4 o'clock and we'll get you lined up. So stay right there. We're going to sort out some travel for you in just a minute. And then we'll tell you what we've got going down today on the show. Hey,
2: Clyde One.
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29: Not much happening at the moment across Glasgow and the West on the roads. Phoenix Road in both directions is shut due to long-term roadworks from St George's Road to Garscube Road. Also, Langmuir Road southbound is closed due to works as well from Coatbridge Road to Dyke Head Road. Greenock Road westbound in Chinnan got a lane closed there, all down to the roadworks at South Bar Road at the Red Smiddy roundabout. And that's it at the moment. I'm Cassie. If you do spot any problems along the way this morning, you can WhatsApp or call 0141 951 125.
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0: Relax and Faithless, there is new religion. Oh, it's hard being back at work off after a week. Oh, we've got to do a full week and then we're away again.
1: I know.
0: Are we both away next week?
1: Yes.
0: And Gary as well, and Stephen's already there.
1: Yes.
0: We're all Miami bound.
1: Mm-hmm.
0: It's a good life, isn't it? You're right there, Ryan.
2: My heart.
1: Ryan, what did I say to you before?
2: My heart bleeds.
1: No, what
2: for
1: did use. I say? I said George and I will chip in, and you'd said no.
2: As if I'm going to accept that.
0: I thought she was only joking. did you mean that?
2: She was being serious.
1: Genuine.
0: All right, I thought you were just having a laugh.
1: No, that's where I phoned you out with working hours and said, "Do you fancy chipping in for Ryan to go to Miami? Because I feel like he's missing out."
2: Could you imagine Ross's face if George paid for
0: my
2: holiday?
0: Oh my god!
2: Hang on. I actually left it.
0: You took Ryan and not me. That'd be the third video. That'd be another one. That would probably be the saddest of the trilogy. But anyway, we are back and it's nice. And some people are getting a bank holiday. At least we didn't totally milk it by taking the holiday today.
1: I know. You know what I mean? I think East Ren didn't get it.
0: Oh, did they not?
1: No.
0: Well, we are here for the good people of East Ren and East Ren only today. Everyone else
1: there
0: is
1: there was another council. I can't think what one.
2: East Dunbartonshire, I don't think, got it.
0: Oh, did they not?
2: No, my message is at work.
1: Oh. Causing a divide between the city.
2: I know.
0: The Waynes haven't gone to school.
2: A bank holiday civil war.
0: I mean, in fairness, when they announced that they wanted a bank holiday, I genuinely thought the game was going to be at like 2 o'clock in the morning this morning.
1: That my mum said the same thing. Such a sensible thing for Mother Gillespie to say. She said, "Hold on a minute. Is the game on the Saturday night or the Sunday night?" And I said, "It's the Saturday." She went, "So why on earth have we got a bank holiday then?"
0: I just love the brass neck of asking. If you don't ask, you don't get.
1: True.
0: And a lot of people asked and a lot of people got. So if you're in today raging, hey, we're with you on that one.

0: Dancing on my own, Callum Scott and Tiesto. This is Bay of Breakfast and Clyde One. Hello, we are back. What a weekend that was then, eh? It's worth staying up for. I mean, the second half wasn't great, but we still got the result.
1: And do you know what's so crazy? I feel like there's so many people that will go, oh, Scottish football's rubbish and they're rubbish and they're not that great. And then when something like this happens, it's more like, it's going to sound really deep, but the togetherness of everyone. Like, when you're driving through the streets of Glasgow at 4:30 in the morning, it was just crazy.
0: Yeah. And just everybody's partying and just loving life. I cheered even louder than I did when the goal came in, when they played bits and pieces at the end. I was like, yeah. Our ex-producer, one of our ex-producers, one of the many. We've had more ex-producers than the old firm of hand managers in the past 10 years. Our ex-producer messaged me and said, I'm at the Boston Red Sox baseball game at Fenway Park, and I've just played bits and pieces. What a mental world. Love that. So we'll talk about this stuff a little bit later. Lots to discuss on the show after skiving for a week, but we are back in business right now at 6:30.
2: This is Clyde One.
3: A mum who lost her son to knife crime is asking how many more families need to suffer before authorities crack down on the issue. 22-year-old John McNabb was stabbed to death in Leith in September. His 16-year-old killer was out on bail for another knife attack. One of the three teenagers found guilty of murdering Caden Moy in Irvine last year was also on bail. The US and Iran say they've reached a deal to end their war. In a post on social media, President Trump says that me and the Strait of Hormuz will reopen immediately. PM's expected to announce a ban on under-16s accessing social media this morning. And Scotland World Cup hero John McGinn says the team can only improve after the 1-0 victory over Haiti in the early hours yesterday to put them top of Group C. Draw against Morocco on Friday would guarantee knockout stage football of the tournament for the first time.
4: Can we play a bit better? Of course we can, but that's brilliant. We're going into the games against Morocco and Brazil with more gears to go up.
3: And Curaçao made history with the first World Cup goal in their heavy 7-1 defeat to Germany. That's the latest. I'm Rob Wallace.
2: Coming up, 2 till 6. Gary Spence.
5: Stephen's live in Boston. He managed to shake off his parents. I can't tell you how restrained he was. He's like, well, get the bus. He's like, why don't we get a taxi? There's a taxi there. There's a bus there. We've got a pass. Who got the passes? Did you pay in dollars? Go away.
6: When we were in Vegas last year, me, my brother and sister have a group chat and my sister was like, can somebody have a shot of mum today?
2: Bowie at breakfast.

0: I think everywhere is getting a heat wave this week, apart from us. We're just probably going to get rain, but maybe not today. Highs of 18 and just overcast, and not getting wet until later tonight.
1: Putting you in the know. Clyde
2: One. A mum from Kerlouk has become the talk of the town after transforming her house into a real life Barbie dream house. So Nicole Watt painted her home bright pink for Kerlouk Gala Day, inspired by her three daughters' love of Barbie.
0: That is quite nice and quite cute for a while. And then, how long do you leave it up? Do you just leave it?
2: It's absolutely huge.
0: It's massive. It looks great. And it's really nice when the sun's shining. I don't always like when it's going to be wet and kind of slimy.
2: Yeah, true.
0: You know that way. But yeah, right now, it looks class.
2: Looks good. Looks good. And Susan Boyle's once again reached out to Hollywood star and New York Knicks superfan Timothy Chalamet following a huge night for both Scotland and the Knicks. So after Scotland secured their first World Cup win in 36 years and the Knicks won their first NBA title in 52 years, she shared a video wearing a custom Iron Brew jacket and told Timothy, "I hear your team is doing very well, so I had this jacket made for you."
0: Can you sing like her as well? No?
2: No.
0: Okay. That is you officially in the know. We'll get some travel next. Clyde One.
1: Bowie at breakfast. With today's Scottish Sun. 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
14: Clyde One.
2: Not much happening at the moment across Glasgow and the West on the roads. Phoenix Road in both directions is shut due to long-term roadworks from St George's Road to Garscube Road. Also, Langmuir Road southbound is closed due to works as well from Coatbridge Road to Dyke Head Road. Greenock Road westbound in Chinnan, Gullion closed there, all down to the roadworks at Southbar Road at the Red Smiddy roundabout. And that's it at the moment. I'm Cassie. If you do spot any problems along the way this morning, you can WhatsApp or call 0141 951 1025.
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0: Sam Fender, 17 girl under. 10 to 7. So here while I was away, the mice were playing. You were in the studio with my partner in Crime Out Force, is that right?
1: Yep.
0: Did you do a wee song?
1: A wee song.
0: What was that for?
1: It was for the World Cup.
0: Okay.
1: And it's called Bonnie Regina McCall.
0: Do you write the song?
1: The remix.
0: Is that a classic?
1: The mashup.
0: Okay, so how did this come about?
1: Because I put on Instagram that I was doing two 20-minute mixes for Friday, mm-hmm. and I asked for suggestions for the mixes, and people are coming forward with different tunes, and a lot of you were saying Bonnie Regina McCall.
0: Really?
1: Yes. So then we decided to basically just go for it. In like the space of about 4 hours.
0: You and Outforce.
1: Uh-huh.
0: Can I hear it?
1: Yes.
0: Have you got it there?
1: We have
0: right.
1: it here.
0: Put it on.

0: See, this is the Alexander brothers, who my dad managed for like his entire life. So if he was still with us, you could probably bring this out. Sadly, he's not. So it's not going to happen for you. They're not with us anymore either, unfortunately. Now we could have phoned them up and said, can we bring this track out?
1: Quite short.
0: Short but sweet.
1: Very sweet.
0: I kind of like that.
1: Sweet indeed and does the job.
0: Yeah. I mean, I reckon if they dropped that at the game.
1: They should.
0: Well, I got away with this at Transmit.
2: 100%.
1: I think it's like, it's very fast. I'd bring
0: that's
1: it
0: okay.
1: back slightly, you know.
2: Oh, that's fine.
0: No, I think it's fine.
2: That's
0: it's meant to be fast. No, it's sound. Scott, you could call it a sound.
1: It's just in case
0: nice.
1: You get anyone over 60 that's in the audience that wants to dance.
0: Transmit.
1: Yeah, you never know.
0: Anyway, let's get Cammy on right now, and we'll get some Clyde One News and Sport for you next 7 minutes to 7 it is.

0: Still loving this tune from our pal Cammy Barnes. He is opening Transmit at the weekend. He's going to smash it, isn't he? There is Let Me Down. It's 7:04. This is Bowie at Breakfast. So, is this our last week for the Cool Ride to School?
1: No.
0: Right, we'll get to the penultimate week, probably. We'll get two more people on for Cool Ride to School. We'll get one of those sorted later today. And also, we're going to play 5K Minute and have a whole lot of carry-on like we normally do for a Monday morning, because we've come to work. If you're getting the day off, well, good on you, but we are a wee bit raging.
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6: 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Essential traffic sensor works on the A898 Erskine Bridge will take place from Monday 15th to Friday 19th of June between 8pm and 6am. Full closures of the southbound carriageway will be in place Monday 15th and Tuesday 16th of June, with full closures of the northbound carriageway on Wednesday 17th and Thursday 18th of June. Sign diversions will be in place. For details, visit swtrunkroads.scot.
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15: Clyde One.
2: The top story is this hour. A grieving mum whose son was stabbed to death last year is telling us his killer should never have been allowed on the streets. 22-year-old John McNabb was killed in Leith in September by a 16-year-old boy who was out on bail after stabbing a teenager 4 months earlier. And that followed the fatal stabbing of East Kilbride teen Caden Moy on Irvine Beach last May. John's mother, Lisa Petrie, says it wasn't safe to him to be released, and she's been failed by the system.
9: Why are they not making change now? Why are they waiting for another child to be lost, another dad to be lost, another daughter to be lost, before they say, right, wait now, we need to make change?
2: The Prime Minister is expected to announce a ban on under-16s accessing social media this morning. Major platforms, including TikTok and Snapchat, are thought to be included. And it's understood the ability to chat to strangers on gaming platforms like Roblox will also be stopped. Andy Burrows from the charity the Molly Rose Foundation thinks legislation is being rushed for political reasons.
6: This is a hurried, panicked move. I can't see what could possibly have led to this decision being made at pace other than politics. If the Prime Minister has taken this decision for largely political reasons, he is gambling on children's safety.
2: The US and Iran are announcing a framework for peace. It aims to bring an end to the fighting on all fronts, including in Lebanon. You'll also see the Strait of Hormuz reopened to

0: shipping. Two sides are due to sign the deal in Switzerland on Friday. At the World Cup, the Tartan Army has been winning friends at one of America's legendary sporting arenas. Thousands of fans marched to Fenway Park, the home of the famous baseball team, the Boston Red Sox. And they made quite an impression on the team's ticketing director, Travis Polio.
1: Take a look, watch. 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
0: Dry and bright for most of the day with some outbreaks of rain. Later this afternoon, looking higher, 18 Celsius. That's the latest. I'm Rob Wall.
3: Goal! Just absolutely magnificent.
4: Clyde One.
5: Make me a winner.
6: This is Bay at Breakfast. We are back, and on Friday, Dawn from Carluke was the big money winner, getting $750,000.
7: Oh my goodness, this is just unbelievable. It really is. I'm so in shock.
6: So cool about it all. I'd be freaking out. I'd be screaming. But like when the goal went in, she's going to give some of Cash for Kids as well.
7: I'm going to donate some cash to my Cash for Kids as well. That was my kind of plan as well.
6: What?
7: Donate some money to that. Yeah, uh-huh, yep.
6: Oh.
7: Need some money to cash for kids.
6: Oh, what a wee soul. Love that. Right, you could be the next big winner. Are you ready? Who's going to give it another shot this Friday? Another $750,000. You could get your spot in that draw right now, and your life could be changing forever, just like Dawn and Carluke. Here's how you play.
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6: Lights close 5 o'clock on Friday, and then somebody wins a lot. You're going to be the next big winner of £750,000. We'll get you tax-free, and we'll pay it right into your bank account straight after the call.
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1: There is Rag and Bone Man, he's human at Clyde West. 7:10. Keith's got a wee bit of travel for me.
2: Traffic update for you. Just as you come out the Erskine Bridge off a junction, is it junction 30? There's a broken down car in the left hand lane.
1: Is that heading towards Clyde Bank, Keith?
2: Yes. Yes, George.
1: Yeah. I'll go on that right now. Thank you, pal. Have a lovely day.
2: You too. Cheers, George. Bye.
1: Okay. Oh, is this a backing bed you guys have prepared for me?
3: Hit play.
1: Hit play. Oh, is this going to embarrass me? Yep. There we go.
4: Please stand for the GBX anthem.
5: Recognised in King Charles III's birthday honours.
6: Here we splendidly go.
5: Congratulations, George Bowie, MBE.
1: That's nice, thank you.
7: Are you got a speech?
1: Who did the mix, by the way? It's a bit of work. Have I got a speech? Not really.
7: Okay.
1: I don't know what to say. I don't know what to say when people come up. Well, congratulations. Thanks very much. I get embarrassed for that kind of stuff.
7: Do you think it'll change you?
1: Yeah, I think it's already changed me. There's a red carpet outside. I just told Rob Waller I wasn't allowed to walk on it. So for a laugh, they put a red carpet out when I came in this morning.
7: Are you not the longest standing breakfast show host in the whole of the UK, or at least maybe the second last? Ken Bruce was he like no, first?
1: Ken, he never did a breakfast show.
7: So you're the guy, you're the main man.
1: I'm the guy.
3: Is him?
1: Yeah, Ken Bruce never
7: like
1: got
7: that
1: up
7: is quite
1: 10
7: something. That's an accolade in itself to say you're the longest standing.
1: Yeah, it makes me sound old. It's like, yeah, thanks for that.
7: No, but you've been doing it most of your life though. Have you think about it? Like a lot of presenters will come and go in different shows and things like that. Whereas
1: that's actually, I'd never thought of that before, but that is a pretty mental fact that I've spent more of my life doing a breakfast show than not doing a breakfast show.
3: That's wild.
7: That's what
1: that
7: I mean,
1: is
7: yeah.
1: pretty freaky. I've never thought of
7: young,
1: that before.
7: So therefore, you're still young.
1: Well,
7: I'm trying to help you
1: okay,
7: out here.
1: Thanks
7: yeah,
1: very
7: okay,
1: thanks much. Yeah.
7: So
1: middle-aged.
7: You're a young guy that has been doing breakfast for most of your
1: years.
7: Life.
3: How does it feel? How does it feel having one now? Or getting it?
1: It's one of these things that, like,
7: I'm going to guess it's not, you know, it's there, but you're like,
1: it's
7: you
1: just kind of there and it's but nice, yeah. But you kind of, it's not making any difference, you know what I mean? I can't, like, jump taxi queues and stuff. I'm sorry, I have an MBE. I'm away, open it off of me. You know what I mean? It's not really, it's not like a bus pass where you go on the bus for nothing.
3: I mean, but you also did jump taxi queues before it anyway.
1: I did a lot. See, now I can't do that.
3: No, exactly.
1: Well, he's got an MBE, he shouldn't be doing that.
7: Are the judging more now?
1: I've got to behave myself
7: the thing,
1: now.
7: I see with the Scottish people, like, that's the thing with us. Like, you get, it's funny how they'll judge even more, even though you've got no control over the letters after the name. And then they'll be like, oh, John thinks he can skip us because he's got an MBE now. Do you know what I mean?
1: No, he was skipping long before. No, it's nice, isn't it? It's like, Jeff Ellis from Transmit phoned me up on Saturday and said, how many letters have you got after your name now, GBX, MBE? I'm thinking, yeah. I kind of like that. I had a lot of neighbours stop me in the street congratulating me and stuff when I came back, which was nice.
7: Yeah.
1: But as I was saying to you guys before I left, I've known about this for about 5 weeks and I've had to keep it quiet and I can't hold my water.
7: I feel you epitomised it when you said that your mum is here to see it. She's here to see you collect the awards, and that means more than anything else in the world.
1: That absolutely 100% meant more than any award. The fact that, like, if she wasn't here anymore and I got it, I would just be thinking about her, as I do with my dad a wee bit.
7: Yeah,
1: but I mean,
7: yeah,
1: my dad died like 30 years ago, so slightly different. However, with my mum, it's like, yeah, she's here to
7: it's
1: see
7: so
1: this
7: special.
1: And yeah, hopefully she'll get to come with me when we go to pick up the award, because they give you a wee medal and all that. Mm-hmm. I'm going to end up losing that, and I'm so irresponsible. I'll probably lose it on the day.

0: chance to win £150 with the Glasgow Times a little bit later this morning. I'll tell you all about that. We'll play in a 5k minute. We'll pick a winner for the Cool Ride School, and we're on some travel in just a sec. It's 7:17 right now.
1: Clyde One.
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1: with today's Scottish Sun. 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
2: Clyde One.
13: If you're heading for Clyde Bank over the Erskine Bridge, there is a broken down car just as you're approaching there. Watch out for that coming off at Junction 30. The A52 Lanmuir Road southbound is shut due to roadworks from Coatbridge Road to Dyke Head Road. Phoenix Road in both directions is also closed due to works from St George's Road to Garskew Road. Looking at the rest of the routes, because it is a bank holiday today for most, it is very quiet. So if you are travelling, you won't be delayed. If you do spot any problems along the way though, numbers 0141 951 1025.
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2: Bowie at breakfast.

0: us what the fate of Ophelia. Who made this back in bed then, Ryan? What's the story behind this?
1: It's your man for TTF made it for you.
0: Really?
1: Yep.
0: John from TTF made the... Oh, nice. Think he'll do it live at the next TTF gig?
1: Hopefully.
0: Okay.
2: Recognised in King Charles III's birthday honours.
3: Here we splendidly go.
2: Oh, yeah. Congratulations, George Bowie, MBE.
0: Did John do the vocal as well, eh?
1: I don't think so.
0: Here we splendidly go. Right, let me take a call here. Hello.
4: Good morning, George. Hello. How are you?
0: I'm all right, pal. What's happening? And it's what you got for us.
4: I'm just phoning up to congratulate you on your award.
0: Why? Yes. Forgot about that. That's right. We got an award. Forgot about that.
4: How can you forget about
0: it? I know. I'm still half asleep. But do you know the thing is, and it's right, I've known about it for like 6 weeks or something. I've not been able to tell anyone. It's just like, oh, it's been bursting. So thank you so much, mate.
4: Not a problem. Well done.
0: And you have a lovely day. Thank you, pal. See you soon.
4: See you later.
0: Oh, that's quite nice, isn't it?
5: Mm-hmm.
0: Nice.
5: Lovely.
0: We've got Andy on the phone here.
6: Oh, Andy, taxi driver.
0: Hello, Andy, taxi driver. What's happening?
6: I've been taxiing 35 years and you've kept me going every morning and every Saturday night. It's been a blast. I've got another 5 years left of me. Hopefully you have as well.
0: I hope so. I've got more than 5 years left of me. Do you mean working or just left in you?
6: Working.
0: Working. I absolutely. No, that's okay.
6: Your quizzes and everything and your Saturday night. Even your blowing in the field in the Mearns about 25 years ago, remember that?
0: When we crash-landed a hot air balloon in the Mearns, I remember it well, Andy. That was not good. Farmer wasn't happy. Thank you so much, pal. Well, thanks for sticking with me for the same gags for 30 years. I appreciate that.
6: If you need a taxi, don't need to jump the queue. Just give me a phone and I'll come and get you. I'm still going.
0: Sounds good, Andy. Thanks, pal. See you, mate.
6: See you later. Cheers.
0: Peter's on the phone. He generally does need the taxi because we've got the taxi drivers out.
5: Yes, on Wednesday.
0: On Wednesday in Troon. And Peter is the listener who phoned many, many, many years ago and asked me to come down and DJ at it. And we've been doing it ever since.
5: Mm-hmm.
0: And I've roped you into it as well.
5: Yes,
0: over the
5: you
0: past
5: have.
0: 10 years.
5: But I love it. So it's great.
0: I feel I've been doing it maybe for the best part of 20 years. It's because he asked me. And he's on the phone with an appeal right now.
7: Hello, George. Congratulations.
0: Thank you very much, Pip.
7: Right.
0: Back to business. Here we go. Taxi drivers out.
7: Can you help? We're looking for one taxi for Kelburn Park and Maryhill.
0: Okay. Let's put it out there. See what we can do.
7: Thanks very much,
0: John.
7: Congratulations.
0: Thank you, man. And can we just thank, once again, because we like to do this every year, all the taxi drivers that give up their time every single year without fail and have done for the best part of 100 years, taking the winds away.
5: It's such a special event down there. And hopefully we get the weather as well.
0: Yeah, I think it's going to be all right this week. I've mentioned many times before, I think we're always very lucky with this one. It always seems to be dry. I don't want to tempt fate, but hopefully it's going to be a cracking day on Wednesday for everybody that's going down there. We will see you there. News and sport next.
8: If you had one shot, or one opportunity to seize everything you ever wanted, one moment, did you capture it?

0: Plutching. Eminem. Lose yourself in it. Talk about the football from the weekend and what's going to happen now for Scotland. What we think, what our predictions are, because two more massive games coming up. Tougher tests, but even still. We always seem to do well against the big teams. It's the wee teams I always worry about. That's the game I was worried about. I thought we were going to lose that one and beat Brazil, but who knows. Right, we'll talk about this later, but right now, Clyde 1, 7:30.
1: This is Clyde 1.
2: A grieving mum whose son was stabbed to death is telling us his killer should never have been allowed on the streets. John McNair was killed by a 16-year-old in Leith who was out on bail after stabbing another teen. Came just weeks after the murder of Caden Moyd Irvinebeach, and one of his killers was also on bail at the time. BM's expected to announce a ban on under-16s accessing social media this morning. It's understood the ability to chat to strangers through the gaming platforms will also be stopped. The US and Iran say they've reached a peace deal. Donald Trump says it means the Strait of Hormuz will reopen immediately. Germany thrashed Curacao 7-0 in Group E at the World Cup, while Sweden beat Tunisia 5-1 in Group F. Japan came from behind twice for a 2-2 draw with the Netherlands. And Scotland's head coach Steve Clarke's insisting his team are on track ahead of the game against Morocco on Friday night after their victory against Haiti.
3: It's not about raising the performance, it's about approaching a different game against a different opponent and finding a way to get a result in that game as well. That's all we're focused on. Morocco are a really good side.
2: That's the latest. I'm Rob Waller.

0: There is Spectrum, Calvin's remix for Florence and the Machine. It's 25 minutes to 8 right now, and this is Bowie at Breakfast. Hello.
1: Lawrence Shackleton is the man celebrating. Supporting Scotland. Clyde One.
0: The World Cup is up and running for us then, and we're off to... Can we say a dream start? Any win's a dream start, isn't it? Mm-hmm. Considering how the Euros started for us last time.
2: My theory is it's a good way for Steve Clarke to see how his boys are actually performing in their first game. Mm-hmm. And then I think we're going to take it from here. I'm going to smash out the park.
0: Okay.
3: That was great.
0: That's pretty good, that. I've got no reply to that because that's basically says it all. We just play a song and move on. No, I mean, you went to Hydro.
2: Yes.
0: Right.
2: Okay. Fan Zone, it was great.
0: Yeah,
2: I didn't know how it was going to work out.
0: You showed it on the telly, it looked busy.
2: I didn't know what to expect. So we had Bobby the Barman.
0: Okay.
2: Singing, "If It Wasn't For Your Wellies, Where Could You Be?" in the pre-match warm-up.
0: And did that become a big sing-along or...?
2: Oh, like the whole place was singing it, yeah.
0: Oh, that's cool.
2: There was benches out, obviously. You could get drinks, you could get food. What else is there? There was...
0: Big queues for the bar, was it all right?
2: No, it was fine. No, table service.
0: Oh, table service.
2: Got to scan the QR.
0: Did you have to tip them? Is there be something for you?
2: No, I don't know.
0: In other words, Cassie didn't tip.
3: Cash, G.
2: Wait, hold on a minute. If you scan the QR code, do you give money over?
0: Yeah, you give them a wee tip. If they bring it to your table,
2: you're a liar.
0: Give them cash.
2: You do not. You don't carry cash, lying.
0: 20 quid.
2: Why are you trying to make yourself look like an MBE?
0: No, I always worry. I mean, how does that work? This is a different question for another day.
2: No, I know how it works. You would just have to remember to do it. But sometimes, I'm not going to lie, it's hard. If you scan a QR code to come and deliver the drinks, you're talking to your pal, you're not thinking about it.
0: Yeah,
2: anyway, we're not here to argue about this.
0: No, we're not arguing about this. So Super Scoreboard were at the Tap Yard at Merchant Square, and I believe they're going to be at Brayhead Arena for the next two games. Is that right?
3: Yeah.
0: So is the top team all there? Who's
3: both,
0: there?
3: Yeah, both games.
0: Okay. Looking for Dazzler down there, is he?
3: Dazzler over there. Andrew over there. I think Hugh's going to go to one of them.
0: Oh, is he?
3: I think so.
0: Hugh phoned GBX on Saturday night. It was the most bizarre thing. I'm just wanting to say if I have to bow to you every time I see you now. I'd like to think he would do that anyway. But yeah, he's an absolute legend of a man. So we love that. You went to where your local pub, Chandler's.
3: Right, Chandler's, Clydebank.
0: I watched it in Hearst. Does that make me boring?
3: Aye.
0: I'm just like, oh, I just come back my holidays and I was shattered.
2: I was the same as you all day Saturday. I said, I'm not staying up for this. Are you mad? I'm going to be in my bed. I had the Normandy on Saturday night as well before it. And then when I finished my work, went, right, clap my hands together. Where am I going now then?
0: Let's do it. We're going it. Well, I finished the GBX and went up the road, and we were going to go to Oramora watch it because that's kind of like our local. And I thought, I just can't be bored leaving the house. I fell asleep during the Brazil game and then woke up in time for the Scotland game. And so glad I did because we got the result. We're off and running. And who knows? Who knows what's going to happen now? That's a good excuse to play us, isn't it?

0: You still laugh at the wee sexy bit, don't you?
1: Oh, that's not in this one.
0: Come on,
1: come on, boys.
0: No, she does. She goes, come on, boys. It's like,
1: why?
0: Stop.
1: Why?
0: Because she did it in the original. So when I got to...
1: No, it's very timid in the original because I listened.
0: Yeah, it's quite timid in this as well.
1: She's more, come on, boys. Whereas that was pure, come on, boys.
0: Yeah, because she was about 40 years older. And it wasn't quite as sexy, I don't think. It's not quite as sexy when your gran does it. You know that way? God, boys.
2: The motto of life.
0: Yeah, it's one of those. It's just because they lost the original vocal, and I've told you the story before that they lost the original vocal, and when we did it, we had to get back around to the studio, and it was COVID, and I couldn't be there, so I'm sitting on Zoom, saying, right, go for it. And I remember sitting with my wife in the studio when we're recording, I'm going, do you think they're still going to do the wee sexy bit? Oh, here it comes. Oh, boys.
3: Okay. Clyde One.
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4: M8 eastbound exit slip road is partially blocked to junction 38, the Erskine Bridge. That's all down to a breakdown at the moment, so watch out for it as you come round the bend. A737 heavy but moving from Linwood towards St James. M77 is moving well just now into the city. M8 westbound is a little bit busy at Royston at the moment, and looking at the route, if you're coming off just around junction, at the junction 8 at the M73 at Bayliston, it's a little bit slow there heading off. That's it, I'm Cassie. If you spot anything else, 0141 951 1.
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0: It's the Pink Pony Club from Chapel Run and Clydewood. Monday morning, then a lot of people off today. I wasn't sure if this was going to happen. I thought, they'll say they'll give you a day off, and then when it comes around, they won't. But it seems like roads are really quiet, aren't they?
1: Very quiet.
0: Yeah, it seems like everyone's got it, which is class. If you were able to scam that one, fair play, good on you. I love that. I saw this morning, and these things really annoy me. Britain is enjoying a Mediterranean heat bubble. All this week, temperatures are going to soar to 30 degrees Celsius everywhere apart from Scotland. Great.
1: So fabulous.
0: We're getting rain, aren't we? The north is due rain at times. We'll be a wee bit warmer than normal, though. Well, that's nice, isn't it? Yeah, we've gone from like...
1: I think it's going to be like 18, 19.
0: Yeah, we've gone from 19 to 18. That's great. It's getting warmer. They're getting 30. I mean, we're so close. How come they get 30 and we don't?
1: It's not because, well, we don't higher ground. Is that not what
0: it is? It's not that much higher.
1: Well, it is.
0: Is it?
1: Is it not?
0: I mean...
1: I'm pretty sure we're up in the clouds somewhere.
0: It just feels so unfair. They said, oh, it's too hot to get out today. Oh, the pavement's roasting. We're freezing, right? It's raining.
1: I know why it is. It's because...
0: Well, go on.
1: We moan when it's too hot. Yeah. We don't deserve it.
0: We moan when it's too cold. We moan when it's too hot. We moan when it's too wet.
1: We do, though. It's like, we don't...
0: Oh, it's muggy.
1: No.
0: They probably moan as well, though. You know what I mean?
1: No, I don't think
0: the English like a moan too. Did the Welsh get it? Did they get good weather?
2: I think so.
0: Yeah,
1: I think they're all just climatised down there, and we just moan, no matter what.
0: But it just feels to me like it rains all the time now.
1: Oh, don't, George, you're depressing.
0: I'd hate to do this. I mean, we can't moan about the football team anymore because we're doing all right, so let's just moan about the weather. 5K minutes coming next, and Sexy Love from Neil is playing right now. This is Clyde One.

0: Neil Sexy Love and Clyde One saw a lot of people off today, which means you can never, ever get through in the 5K minute. Today is your day. Let's do it. 0141 951 1025. We get an 8 on these, was all right? No bad at all. £5,000 cash sitting here. If you're up for it, give us a call. 0141 951 1025. We'll get some news and sport for you sorted next, and hopefully give away £5,000 cash.
1: Clyde One.
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10: 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Due to essential maintenance on the M8 eastbound between junction 18 and 16, there will be overnight closures from 10 p.m. to 6 a.m. until Friday, 26th of June, excluding Friday nights and Saturdays. This is to enable the next phase of works on the M8 Woodside Viaducts at Junction 16 and 17. 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
15: 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Right now, it's 8:01. Let me update the Clyde One News and Sport for you.
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17: The top story of the hour: a mum whose son was stabbed to death by a teenager out on bail says she's been failed by the system. Lisa Petrie's son, John McNabb, was killed in Leith last September by a 16-year-old who'd been charged with stabbing another teen 4 months earlier. Caden Moy was also stabbed on Irvine Beach last year, and one of his killers was out on bail at the time. Lisa says if bail conditions had been stricter, John would still be alive.
18: If you've been charged using a serious weapon and a serious assault, then there needs to be scrutiny if you can come back into the community. I don't think he was investigated enough to see that he was mentally capable of being in the community.
17: The Prime Minister's holding a press conference in the next hour where he's expected to announce sweeping changes around children's use of social media. Keir Starmer's promising to call time on a system that's failing our kids with a ban on access to platforms like TikTok and Snapchat for under-16s. Donald Trump says a deal with Iran means the country will never be allowed a nuclear weapon.

0: US president claims the agreement will mean the Strait of Hormuz is reopening for commercial shipping. Oil prices have fallen in reaction. After the heroics in the early hours yesterday, Scotland are on the move again in America, and the Tartan Army are still making waves in Boston. Gabriel Antoniazzi is there.
1: Steve Clark's team flew back to their training base in Charlotte yesterday evening, leaving the madness of Boston and the famous but narrow victory over Haiti behind them. But there was another game for fans to attend last night. The Tartan Army marched to Fenway Park for a Red Sox match.
2: All came together with the pipes, and there's thousands of folk marching with us. So we're outside Fenway Park now. I'm giving my pipes over to a few of the boys.
3: 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It's unbelievable, honestly.
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1: Scotland are top of Group C and play Morocco on Friday.
0: Last night, Germany thrashed Curacao 7-1. Sweden beat Tunisia 5-1. Japan came up behind twice to draw 2-2 with the Netherlands.
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0: Dry and bright for most of the day with some outbreaks of rain later this afternoon, looking at a high of 18 Celsius. That's the latest. I'm Rob.
6: Goal! Just absolutely magnificent.
7: Clyde One. Make me a
8: winner. Tell you, was every bit as good as that win on Sunday morning. Was Fiona winning on Friday, getting £750,000? She was buzzing.
9: No way! Oh my goodness, this is just unbelievable. It really is. I'm so in shock.
8: So it was Fiona from Curlook, the big money winner, even did a wee bit for Cash for Kids.
9: I'm going to donate some cash to my Cash for Kids as well. That was my kind of plan as well.
8: What?
9: Donate some money to that. Yeah, yep.
8: Need
9: some money to cash for kids. I don't know how much yet, but quite a bit, I would imagine. And a mental health charity as well, I would donate to that. Yep, yeah, I'll do that as well, yep. So I'm going to keep it all to myself. Share the fun, share the love. genuinely, they're going to get quite a bit of money from me, yep.
8: Things happen to good people, don't they? Which is nice. So well done, Don and Curlook, are £750,000 winner on Friday, and you could be the next one this Friday. Here's how you play.
10: 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Now, calls are charged at the standard rate, and you do have to be over 18.
8: Lines close as always, 5 o'clock on Friday. Then somebody gets the call. Are you going to be the next big money winner? £750,000 tax free.
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0: of 18 today, and cloudy, a bit overcast, showery tonight, and then showery for the rest of the week. That's no good. It's 11 minutes after 8, let's play.
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0: There is a high score coming today, I think. Who have we got going for the money?
3: We've got Greg from Hamilton, and he's currently off work on parental leave.
0: Oh, off on paternity leave. Is this your first baby, Greg, or have you got a few?
4: No, she is, yeah, first.
0: She is your first. What's her name?
4: It's a wee boy called Oren.
0: Oh, is it Oren? So when you say her first, you mean Sarah's first. Okay. So, congratulations to you both.
4: Thank you very much.
0: All right, so how are you enjoying fatherhood?
4: Yeah, it's good.
0: There's a wee delay there. It's kind of tiring, but yeah, it gets easier, I think. And then, yeah, I think boys are much easier than girls. I know people are going to judge me for saying that, but as a dad, I think, because we had a boy first, and it was a breeze, and then we had a girl, and I'll just leave that there. Let's play £5,000 cash up for grabs. Are you ready?
4: Yes.
0: Is Sarah there to help?
4: She is.
0: Fantastic. So where's Oren?
4: He's eating his breakfast quietly, hopefully.
0: Class, right. The rules are, can only take a first answer. If you don't know, pass, come back to it. The buzzer goes down, they've got to stop. Sarah can help, but you've got to give me the answer. And if you pass anything, you've got to wait till it comes back round again. We got an 8 on these. News team got a 7. You're going to get a 10, no problem. You've got this. Are we ready?
4: Yes.
0: Your time starts now. Who scored Scotland's winner against Haiti on Saturday?
4: John McGinn.
0: How many minutes are there in 3 hours?
4: 180.
0: What does MBE stand for?
4: MBE, Merit of the British Empire.
0: What is the name of the dog in the Beano?
4: Pass.
0: In a deck of cards, how many queens are there?
4: 4.
0: Which famous Scottish soft drink is bright orange?
4: Iron Brew.
0: Which company produces the video game Grand Theft Auto?
4: Rockstar.
0: Which board game uses a doubling cube?
4: Pass.
0: What gift is given for a second wedding anniversary?
4: Pass.
0: What is the name of the fictional continent where most of Game of Thrones takes place?
4: Westeros.
0: What is the name of the dog in the Beano?
4: Nasher.
0: Which board game contains a doubling cube?
4: Backgammon.
0: What gift is given for a second wedding anniversary?
4: Paper.
0: Oh, it's not paper. Paper's the first one, isn't it? It's, it's cotton or china. Did not know that right. These guys are just telling up the scores. Wee man's awake. What did we end up with, Cass?
3: It was an 8.
0: Got an 8?
4: Damn.
0: I thought, you should be happy with an 8. No?
4: It's okay, yeah, it's not bad.
0: Was Sarah Googling away there?
4: She was trying, yeah.
0: She's trying to feed the wee man and Google at the same time. Multitasking, amazing at it. Well, listen, we've got £40 cash from wholesaledomestic.com. So that's been worth our while.
4: Cash for kids, please.
0: Oh, we'll do that. Well, thanks very much. We appreciate that, Greg. And good luck with fatherhood to the two of you, you guys. Thanks so much for coming on. Lovely meeting all three. All right, see you, pal.
4: Thank you. Cheers, bye.
0: Got the answers up, Nick.

0: It's Katy Perry, Kiss the Girl, ASM 8:16 right now. Let's go through the answers. How do you think you did on the 5K, man? I don't think I'm that bad today. I thought I was pretty good. Who scored Scotland's winner against Haiti on Saturday? It was John McGinn. How many minutes are there in 3 hours? 180 is right. MBE stands for Member of the Order of the British Empire, but would take Member of the British Empire if you wanted as well. What is the name of the dog in the Beano? It's Nasher. Isn't it? How many queens are there in a deck of cards? There's four queens. Famous Scottish soft drink is Bright Orange, is of course Iron Brew. And well done for knowing Rockstar are the company that produce Grand Theft Auto. They're based in Dundee, aren't they? Is that right? And which board game uses a doubling cube? No idea. Backgammon is the answer. I don't even know how you play backgammon.
1: Neither do I.
0: I don't know. Is that the one with chips and stuff? Is that right?
1: I think so.
0: I don't know. What gift is given for a second wedding anniversary? I should really know that. It's a guy that's got his 30th coming up. I don't even know what it is for a 30th. Got a 30th wedding anniversary in October. I need to find out, won't I? But I now know that it's cotton for the second. Wee bit late, but hey-ho. And the name of the fictional continent where most of Game of Thrones takes place is Westeros, and the new House of Dragons starts next week. So, well done, Greg and Hamilton. That was a very impressive score. 8 out of 10. £40 cash, and he and Sarah gave it cash for kids. So thank you, guys. Right, we're going to get somebody on for the cool ride to school pretty soon. We'll get to that, and we'll check out some travel in just a minute. Is there much point?
1: Not much, honey.
0: It's so quiet today after the bank holiday because of the game.
2: Yeah. Clyde One. Bowie at breakfast. With today's Scottish Sun. Free goals pull out plus the voice of SunSport, Bill Leckie.
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7: A737 heavy but moving from Linwood towards St James, but actually not too bad this morning. The M8 eastbound is getting a good run over the Kingston Bridge, along with the westbound carriageway as well. The M74 is the same, it's running well north to south. Not many problems this morning, and it is very quiet as it is a bank holiday for some. And if you do spot any problems along the way, you can get in touch with us. You can either WhatsApp or call, it's the same number, 0141 951 1025.
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0: Oh, I missed the nan last week. She wasn't there, my wee gran. There she is. Oh, where is my husband from, Ray? Liam says, can you tell everyone that the pollen counts are high today? Hay fever is playing up to the highest extreme. Is it? Oh, I'm going to leave here and I'm going to sneeze all over you guys. Sorry.
1: Sometimes I wonder if that's what affects my voice. Then I think, maybe lack of sleep over the weekend.
0: It could be that. Considering you don't have hay fever, it could be that.
1: Possibly.
0: Yeah, could be a little bit. Morning, I heard you talking about 30th wedding anniversaries. It's perils you need to be looking for, says Lillian. Perils for your 30th wedding anniversary. I've got so many jokes about it. That sounds expensive, doesn't it?
1: Perils.
0: Like, I prefer, what was it, paper for the first one? Yep. That was easy. Cotton. It just seems to go up and up, doesn't it? Every year, is that how they do it? Every year, something a little bit more expensive. We know what the third year is. I know you get to, like, gold's what? Is that 20, 25? 25? No, is that silver? Let's see. I'm not sure. Ryan's checking it out for me.
2: So it goes, the first five are paper, cotton, leather, fruit and wood.
0: Right, I'm more than happy to give her
1: a punnet of cherries.
0: Or some paper or some wood.

0: this morning, Lady Gaga and Bruno Mars. This is Bowie at Breakfast and Clyde One. Now, to celebrate the Glasgow Times 150th birthday, we're going to be giving away £150 cash. And we've got Gary, the Glasgow Times cab driver, and you're going to have to find him. We'll talk about that pretty soon. But right now, it's 8:30. I want to update the Clyde One News and Sport.
1: This is Clyde One.
2: In the last few minutes, the Prime Minister's announced children under 16 will be banned from many social media sites. Keir Starmer says every parent can see social media is making children unhappy and says a full ban is the right choice. A mum who lost her son to knife crime is asking how many more families need to suffer before the authorities crack down on the issue. 22-year-old John McNabb was stabbed to death in Leith in September, and his 16-year-old killer was out on bail for another knife attack months before. One of the three teenagers found guilty of murdering Caden Moy in Irvine last year was also on bail at the time. The US and Iran say they've reached a deal to end their war. In a post on social media, President Trump says the Strait of Hormuz will reopen immediately. And Scotland's World Cup hero John McGinn says the team can only improve after the 1-0 victory over Haiti. In the early hours yesterday, they faced Morocco on Friday.
3: Can we play a bit better? Of course we can, but that's brilliant. We're going to the games against Morocco and Brazil with more gears to go up.
2: A draw against Morocco would be enough to guarantee knockout stage football at the tournament for the first time. That's the latest. I'm Rob Waller.
1: Coming up, 2 till 6. Gary Spence.
4: Stephen's live in Boston. He managed to shake off his parents. I can't tell you how restrained he was. He's like, well, get the bus. He's like, why don't we get a taxi? There's a taxi there. There's a bus there. We've got a pass. Who got the passes? Did you pay in dollars? Go away.
5: When we were in Vegas last year, me, my brother and sister have a group chat, and my sister was like, can somebody have a shot of mum today?
1: Bowie at breakfast.

0: There's beautiful things from Benson Boone, and this is Bay at Breakfast. Hello. I didn't even know they stopped doing this. McDonald's is bringing back its iconic fried apple pie for a limited 2-week run. Do you remember the fried apple pie?
1: I do. It was quite popular, but I didn't really enjoy it.
0: I liked it, but it always used to burn the roof of your mouth. So in those, every single time you think, I'll be fine, and you take a bite, every time. So when did they stop doing this? Oh, they replaced it with a baked version in the early 90s. Been a while since I've been in McDonald's. But even still.
1: Well, it's been a while since you've even had one.
0: What, a McDonald's? Yeah.
1: I'm not really? At
0: McDonald's. Oh, I don't know when I last had a McDonald's.
1: I had a Happy Meal on Friday.
0: Yeah, did it make you happy?
1: To try and make myself happy.
0: You still got a toy?
1: It was all right. Yeah. I think you do. I can't remember.
0: My wife always gets a Happy Meal. I'm thinking, how old are you?
1: It's funny, I was on...
0: something weird about an adult getting
1: I was
0: a happy
1: on FaceTime
0: meal.
1: To my friend and I was having it. And I sat in silence after it and she was talking to me and she went, you've went quiet. And I went, I always feel minging after a McDonald's.
0: It's funny that you do, don't
1: I
0: you?
1: Do, though.
0: You do?
1: I don't know what it is. It's such an amazing decision at the time. And then after it, you're just like, I could have had something so much better than that, like so much more fulfilling, something that won't make me hungry after 1 hour. Like, what is the point?
0: Because you get that magical hour.
1: It's a magical 5 minutes.
0: The fun is in eating.
1: I mean, the four nuggets and the chips are over within 1 minute.
0: But it feels great when you're eating it.
1: And do you know what else I love?
0: Is it a fried apple pie?
1: No.
0: Because I've got some good news if it is.
1: I don't know what it is about it. The draft Diet Coke.
0: Really?
1: Like, well, from anywhere, really.
2: It hits different when you've got a wee bit of a sore head.
1: Yes.
0: Is that right?
2: After
0: well,
2: a
0: hangover
2: merry
0: cure.
2: Night out, yes.
0: I did not know that.
1: Hangover. Hangover cure.
0: Yeah. Is that what it is?
1: Yeah,
0: is it known for that, or are you just you two just working that out? You couple of geniuses sitting there.
1: No, I don't know. I think just again, you can't describe it. You just can't describe the feeling.
0: Can I be controversial and say not a fan
1: of draft?
0: Not of draft
1: juice?
0: Just always flat. Do you know what I hate? See when you go and they've run out of syrup and you get it and it's just
1: that. Oh, it's frigging water.
0: Oh, man, that's the worst. And then you got to go up and say, you don't get any syrup, you got to go again. Hate that. Stop that. Get that sorted out.

0: What anthem that is. Wes always rain on me from Travis and Clyde One. It's 20 to 9 right now. And let's do this.
1: Win with Clyde One and the Glasgow Times.
2: Celebrating 150 years of telling your stories.
0: Happy birthday to the Glasgow Times. Oh, I used to do a column in that, like, back in the 90s.
3: I do most of the awards dues in the chambers.
0: Yeah, it was good. Celebrating 150 years, we're giving you the chance to win cash every morning. So what happens here?
3: So you meet Gary, and he is the Glasgow Times cab driver. He knows every corner of the city, and each day he's going to be parked up somewhere in Glasgow and using a series of clues. Okay. So he'll challenge you to work out exactly where he is.
0: Right, let's find out, see if you can work out where he is today.
4: I shine at night beside the Clyde, where music legends often stride, a silver shell that's hard to miss, crowds cheer and sing within my bliss.
0: I think I know what that is.
3: Do you think you know it?
0: Yeah, I got this.
3: You can get involved, sorry. Okay. But you can. Call us right now on 0141 951 1025 with the correct location and you win £150 just like that. But so you need to be over 18 to enter and all the rules can be found at Clyde1.com.
0: There's more to it than that. Because once Gary's been found, the Glasgow Times cab will hit the road and the first listener to flag it down and wish the paper a happy birthday Glasgow Times will bag another £150. That's all right, isn't it?
3: Mm-hmm.
0: So from the Evening Times to the Glasgow Times, the name's changed, but the purpose remains the same and it's been championing the people of Scotland since 1876. Happy birthday to the Glasgow Times. 0141 951 1025. 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
11: I knew what that woman meant when she said to me that tonics were on the side of the ordinary shopper. 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
2: Clyde One.
3: A737 heavy but moving from Linwood towards St James, but actually not too bad this morning. The M8 eastbound is getting a good run over the Kingston Bridge along with the westbound carriageway as well. The M74 is the same, it's running well north to south. Not many problems this morning and it is very quiet as it is a bank holiday for some, and if you do spot any problems along the way, you can get in touch with us. You can either WhatsApp or call, it's the same number, 0141 951 1025.
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0: You know that little talky bit in the middle? She goes, oh, this is exhausting. Just think of my wife every time I hear that. I don't know how many times she said, living with you, man, it's just exhausting. It's just, so hard. Sorry. 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
0: Happy birthday to the Glasgow Times, 150 years old. And we are celebrating that. We've had Gary, the Glasgow Times taxi driver, out and about, and you have got to suss out where he is to get £150 cash, and then there's more chances to win, which we'll tell you about in a minute. But first, Cassie, pick a line.
3: Go for line three.
0: That is Angela and Crowfoot. Hello, Angela.
4: Hiya, George.
0: What is happening? What's happening today?
4: I'm heading to work, unfortunately.
0: I was thinking the day off with everybody else.
4: No.
0: How was that? How did they sell that to you? What did they say?
4: Well, we didn't even get the chance.
0: Did nobody even bring it up?
4: Nope.
0: What do you do for a living? Can you tell us?
4: I work in DFS Furniture.
0: All right, well,
4: so we're all open today. We're hoping to get a return today with everybody else being off.
0: Ah, exactly. Now the hangovers have kind of cured, you can go out and shop and get yourself a new sofa for the next couple of games. Let's try and get you £150 cash from Clyde One and the Glasgow Times. Here's Gary the taxi driver.
5: I shine at night beside the Clyde, where music legends often stride, a silver shell that's hard to miss, crowds cheer and sing within my bliss.
0: Where do you reckon he is?
4: The Hydro.
0: You reckon he's in the Hydro?
5: And the answer is the Oval Hydro.
0: Yay! Oh, congratulations. £150, that's a good start today, isn't it?
4: That's a great start to the day, yeah.
0: But you're glad you're never going to stay off now. You'd have missed out on the money. Will you stay on the line? We'll get all your details. We'll get your cash sorted out.
4: Thanks very much, George.
0: Lovely speaking to you, Angela. See ya.
4: You too. Have a good day. Bye-bye.
0: And now, what's going to happen is Gary's going to do his shift, and if you are the first listener to flag down Gary in the Glasgow Times cab and say these words, a happy birthday, Glasgow Times, you'll bag another £150. That's not bad, is it? Like that. More chances to win on this show tomorrow too.

0: Post Malone and Morgan Wallen, I had some help, so you might be working today. You might have the day off. A lot of people have. If you are, skiving, you want to get your favourite song on, then you can give us a call after 9 o'clock, because we will open up the phone lines for the throwback takeover, so we can get you sorted out for that. Even if you're at work, maybe you and your teammates want a wee, or your workmates rather, want a wee tune, we can sort that out for you too. So yeah, phone lines are coming up for that, and all the usual Bay at Breakfast carry on after we update some more news and sport for you now.
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9: 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Sunny for Dara and Sam Fender coming soon. 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
10: The top stories this hour. The Prime Minister is announcing under-16s will be banned from social media as part of sweeping reforms.
11: This is a big step. 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
10: Follows nearly a 3-month government-led public consultation on keeping children safe online. Keir Starmer says the platforms are making young people unhappy.
11: It's making it easier for bullies to harass and abuse them. And it could even be harming their mental health, exposing them to content that is dangerous, because that's what grabs the attention. It's designed to be addictive.
10: The Conservatives are calling the decision a U-turn, but say it will help parents and protect youngsters. The mum of a 22-year-old who was stabbed to death says her son would still be here today if his killer hadn't been on bail. John McNabb died in an unprovoked attack by a 16-year-old in Leith who'd already been charged with stabbing another teen. And it's emerged that one of the 3 teenagers who murdered Caden Moy at Irvine Beach last summer was also on bail. John's mother, Lisa Petrie, says it's turned her life upside down.
12: When it happened to John, it was like the heart had been ripped out of Leith. It was like John was a heart of Leith and it had been, and but the fear as well that actually something like this had happened in our community.
10: The US and Iran say they've agreed on the framework of a deal to end their war. The agreement is due to be signed in Switzerland on Friday. The Strait of Hormuz will reopen with the message from Donald Trump on social media, ships of the world, start your engines. Scotland fans have made a big impression at one of America's best-known sporting venues in Boston. After celebrating the win over Haiti on Sunday morning in the World Cup, thousands of supporters made their way to Fenway Park, the home of the Boston Red Sox. The club's ticketing director, Travis Pollio, says the Tottenham has certainly brought plenty of noise and colour.
13: It's better than what this is what sports is about, right? Like sort of hearing from fans, the excitement, the passion.
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10: Dry and bright for most of the day with some outbreaks of rain later this afternoon, looking high of 18 Celsius. That's the latest. I'm Rob Waugh.
14: 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Just absolutely magnificent.
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9: Right, let's do this. Big time. £750,000 on Friday. Dawn was the winner last Friday, and she is still buzzing.
16: No way! Oh my goodness, this is just unbelievable. It really is. I'm so in shock.
9: Well, she was listening to Clyde One and Carluk, phone went, and that was it. 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You can get part of that to Cash for Kids as well, which is so lovely. And you could be the next big winner. You could do whatever you want with your money. It's tax-free. 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
9: Let's

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1: Clyde One.

0: Fender on Clyde One. There's people watching. This is Bay of Breakfast. Hello. We are back. It's 9:13. Everybody going crazy for the World Cup. So we've got our first win under our belt. We're top of the group. Doesn't matter how we get there. We're top of the group. It's all that matters, isn't it? Just need to stay there.
1: You still get people that are quite pessimistic.
0: Yeah. I mean, what are you owing at?
1: Did you get me my wooden spoon that I asked?
0: Oh, no, I forgot to get you a wooden spoon. Right. I got talking to the people in sales. I put a red carpet
1: it's
0: down.
1: It's not very fair, is it?
0: No.
1: I've got a yogurt here now. No means to eat it.
0: Just eat it with your hands.
2: I scoop it out like you normally
0: do. Scoop it out. Just
2: you normally use big shovel horns anyway.
0: Sock it in.
2: That's fine.
0: It'll be fine. Scotland supporters have gone viral after a police officer in Boston joined them for a game of keepy uppy ahead of the game the other night. The officer managed an impressive 23 touches before losing control of the ball and getting a huge cheer from the Tartan Army. I think I could maybe do 3 keepy uppies tops.
1: I don't think you can even do one. Well, no offence.
0: I could do 3 if I got a few attempts.
2: Will I go get a ball?
0: No. No, because something will get broken, something will get hurt, and it'll all end in tears. And everyone will go up the road absolutely raging. Super Scoreboard back on air tonight in Clyde One.

0: There is Where Are You Now, Lost Frequencies, and Callum Scott. Somebody, Alan, has sent me the video of them playing bits and pieces at the baseball last night in Boston. I very nearly played it on air, and then I suddenly realised that there's a chant goes, here we...
1: Yes.
0: Yeah, all the way through it, right. So I'll not be playing it for you, but it generally did happen. That's just madness. Scots are just taking over Boston, aren't they? And then off to Miami next stop. So the next game's in Boston as well, is that right? Is it the same stadium?
2: Same stadium, yep.
0: Right, for some reason I thought it was Boston, New York, Miami. I don't know why.
2: No.
0: But so two at Boston and then down to Miami for the game next week. And I'm going to be doing a gig over there. Cassie's going over as well. You're doing a boat party, is that right?
1: Yeah, I'm doing a boat party over there.
0: Okay, I'm going to be doing a club. Gary's coming over with us as well. And my missus is coming over. And that's going to be a blast. Really buzzing for that. So that'll be a lot of fun. Now, what did you guys do last week? You did a sweep.
1: Yeah, we did a sweep on, was it Thursday, Ryan?
2: Thursday show, yes.
1: Yeah.
0: Okay, so what happened to you?
1: It took up the whole show.
2: It was madness.
0: Okay.
2: So we decided that we were going to get 48 people on and give them all a team for the World Cup before the first game kicked off.
0: Mm-hmm.
2: And we thought, this will be fine. This will be easy. 48 calls, George, between 7 and half past 8.
0: Brilliant. Love that. Just everyone getting a team. Who got Haiti? Do we know?
2: Connor got Haiti.
0: Yes. Neil Oxon, your team get gubbed.
3: Barry at breakfast. Throwback takeover with Malcolm Allen, a brand families know and trust.
0: Right, let's do this. It's Throwback Takeover time. What song do you want to hear today? Maybe you are in work anyway. You didn't get that holiday that a lot of other people are getting for the game. And you're thinking, well, the very least you can do is play me a song on Clyde One. We can do that, no problem. 0141 951 1025. Or maybe you did get the day off. You're sitting in the house thinking, oh, that's a good excuse to phone in and get my favourite song on. Whatever you want to hear today, you can call me or you can WhatsApp me or you can voice note me. It's all the same number. It's 0141 951 1025. Let me know what song you want and I will get that on for you now.
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1: A737 heavy but moving from Linwood towards St James, but actually not too bad this morning. The M8 eastbound is getting a good run over the Kingston Bridge along with the westbound carriageway as well. The M74 is the same, it's running well north to south. Not many problems this morning and it is very quiet as it is a bank holiday for some, and if you do spot any problems along the way, you can get in touch with us. You can either WhatsApp or call, it's the same number, 0141 951 1025.
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0: There is Rihanna. Where have you been? It's 9:33 right now. Hello, it's Monday then. We are back. A lot of people are off today. Roads have been really quiet, but still some folk working away and doing the throwback takeover. Let's take a call.
1: George, how you doing, mate? You all right?
0: How you doing, Brian? What song can we play you guys?
1: Mary J. Blige, Family Affair.
0: Love that tune. I take it it's not a holiday at Sainsbury's.
1: No, mate. We're working today, man. Hopefully.
0: I'll get that tune on for you, mate. It's a banger. See you, pal.
1: Here, mate. Congratulations, by the way, on your MBE. Did somebody pick that out of Tam Shepherd's joke?
0: I did think it was a wind-up initially. And then a letter appeared, and I thought, actually, this might be serious. Listen, have a great day. See you soon,
1: you
0: pal.
1: Too,

0: Can't get you out of my head. It's 21 minutes to 10. Have you seen the Kylie documentary?
1: No, I've not, but I've heard amazing things about it, so I might actually watch it tonight now you've brought it up.
0: I couldn't believe how good it was. I thought, is this going to be any good? Do you know what I mean? It's just going to be like, oh, it's all going to be just...
1: What?
0: Do you know that way when it's just all sort of like contrived and it's like, yeah, whatever. But no, it was really, really good. I mean, it's such an interesting story. And she just kind of opened up, but the backlash and everything. And they called her a singing budgie when she first appeared and how it affected her. And then obviously all the Michael Hutchins stuff. I was saying the other week, like when I watched the documentary the first time, you forget how amazing a band in Excess were. There's a clip of them playing live. I remember going to see them live at the SEC and I've forgotten how good they were. It was just like incredible. But yeah, and just how everything changed and how she's just like kept going and going and going, hasn't she? What is that, nearly 40 years? Is that right?
2: Yeah.
0: Is it 40 years now?
1: That's unreal.
0: That's a long time.
1: I remember when you affected me once and you, one day I came in and you went, "My name's Cassie." I've never felt the same since.
0: And that time I forgot to get you a wooden spoon for you as yogurt as well.
1: Mm-hmm. That really affected me
0: you
1: too.
0: You could maybe get like an ITVB.
1: An ITVBX, yeah. If there is one.
0: ITVBX. Now that I've got a bit of pull, you know what I mean?
2: Don't give him ideas. You put them letters after his name at all.
0: I'm good. GBXMBEITV. And then another X. Clyde One.
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2: Clyde One.
4: Phoenix Road in both directions is closed due to long-term roadworks from St George's Road to Garskew Road. Also, Langmuir Road as well, southbound, is shut due to works from the A89 Coatbridge Road to Dykehead Road. Ongoing roadworks between Linwood and St James that can cause delays, especially in the morning peak. But it's not been that bad this morning because a lot of you are on a bank holiday. Lucky for some. If you do spot any problems along the way, though, you can get in touch. You can call or WhatsApp. It's the same number, 0141 951 1025.
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0: With Make Me a Winner, Clyde One.

0: the Heather on the Hill from Nathan Evans and St. Phoenix, and this is Bite at Breakfast in Clyde One. Grand well it was, because we're going up the road now. Because I feel I put a shift in today.
1: Hi, George Barry, GBX, MBE.
0: Thank you, Grant Thompson.
1: I don't think I'll ever get any letters after that.
0: You never know. I mean, if they're going to give them to me, that's it. They've created a precedent now, haven't they? So anyone can get it.
2: Everyone else DJ's is like, got it in the same list as you, didn't they? Like Carl Cox.
0: Yeah,
2: and
0: we're talking about this. Carl Cox and Judge Jules.
2: Right.
0: Also got MBEs.
2: It was
0: producer Ryan messaged me, and I'm thinking, what an after party that's going to be. Mm-hmm. In a palace, ain't the lads got on the decks, three of us.
2: Oh, imagine that.
0: That'd be cool, wouldn't it? But like, no.
1: What are you going to say?
0: What do you mean?
1: Like, are you allowed to, when, are you allowed to say
0: you
1: anything?
0: Make a speech? Oh, probably. He's my medal. He'll give you a wee medal, you know that?
1: Yeah.
0: Give you a wee medal. I know somebody that's got one. And he messaged me and said, welcome to the club, and showed me a picture of his medal. Thought, oh, you got a wee medal.
1: It's going to be a very posh club, isn't it?
0: I don't think I would suit a posh club. I would be the first one to be injected in a posh club. Producer Ryan said we could get the letters AXM after your name.
1: Yeah.
0: That would work.
1: Probably quite fitting.
0: Yeah, there you go. I like that. What's on the show today?
1: Well, it's a weird one today because some people are working, some people are not working.
0: I think a lot more people are off than you think.
1: A lot of people are skiving today, pretending to be working. Yeah. So throwbacks in the mix from 10. You're choosing the tunes later as well.
0: How many people phoned a sickie today? We'll find out. It's all good. Right. One more song to play. Let's hope it doesn't go horribly wrong at the end.

0: She said you got in there, because I'm in at the Palace because it's like traditional. I said you get in there so they let people.
1: You can maybe sell it in the years to come.
0: It's like a glass.
2: Oh, just,
0: that's Joe. Sorry, right, time for us to go. Apparently, we're getting something tomorrow on the show. We're getting a wee gift.
1: Oh, another surprise.
0: You don't like surprises?
1: And unicorns and all sorts of stuff.
0: What happened with the unicorns?
2: Sorry, do you not like my surprises?
1: No, I love it. Do you know what? I was actually saying to some friends over the weekend, right, because they were talking to me about the video, and I said, I think what it is I don't enjoy surprises, but when you've got me in the moment, I get excited. Because I don't know if you watched it, but...
0: No.
1: It was... I was weirdly excited. I couldn't... Ryan kept trying to hold my hand, and I kept batting him up. No!
0: So were you blindfolded?
1: Yes.
0: Right, and he took you outside and what, there was a unicorn?
1: Yes.
0: It's not a thing you see very often. Was it an actual unicorn or was it somebody dressed?
2: No, it was a real unicorn, yeah.
0: That's nice. So, yeah, anyway, there's going to be another surprise for you in the show tomorrow. Grant is coming up next and he has got an hour's worth of throwbacks to start things off. After that, Gary Spence is here. Lindsay helping out, obviously, because Stephen is in Boston at the moment. Big I am. Spence versus Shazam. Super scoreboard tonight. Andrew McLean and Roger Hanna taking your calls. Then it's Callum. Then it's Amber. And we'll see you tomorrow.
3: 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Belly at breakfast. With today's Scottish Sun. 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
6: Top story of this hour. The UK government is promising it will ban young people from all social media sites. They're intending from spring next year. Under 16s won't be able to access the likes of TikTok after Australia did the same thing last year. Sir Keir Starmer says it will make children safer and happier.
7: It stops children doing their homework, reading, playing with their friends outside, going to bed at decent hour. Now, that may not sound like much, but these are the activities that help a child develop into an adult.
6: Well, the Conservatives are calling the decision a U-turn, but they say it will help parents and protect young people. A grieving mum, whose son was stabbed to death, is telling us this killer should never have been allowed on the streets. 22-year-old John McNabb was killed in September by a 16-year-old who was out on bail after stabbing a teenager 4 months earlier. Came months after the murder of East Kilbride teen Caden Moy on Irvine Beach, and one of his killers was also on bail. John's mother, Lisa Petrie, says she's been failed by the system.
8: Why are they not making change now? Why are they waiting for another child to be lost, another dad to be lost, another daughter to be lost, before they say, right, right now, we need to make change.
6: US and Iran have agreed on a framework of a deal to end the war. It's due to be signed in Switzerland on Friday. The Strait of Hormuz will reopen, we're told. The message from Donald Trump was, ships of the world, start your engines. Curaçao have made history with a first World Cup goal in their heavy 7-1 defeat to Germany. Spain will begin their attempt to claim the World Cup for a second time when they take on Cape Verde this afternoon at their Charlottesville training camp. Steve Clarke is preparing his team for Friday's game against Morocco, where a draw would be enough to guarantee they progress. And Haiti goal hero John McGinn has been telling us more about his magic moment in Boston yesterday.
9: I wish VAR wasn't there, because I thought Shea was offside and it kind of curtailed my celebration and the fact it was a sclaff. But when I hit the back of the net, yeah, you could just see the Scotland fans in the stadium going wild, and I don't think it's really sunk in yet.
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6: Dry and bright for most of the day with some outbreaks of rain later this afternoon, looking at a high of 18 Celsius. That's the latest. I'm Rob One.
10: Goal! Just absolutely magnificent.
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12: Justin Bieber coming up to start the throwback on Clyde One. Did you hear Dawn from Carluke on Friday getting the call that no one ever thinks they're going to get and walking away with £750,000? What a weekend Dawn had. I wonder if she's still partying. This is what she's going to do with some of the money, though. How lovely is this?
13: I'm going to donate some cash to my cash for kids as well. That was my kind of plan as well.
12: What?
13: Donate some money to that. Yeah, yep.
12: Oh.
13: Need some money to cash for kids. I don't know how much yet, but quite a bit, I would imagine. And a mental health charity as well. I would donate to that. Yep. Yeah, I'll do that as well. Yep. So I'm going to keep it all to myself. But share the fun, share the love. I'm genuinely, they're going to get quite a bit of money from me. Yep.
12: Oh, I love that. I don't want to keep it all to myself. I'm going to share the love. Dawn, we love you. Do you want to win £750,000 this week? Just like Dawn, we're giving away £750,000, and you can win it on Friday. 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Then we make the call, and like Dawn, if you answer, you win £750,000. 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
4: Clyde One.

Praz Michelle, Maya, ODB and Ghetto Superstar on Clyde One. The sun is out, the tunes are on. Scotland had a win at the World Cup. What more do you need? You got today off. You're working today. Are you powering through? Grant Hobson here. I am on for the next hour with the throwback. And I'd love to get your chat this morning. What's happening? Let me know where you are and what you're doing, and I'll get you a shout on Clyde One. You can WhatsApp me, and it's 0333 20 20 400. Here's Ariana Grande.

0: Winehouse and Back to Black on Clyde One. Ross has been in touch. Grant, are you covering for Lynn this week? Cheeky. I was on Bowie at breakfast last week, so I wasn't on a holiday. I just wasn't on the show. I got a voice note from John in. What are you saying, John?
1: Morning, Grant. Can you give a shout out to all the staff at George Mitchell Dental Lab in East Kilbride? Yes, we're having to work this morning, just like you. What, somebody's got to keep the country going.
0: I don't know if I'm doing that or not, John. Morning, Grant. Can you please give a shout-out for Brian Adams Transport? Half day for all the trips today. I mean, that's good. You're having it work, but at least you're getting a half day. You could be in Stuart's position. Hi, Grant. I'm working today. Was meant to start at 6.30, but I slept in. Clocked in at 6.40. Oh, that's only 10 minutes. I'm sure they'll let you away with that. 0333 20 20 400 is my number on WhatsApp. You can voice note me or you can message. Let me know where you are this morning, what you're doing. If you're lucky enough to have the day off, make us all jealous. Let me know. I'll get in the mix next with Little Mix, Backstreet Boys, and a song from an advert for Lynx Africa coming up.
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15: The Clyde One.

0: Little Mix there, shout out to my ex on Clyde One. We're live from Glasgow. Samaj has sent a voice note in. What are you saying, Samaj?
1: I've just barely recovered after that Scotland game.
0: Ah, same.
1: Totally amazing. I was wanting to give a big shout out for George Bowie. Congratulations to him receiving his MBE. He really, really deserves it.
0: Absolutely. Congratulations, George. Thank you, Samaj. This is Clyde One.

0: album Stripped was like our best album, wasn't it? Christina Aguilera, Can't Hold Us Down on the throwback. Morning, Grant. Can you say a happy 10th birthday to my beautiful daughter, Georgie? She is a big super fan. She's buzzing today after the Scotland game, and she got the day off school today. We're doing Nathan Evans for you after 11 o'clock. So, great birthday, Georgie. Hi, Grant. Stevie here on my way to a wind farm near Thurso. Left this morning at 5, so no day off for me. And what did you do yesterday? Did you leave your bed yesterday? I did manage to leave my bed yesterday. Luke walked 8 miles. Grant, me and my father watched the game and I walked on Munro yesterday. Very, very productive, and I'm at work today. You should be proud, Luke. Love that, because I didn't leave my bed yesterday. 0333 20 2400 is my number on WhatsApp if you want to get a shout before 11 o'clock. Let me know where you are. Let me know what you're doing today, especially if you're off. Let me know. I'll get straight back in the mix next. Got The Wanted and some Basement Jacks coming up.
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Struggling today. I think there's a lot of that, Lee, but definitely working. Hi, Grant. Just watching my kitten running up the curtains right now. Oh, Wendy. I watch videos of cats, like, non-stop on TikTok. Love that. I'm going for a wee swim later. And hi to Olivia, who is in art class just now, but is going on a cruise tomorrow. 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Enjoy. Your attention.

0: How good is that? By the way, Oakenfold starry-eyed surprise on Clyde One. Hi, Brian. Grant a shout-out, please, to my partner, Elaine, and all the staff in Ward 8 at the RAH in Paisley. Morning to Kat and Michael, who are sunning themselves in Palma Nova right now. We are recovering after a football celebration. I'd rather be recovering in the sun. Very jealous of that. From sunny Palma Nova to, I'm guessing it's sunny because it's always sunny in Blackpool. That's where Graham's listening this morning. Thank you, Graham. Tomorrow at 10 o'clock, I'll do another hour of throwback tunes. You can listen back anytime. Just get a Rayo app and your news at 11's next.
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8: 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Black Eyed Peas and Taylor Swift coming next. Right now it's 11 o'clock. 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
10: Top stories this hour. The Prime Minister is announcing under-16s will be banned from social media as part of sweeping reforms.
11: This is a big step, real change for our children and our future.
10: Follows nearly a 3-month government-led public consultation on how to keep children safe online. Keir Starmer says the platforms are making young people unhappy.
11: It's making it easier for bullies to harass and abuse them, and it could even be harming their mental health. Exposing them to content that is dangerous, because that's what grabs the attention. It's designed to be addictive.
10: But it's not getting a universal welcome. Scotland's Children's Commission says the government's forgetting social media can play an important role in many children's lives by supporting self-expression, access to information and connection with support networks. We'll be hearing from Nicola Killane at lunchtime. A grieving mum whose son was stabbed to death is telling us his killer should never have been allowed to be on the streets. 22-year-old John McNabb was killed by a 16-year-old boy in Leith who was out on bail after stabbing a teenager. Came just weeks after the murder of Caden Moy at Irvine Beach. One of his killers was also out on bail at the time. The US and Iran have reached an initial agreement that would see peace brought to the Middle East. Mediators in Pakistan say the deal would include Lebanon, but Israel insists its forces will stay in the country. At the World Cup in America, the Tartan Army has been winning friends at one of the US's legendary sporting arenas. Thousands of fans marched to Fenway Park, the home of the famous baseball team, the Boston Red Sox. And they made quite an impression on the team's ticketing director, Travis Polio.
12: Take a look, watch. This is the most historic baseball venue in the world. So to have this experience, the Tartan Army and people from Scotland at a place like this, it's really special.
10: In last night's results, Germany thrashed Curaçao 7-1, Sweden beat Tunisia 5-1 in Group F, and Japan twice came back from behind to secure a 2-2 draw with the Netherlands. That's the latest. I'm Rob Waller.
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10: Dry and bright for most of the day with some outbreaks of rain later this afternoon, looking higher 18 Celsius. That's the latest. I'm Rob Waller.
8: Goal! Just absolutely magnificent.
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8: How was your weekend? Are you still buzzing after Scotland's win? I think we all had a good weekend, but nowhere near as good as Dawn from Carluke. She got the call on Friday on Clyde One on Make Me a Winner, and she got £750,000.
16: Why me? I mean, I do these things, enter competitions, so why me? But then I think, well, why not me? And I can give so much back now, so I can donate to my charities and I can look after my family and I can do so much good as well. So, oh, thank goodness, that's me.
8: Oh, I love that. Dawn just sounds like the nicest person in the world, and she is the nicest person in the world. She's now three quarters of a millionaire. It could be you this week. We've got another three quarters of £1 million up for grabs every Friday in June, giving away 750k. Get involved right now. Text the word yes to

61025. That gets you in the draw. You get the same chance as anyone else of getting the call. Just let Dawn. If you answer the phone, you win £750,000. Text yes to 61025. Text to 250 plus your standard network rate. You can enter at makemeawinner.co.uk, where you can also check out all the rules for this network competition. Or you can call us to enter. It's a standard rate call, and it's 0343 4269 340. Now, you've got to be over 18, however you choose to enter, and you've got to do it before 5 o'clock on Friday. That's when the lines close. That's when someone wins £750,000. Thank you very much. Get yourself in the draw. Text yes to 61025. Good luck. Clyde 1.

Harry Styles there, Golden. Coming up, Avicii in just a minute. It's 11:15. It's a glorious Monday today, isn't it? Oh, what a weekend. Everybody's just in such a good mood today. I am all for it. How was your weekend? Where did you watch the game on Saturday? So I was working till 1 a.m. and doing Scotland the Rave, which was just class. Went home and I was just going to sit in the house and watch the game. And I went, nah. You know me. There's a pub open, I'll be there. So I went to be local pub, got there about 1:30. And the atmosphere was mental. People dancing on chairs, people just ready for our first World Cup appearance in 28 years, and it was utterly fantastic. So where were you when John McGinn scored the winning goal? I was in this wee local pub with a pie in my mouth at the moment he scored. And the reason for this is there was quite a few people that were in on Saturday night that maybe peaked too soon, if you get my drift, and they had to bring the halftime pies out early, just like, get them a pie, it'll sober them up, get them a pie. And I've never said no to a pie. But what a night. And just a surreal experience walking home at 4 a.m. And because no one could get a taxi, just everybody, streams of people walking home singing absolutely class. Are we ready to do it all again on Friday? Of course we are, against Morocco. Friday is also the start of Transmit. And this guy here is opening the main stage. Buzzing for Cammy Barnes. I know he's buzzing for that. This is his latest one. This is called Let Me Down.

0: So you like that? You're going to like the throwback from Anne Lee I've got coming up. There's Avicii, and that is Hey Brother. 25 past 11, Monday. Brian and Pauline are still celebrating Scotland's win, and rightly so, because they are in Benidorm. Love that. One of my mates booked Tenerife for 2 weeks during the World Cup, and when he had, because he booked it like last year, and I went, oh, really? Tenerife for 2 weeks during the World Cup? I went, it'll be like Scotland. And I seen a video from Saturday night from Tenerife. Yep, it looked like Scotland. That well-known part of Scotland, Tenerife, looks absolutely class. See if you're going on your holidays over the next couple of weeks when Scotland are playing. Oh, find your Scottish bar, get in and have an absolutely brilliant time. Stay there for Bella Kay and Lewis Capaldi in just a minute.
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1: And here it begins.
0: With Make Me a Winner, Clyde One.

0: Such a happy song that. It's Anne Lee and Two Times on Clyde One. We are the home of Bowie at Breakfast, MBE. This is so cool. I know someone that's getting an MBE. George Bowie, if you missed the news on Friday, is getting an MBE. And we are so proud of George here at Clyde One. It's obviously a proud day for the Bowie family as well. And this morning on Bowie at Breakfast, this is lovely. George was saying how much it means to his mum.
1: I've known about this for about 5 weeks. I've had to keep it quiet and I can't hold my water.
2: I feel you epitomised it when you said that your mum is here to see it. She's here to see you collect the awards, and that means more than anything else in the world.
1: That absolutely 100% meant more than any award. The fact that, like, if she wasn't here anymore and I got it, I would just be thinking about her, as I do with my dad a wee bit. But my dad died like 30 years ago, so slightly different. However, with my mum, it's like, yeah, she's here to
2: it's
1: see
2: so
1: this
2: special.
1: And yeah, hopefully she'll get to come with me when we go to pick up the award, because they give you a wee medal and all that.
0: It's lovely, George. Listen, we are so, so proud of you. Tomorrow on Bowie at Breakfast, we have got a surprise for George and Cassie before they jet off to Miami to support Scotland against Brazil. Cassie and surprises. I can't wait for this. Tomorrow on Bowie at Breakfast at Clyde One. Right, this is Bella Kay.

0: easily one of the best artists I've seen live. Bruno Mars there and Grenade. Very jealous that No Doubt brought out, this is at their Vegas show, brought out Olivia Rodrigo over the weekend. Love that. I would love to see No Doubt live and then a wee bonus to bring out Olivia Rodrigo. Perry Edwards has got engaged over the weekend. Sorry, got married over the weekend. You can get all the gossip on that and the pictures on the Showbiz pages of our website right now.
1: Grant Thompson, Clyde One.
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Calvin Harris there and Blessings on Clyde One. Going to play lots of tunes like that today to keep us all awake. How's your workplace? There's a lot of tired faces in here today. I was just saying to producer Rose that I slept for 12 hours and I'm still tired because I'm not 21 anymore. Grant, can I have a big shout out, please? I'm rough this morning, says Susan. There's a lot of that. I actually had a great weekend, though. Tommy Fury fight, Scotland game. And then me and my daughter were at Lincoln Castle yesterday for a Twin Atlantic and McFly concert. I mean, that sounds absolutely class. I've got no voice. I've got more bags under my eyes than Ryanair. My feet are aching, but what a weekend. Susan, it was a weekend of memories. And you will definitely sleep tonight. Right, here's Tame Impala and Jenny Dracula. Clyde One.

0: very 50-50 with days off today, isn't it? You get people like Susan who are troopers who are working, and you get people like Michelle who've got a day off and she's off to Costco to spend too much money. I smell cake and things you don't need, but I love a Costco trip as well. Coming up after midday, I've got a chance for you to choose the tunes on the Throwback Takeover. All your news is next. Yeah. Clyde One.
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4: 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It's just gone midday right now. Rob Waller has your latest news.
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7: Top story for Sarah. The Prime Minister says he'll not compromise on the safety and happiness of our children as he confirms a social media ban for under-16s. By early next year, young people in the UK will be blocked from accessing platforms like TikTok and Instagram. YouTube, which is also on the list, has warned the move could push kids towards less safe services. Nicola Killeen is Scotland's Children's Commissioner and fears the ban could push youngsters to darker places online.
8: The evidence that we see so far from what's happened in Australia is that children and young people, actually many of them, are still on social media, and there isn't the same enforcement there. There isn't the same action, actually, to ensure that platforms are making it safer, and there's a concern that children will be driven into less safe places on the internet.
7: A grieving mum whose son was stabbed to death is telling us his killer should never have been allowed on the streets. 22-year-old John McNabb was killed in September by a 16-year-old who was out on bail after stabbing a teenager 4 months earlier. Came months after the murder of East Kilbride teen Caden Moy on Irvine Beach, one of his killers was also on bail. John's mother, Lisa Petrie, says she's been failed by the system.
9: Why are they not making change now? Why are they waiting for another child to be lost? Another dad to be lost? Another daughter to be lost? Before they say, right now, we need to make change.
7: The threat of strike action at Glasgow Airport this summer has been lifted. Nearly 400 staff at ICTS and Menzies Aviation have voted to accept a pay offer. Separate pay row at Edinburgh Airport was resolved last week. A mum from Hamilton, whose life was saved through blood donation last year, is urging others to sign up now. 35-year-old Naomi Penderleith needed 6 bags of blood following the birth of her daughter last June. She says it's hard to remember that time.
10: Obviously, it's meant to be a good time, but it turned into a horrible, horrible day, horrible night. I'm thankful for the donor blood that I was given, because it was 6 bags of donor blood. And bear in mind, 1 bag can save 3 lives, and I got 6 of them.
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7: Dry and bright for most of the day with some outbreaks of rain later this afternoon, looking at a high of 18 Celsius. That's the latest. I'm Rob One.
4: Goal! Just absolutely magnificent.
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4: How you feeling today? You all right? You still buzzing from the weekend? Everybody's got a smile on their face today. It's great. Do you know who's got a smile on their face? And it's huge. It's Dawn from Carluke. She got the call on Friday night and she won £750,000 on Clyde One.
13: Oh my goodness, this is just unbelievable. It really is. I'm so in shock.
4: I mean, obviously you're not expecting it. 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But if you're not expecting it like Dawn, oh wow, what a weekend Dawn had. What a 2026 Dawn's going to have. 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You know the deal, that's when we close the lines, that's when we do the call, and if you answer like Dawn, you will be £750,000. 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
5: Clyde One.

I was at an event last year, and every time they went to a VT at the event, they would use the start of Daisies, and I got quite excited. I'm like, oh, they're going to play Justin Bieber and Daisies, and then they did not play Justin Bieber and Daisies. It was just a VT. I think it's one of his best tunes. Quarter past 12, Monday afternoon. Grant Thompson here. Chance for you to choose the throwbacks coming up. It's a day today that we're all in it together. We're all tired. We will get through till home time. Scotland strips in the wash for Friday. Actually, speaking of that, so I mentioned that we went out. I was on air until 1 o'clock on Saturday night, Sunday morning. And Gavin came in with me, and then we went to the local pub. And I had, and I'm really, really proud of this, it's such a nice top. It's a 1996 Scotland goalie top, all about the retro tops. Gavin didn't have a Scotland top, and I'm like, right, I'll go in the drawer before we go to the pub, and I'll find something for you, right? Because I've got a spare Scotland top, I'm sure. And we found a Scotland top from quite a while ago, from the Euros, and I was like, try that on. He couldn't go out wearing it. It was just far too tight. And then, with one sentence, managed to insult me and annoy me for like an hour and a half. He just looked at me and went, when did that ever fit you? Can't tell you what I said after that. I'm sure you can imagine. There's Alex Warren and Fever Dream. How did

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0: So we have a Throwback Takeover document. We're all supposed to update with what we play on the Throwback Takeover. So we don't play the same things, right? It's actually quite a sensible thing. And I'm just looking back at last week about what Lynn played when I wasn't on the show. Aye, all right. So he's had a party when I wasn't here. Okay. See what's happening. What song would you like to get on today? Something to keep us awake, perhaps? Maybe if you've got a day off today, you want something? Let me know. 0333 20 20 400 is my number on WhatsApp. So you can voice note me, you can message me there, and I'll give you a call back. Or you can text me on 61025. And remember, if you're texting, you have to put my name, Grant, at the start, then your name, and the song you would like to hear. It's obviously got to be a throwback, so don't ask for anything new. And we have got to have it on our system, so if I don't have it, then I can't play it. I'll probably have it though. 0333 20 20 400 is the number on WhatsApp to be on today's Throwback Takeover.
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0: 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Throwback Takeover.
1: Let's get straight to it. You choose the tunes, 12:30 every weekday. Alan is on. Alan, you're good.
2: I could be better. I could have a bank holiday.
1: It's very 50-50 with who's getting it and who's not, but farmers don't get it.
2: No, we don't. That's a fact.
1: Were you out for the game on Saturday?
2: No, I wasn't. I was working all weekend, so I didn't even get to sit up late and enjoy a pint watching it.
1: What a nice thing to wake up to, though.
2: Aye, well, it was better than waking up to the usual.
1: That is very, very true. You're doing something very smelly today. What are you doing?
2: No, it's not smelly. It's the other one. You're getting all mixed up. I'm at silage today. I'm baling grass.
1: So silage isn't smelly. What's the smelly one?
2: That's slurry.
1: Right, and that is later on in the year.
2: Aye, that goes on after the grass comes off.
1: It's an education, this show, sometimes. Right, what song are you after?
2: Do Texas and Summer Sun for me, please.
1: 10 out of 10. Love this, Alan.
2: Excellent. No bother, pal. Thank you.
1: Bye-bye.

0: I could quite happily play any Texas song next as well and just not get bored of Texas. I mean, I won't because no one's asked for another Texas song, but class. Summer Sun, first song on the Throwback Takeover today. What about the songs you asked for? It's not about me, it's about you and your tunes. And Barry has sent a voice note in for song number two. Barry, what are we getting?
1: Grant, Barry here. Just back from a little break in Malaga. I'm looking for The Love I Lost by Sibyl. Cheers.
0: Oh, wow. Well, now, was it a break in Malaga? Because every time I'm on a flight to Malaga, you can there's two types of people on a flight to Malaga. There are the posh people who are going to Marbella, and then there's the people like me who are going to Torremolinos. So, was it Malaga? Was it Marbella or was it Torremolinos? Nothing wrong with Torremolinos, by the way. Cracking night out. Anyway, Barry, cracking song. Song two is West End and Sibyl and The Love I Lost.

0: Oh, she's got some voice. Sienna Spyro, Material Lover, that is 100 times better than her. I mean, our first song was all right. I thought it was good, but that is 100 times better than Die on This Hill, isn't it? 20-1, before that we had today's throwback takeover, West End and Sybil, The Love I Lost and Texas and Summer Sun. Loads of people getting in touch today. So Gary Spence is on from 2 o'clock. If you didn't get your song on, you can try again tomorrow, or you can try with Gary from 2 o'clock and the throwback takeovers here at half 2. Hi to Michael, who is unfortunately working today. Nicola, I was looking for Pitbull, Don't Stop the Party, because the party's not going to stop in the USA. Nicola, the party's not stopping here either. And Dee's been in touch, Grant. I need a dance tune, so hopefully enjoyed West End and Sybil, because I'm back to work today after a week in Gran Canaria. I normally need another holiday after a week in Gran Canaria.
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16: An M77 roadworks update from Amy on behalf of Transport Scotland. Essential resurfacing on the southbound M77 at Junction 2 will take place from Monday 15th to Wednesday 24th of June between 9pm and 6am. Phase 1 from the 15th to 20th requires overnight closures. Phase 2 from the 20th to 21st will operate under contraflow. And Phase 3 from the 21st to 24th requires further overnight closures. For details, visit swtrunkroads.scot.
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0: With Make Me a Winner, Clyde One.

Chapel Roan there. Pink Pony Club at Chapel Roan has today been unveiled as the face of the 2026 MAC Viva Glam campaign. 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On yourself, Chapel Roan. Love that. It's been 14 years since this guy here was on Rudimental's Feel the Love. That has been a quick 14 years, hasn't it? John Newman is back. This is called Merigo, some brand new music for you.

0: John Newman is back. That is Merigo. It's 5-1 on Monday. Grant Thompson here. A lovely message in from Gillian. Grant, just want to tell you how amazing the show was at the weekend. Scotland Arrive. Just absolutely amazing. I'm still excited from that show. So am I, Gillian. I was a bit worried, so I'd planned to go out after the show, and I was a bit worried that I wouldn't be in the right frame of mind, if you get me, because I'd been working, obviously, to be stone cold sober. I was so buzzing after doing that show. After speaking to so many people and getting so many good Scottish tunes on the air, I was absolutely buzzing, and it was just such a great night. Do you know what I'm buzzing for today, though? I had people back to mine who were waiting for taxis after the game, and I had loads of pies. Gavin was in charge of getting the pies for having people around later. I'm buzzing about getting back to scan the rest of those pies that left in the fridge. First pies he pulled out were macaroni pies, and get them in the bin. Then he pulled out Scotch pies, fair enough. And then he pulled out the chicken and haggis pie. Oh, absolutely amazing. That is what I'm doing at 2 o'clock this afternoon. Okay.
1: Clyde One.
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0: Hey, how you doing? 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
1: The top stories this hour. YouTube is warning a social media ban for under 16s could push children onto less safe services. It's on the list of platforms that will be blocked to young people in the UK from early next year. They won't be able to access TikTok, Snapchat or Instagram either. The Prime Minister says he's standing firm.
14: I want this message to be heard loud and clear. I am not prepared to compromise on the safety and happiness of our children. And that is why this ban must happen, and that is why this ban will happen.
1: Sir Keir Starmer says he's also looking at potential overnight curfews and breaks in infinite scrolling for older teenagers. Nicola Klein is Scotland's Children's Commissioner. She's warning about the unintended consequences of a blanket ban.
18: I'm really concerned about the impact on children and young people who may become more isolated, who are in rural communities and may have disabilities, may have friends and family abroad. And actually what we saw this morning was a statement that was very much aimed at adults. And it really didn't say to children and young people, I hear you.
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1: Clouding over this afternoon with some outbreaks of rain as well. Light winds, highs of 18. That's the latest. I'm Leslie DiMascio.
4: 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Just absolutely magnificent.
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7: Another £750,000 up for grabs. 750k every Friday in June. Thank you very much. Dawn is having the best summer of her life. She got £750,000 on Friday, and it's not really sunk in yet. 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The money's in her bank, but it's not sunk in that she's £750,000.
8: I say just my family. 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And my daughter's got a new house. My son's got a house. Yeah, maybe put towards their houses. I would maybe do that, yeah. I'd do that. Uh-huh.
7: Imagine your mum buying you a house. Mum, if you're listening. 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You do need to be over 18, and you've got to do it before 5 o'clock on Friday. 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
5: Clyde One.

Alicia Keys there and Girl on Fire. Coming up, Alex Warren, some Gracie Abrams in just a minute. Had a complaint and nearly got to the end of the show without a complaint today. Same as every other day. It's from Samaj. Grant, I've got a bone to pick with you. You talking about pies has made me go and buy a pie. I'm actually okay with that complaint. It looks like a good pie, Samaj. You're now going to want a Nando's after what I'm talking about. And this happened last week, but I missed it. Nando's have brought out a special World Cup menu, and it's only in Scotland. So normally when people jump on the World Cup bandwagon, I'm like, all right, okay, whatever. This is very cool. They have got a burger only in Scotland called the Robble, and it's Andy Robertson's go-to Nando's order. It's a chicken butterfly, okay, some cheddar cheese, Perry House sauce, in a garlic bun with chips on the bun as well. That is apparently how he eats his Nando's, and that, if you go to Nando's and order the Robbo, is what you can get. Love that. Also, nothing to do with Andy Robertson, that they've also added an Iron Brew float, just because. I feel that an Iron Brew float is not something you order in the restaurant, that's something you have in the privacy of your own home. Because that is messy. The Robbo, though, sounds like 10 out of 10.

0: time low. There's The Wanted and All Time Low. The Wanted are supporting Five when they're doing a big gig at the Discovery Festival in Dundee. That is at the end of July. I love Five, especially since they're actually back to actual Five now. There's only like two of them cutting about doing gigs. I actually got to interview, and it was meant to be three of them, first of all. This was years ago. And it was an interview with Five, but there was only three of them. Right, that's fine. And then a couple of days before the interview went, by the way, it's actually only going to be Richie. And it's not going to be in person anymore. It's just going to be on the phone. Great. Actually turned out to be a really good chat. He's a really nice guy. But what a way to take it away from me. Coming up in just a minute, throwback from Paolo and some new Taylor Swift as well.
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See, when you play that, everybody does the same dance to it. I just can't help myself. Every time I hear it, just did that wee dance. Paolo, and that is Pencil Full of Lead. It is 25 to 2. Gary Spence with you from 2 o'clock. Have we found Paul McLaughlin yet? So have you heard this story? Basically, someone's found his passport and they put it on social media and they found it in Boston after the Haiti game. When you go to the States, depending on the state, to get into a pub or to buy alcohol, you have to take your passport out with you. And it gives me the absolute fear that something like this would happen. Anyway, there's loads of posts and there's this person who's got his passport. He's not been in touch yet. There's so many different Facebook pages that have been sharing this. He's yet to surface after the game. Anyway, but hopefully you hear this or you see one of the posts and you get in touch and you get your passport back. I have the fear, like, going out in America just in case you lose it, because this is speaking from personal experience. Losing your passport when abroad is not ideal. I have checked, though. If Paul doesn't manage to get his passport, there is a British consulate in Boston, so it's not quite that bad. It is quite expensive, though, Paul. Trust me, speaking from experience. I knew you. Don't lose your passport.

0: Just looking at his poster for his residency in Ibiza this year. I say residency, he's doing one Monday a month throughout the summer in Ibiza. And it's a Monday, obviously, so they've played up on that. And they're like, pool party hits on a Monday afternoon that feels like a Saturday. You don't know what day it is when you're on holiday. I certainly don't know what day it is when I'm on holiday. Speaking of holiday, did you send a message in from Angie and Davey? They're on their last day on their holiday in Playa Blanca in Lanzarote. So, guys, can we have a shout out, please? Still listening to you when we're on holiday. Love that. And you'll be glad to know that you're coming back tomorrow and it's going to be raining.
1: Grant Thompson, Clyde One.
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0: Last one from me today on Clyde One is Harry Styles, and that is American Girls. Have a lovely Monday. I'm back tomorrow after Bowie at breakfast with the throwback at 10. By the way, Super Scoreboard is sounding class at the moment, isn't it? I don't know if you heard the show the guys done through the night. Maybe you were watching the game or you were watching it in the house or whatever. They done an absolutely incredible job. So they were live from Merchant Square in town. Gabriel was in Boston. It just sounded absolutely amazing. So well done, guys. And they go again tonight. Gabriel is still in Boston. He's going to be at the greatest bar in Boston. The atmosphere there is going to be amazing tonight. Andrew McLean, Roger Hanna and Greg Taylor are in the studio, and we're taking your calls between 6 and 8 on Clyde One. And we have got games in the World Cup obviously today. Spain, Cape Verde, Belgium, Egypt and Saudi Arabia, Uruguay, and there's one at 2 a.m. it's Iran, New Zealand. Gary Spence on before Super Scoreboard between 2 and 6. Gary and Lindsay sounding class. Lovely to see Lindsay. We've got Spence versus Shazam, we've got the Big I Am, and we're still doing the throwback takeover at 2:30 as well. Gary Spence on Clyde One after your latest news at 2.
1: Clyde One.
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8: 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Essential resurfacing on the southbound M77 at Junction 2 will take place from Monday 15th to Wednesday 24th of June between 9 p.m. and 6 a.m. Phase 1 from the 15th to 20th requires overnight closures. Phase 2 from the 20th to 21st will operate under contraflow. And Phase 3 from the 21st to 24th requires further overnight closures. For details, visit swtrunkroads.scot.
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18: Okay, happy holiday to those who celebrate. 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
9: The top stories this hour. There's a mixed reaction to the news of a blanket ban on social media for under 16s. It'll be introduced across the UK from next spring. Platforms including Snapchat, TikTok and YouTube are included in the new law. It won't affect WhatsApp. Katrina Bailey from Dargavel Parents Council says it's one less thing for mums and dads to have to worry about.
19: If, you know, the child's given it, all my friends have it and they really don't want it, they're kind of bowing into that child peer pressure. So I think that really helps back parents' view on doing the right thing.
9: Amy Woodhouse from Parenting Across Scotland is against a complete ban. She's arguing instead for greater parental controls.
20: Making sure that those have been set in a way that protects children and young people from harm, or choosing not to be, enable children and young people to play games or have access to apps.
9: Two men are due in court later after a woman was attacked in Glasgow city centre last month. A 19-year-old man's been charged in connection with a sexual assault, and a 20-year-old man has been charged over an assault on Clyde Place. The US and Iran have announced a framework for peace. It's due to be signed on Friday, aimed at ending the fighting on all fronts and seeing the Strait of Hormuz reopen. A grieving mum whose son was stabbed to death in Leith last year says his killer should never have been on the streets. John McNabb died last September after being stabbed by a 16-year-old boy who was out on bail following an attack on another teenager. John's mum, Lisa Petrie, says it wasn't safe for her son's killer to have been allowed bail.
21: Why are they not making change now? Why are they waiting for another child to be lost? Another dad

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3: 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Gemma Atkinson back to do the honours again. And I love that Dom was listening to me last week saying, listen, someone's got to get the call. They might even be listening right now. It might even be you. Now, she didn't think it was her. You didn't think it was you. It wasn't you. It was her. It could be you. This Friday after 5 o'clock, make sure you watch your phone. Because if you've entered the game and you pick up and you hear Gemma Atkinson, £750,000 will be yours. 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

0: By the way, I think Love Island might be back. You just said there in the studio,
1: I'm so far behind on Love Island. No one said that for years.
2: Well, apart from Rose.
0: Oh, she's stuck with it. She's a stayer.
2: The thing is, once you miss one or two episodes, you've missed them all.
0: Right, okay.
2: And that's where I am.
0: I can't decide if that sells it or not. Although I've fallen off the horse with so many shows over the years. Orange is the New Black, I used to love.
2: Yes.
0: And I think it got to season three, and it was locked down as well a few years after that. And I just feel like, as you say, if something comes up or you're doing something or if you watch something with your other half and they're not about or you're not about.
2: Yeah.
0: I think we've got about 10 different series in our house which are just unfinished.
2: Yeah, and that's what marriage is all about.
0: I'm glad you realised that already. Right, it's just after 2 o'clock. Gary Spence back with Lindsay Gibson.
2: Hello, good afternoon.
0: The weekend after, the day after the weekend. See, it's still there,
2: yeah,
0: it's still happening.
2: We're all feeling the effect of it today still.
0: Yes, and as you'll have heard several times from several people, a win's a win.
2: Yes.
0: John Newman coming up. The song that, honestly, what a voice. I cannot wait to play him next. Just

0: Now, this is where we love you to get involved. I mean, we always love you to get involved, but this is the first time you do it on 0333 2020 400. Just played John Newman. I was about to say, I stopped myself. I was about to say the song that broke him through, but that was, of course, with Rudimental, Feel the Love.
1: Oh, yeah.
0: Then he released that, and he's such a lovely guy. He's not been around for a bit. I think he had a few health issues, yeah. Had a few ops, and he is back. His new single's huge, and that is probably... I'd be surprised. I can't remember the last time I saw him. Maybe Tea in the Park or something. I'd be surprised if that wasn't the encore.
1: It's one of those songs that you can just belt out in the car when nobody's listening.
0: Yeah, you don't have to be able to sing, which is great. By the way, that's our theme right now. We're going to go for like just these huge, monstrous voices. That didn't sound like a compliment. They're good people. They've just got very, very big voices.
1: So like Ariana Grande.
0: Yes, yeah. I'm thinking as well, Heather Small. Big, powerful voices. Yep. What's your favourite? Give us a shout. Drop us a voice note as well.
1: Yes, 0333 2020 400. I think people are going to be quite creative today.
0: Yeah, and then there'll be those that are like, Whitney Houston, I will always love you. That's my song. That's my song.
2: Clyde One. This week on Clyde One Breakfast, we are throwing a party for the Glasgow Times. 150 years of telling your stories. We're bringing the Glasgow Times cabbie onto the show, armed with a riddle and £150 cash for you to win. And there's more on the streets. Flag down the Glasgow Times cab and say, "Happy birthday from Clyde One!" And kerching, even more cash. Win with the Glasgow Times and Clyde One.
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0: gear up. The Clyde One Throwback Takeover. So apparently Jason Derulo has a secret skill.
1: All right.
0: He's a barber.
1: Really?
0: Like Cammy Barnes. In fact, the more I think about it, the more similarities there are between Jason Derulo and Cammy Barnes.
1: How do you think he's still like cutting hair in his spare time?
0: You know, it's like my Auntie Angela, right? Probably hasn't been full time for about 40 years as a hairdresser. Still gets asked.
1: Yeah,
0: you have to do all the nieces and the nephews.
1: Did you bring your scissors with you?
0: 0333 20 2400 on the Throwback Takeover. We're going for big voices. How you doing, Tracy?
2: I'm fine, Gary. Thank you.
0: How was your weekend?
2: Exhausting.
0: So you stayed up for it, yeah?
2: Yes, I'm working today, unfortunately, but hey-ho.
1: I think everyone feels jet-lagged today, don't they?
2: Well, it's a wee 10-4 shift today, so I can't complain.
0: Oh, nice. And who did you stay up with?
2: Well, I set my alarm for 1:30.
0: Oh, so you went to bed first. A lot of people did that. I didn't.
1: Yeah.
2: Yes, I went to bed first, so I got up at 1:30, and I just sat my AirPods on and my iPad. So that was me. I was bright-eyed and bushy-tailed, and then I kind of dozed off that about 4:30 till my grandson came running through and woke me up about 6:30.
0: Oh, God. See, yesterday it was weird. It was like driving around on Christmas Day.
1: Yes, it was. It was like a ghost town, wasn't it?
0: You've gone for the classic Moz of Facebook song here. You realise that?
2: Yeah, probably.
1: That's a bit of a backhanded compliment. It's a belter.
2: It's just so many, many happy memories, because the very first time Manny Cat had actually heard it was actually at a surprise birthday party, and she'd never seen like the red and green laser lights on the disco lights, and she was absolutely amazed by it. So every time we hear it, it just always remembers my Manny Cat. And obviously she passed away in 2018. And so every time we hear it, I'm actually just starting to well up just like it. So every time we hear it just always reminds Annika.
0: Oh, that's amazing. And I feel awful for saying Mums of Facebook now.
2: Oh, no. So, well, I can be a gran, a granny anyway. grandchildren.
0: Well, we're going to play this right now for your aunt and Kath, right?
2: Amazing. Thank you so much, guys. Enjoy the rest of your days.

0: Celine Dion, for Tracy or Auntie Kath, and for you, if you're a fan of that song.
1: Oh, I'm disappointed if you aren't a fan of that song.
0: There are lots of them, right? We're talking about big voices, by the way. Lee's got a stunning shout here.
2: Hi, Gary. Lee here for the Throwback Takeover. Looking for big voices. What about Anastasia? I'm out of love. Thank you. Have a nice day.
0: We will, and thank you as well. Here we go. Now, this is one of those definitive big voices.
1: Oh, yeah, big time.
0: She broke through with this, 26 years ago. And,
1: really?
0: Straight to number one. Anastasia on the Throwback Takeover.
3: Clyde One.

0: Bruno Mars, I Just Might. Hey to Natasha, loving Anastasia, doing some ironing and cleaning. School clothes ironing.
1: And Anastasia will get you through that sort of stuff.
0: And you know what? As much as we're saying we don't know many people who've got it off, I think we're still going to call this Monday.
1: Okay,
0: right?
1: It's half Sunday,
0: it's half Monday. And we're going to do the big I Am. We're going to do the 4:30 big one. Oh, that's going to be a tough one today because there are so many anthems from over the weekend. Do you know, the game aside, my favourite scenes so far, both on socials from all my mates, are at the baseball last night. It just looks amazing.
1: They must have been so confused. Like, why is this the best party ever? Oh, that's right, because the Scots were there.
0: That's pretty much it in a nutshell.
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0: With Make Me a Winner, Clyde One.

0: Levels on Clyde One. Hey, you'll be happy about this. You love Lola Young.
1: I do. Her debut album is fantastic.
0: She's going to be on the South Side tomorrow night at the Academy. Also, Beverly Knight's in town this week doing the Armadillo and Lily Allen's doing the Ovo Hydro. So lots of lovely events and gigs just to while the hours away until we get to Scotland's. What should be Scotland's first big hard game?
1: We're going to milk it this week, aren't we?
0: It looked harder than it should have been at the weekend. It's Clyde One and the team are back on air tonight. Clyde One Super Scoreboard from 6. Just one.

0: J-Lo, Love Don't Cost a Thing. You all right? Gary Spence here. Lindsay Gibson's on as well.
1: Hello.
0: It's a weird one today. Do you know what? There are enough weird bank holidays where no one knows who's actually got it. Some people haven't got it, but they make it up. They get a day in lieu, or they make it up at the next bank holiday, which is more or less an England bank holiday, but most people in Scotland don't get it. Who knows? If you're off, great. If you're not, just enjoy the opportunity to skive because you don't have colleagues around you.
1: Yeah, and still to this day, the only person that I know that has today off is my mother. I don't know anyone else. I was with all my friends over the weekend. There was 9 of us girls and not one of them knew people that were off as well.
0: Are we allowed to talk about your mum's middle name yet?
1: No.
0: Okay.
1: I can't.
0: Oh, okay. Well, that's
1: I've promised her I'll never tell this story on the radio.
0: In which case, that's a yes. We'll do that at 4:10. Right now, we're getting set for the Big I Am. It's me up today.
1: It is, thank goodness for that.
0: Here we go. We'll do that after 3:00. Thank goodness for that, said Lindsay and nobody else in Scotland.
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0: Okay, so some schools in Glasgow and the West are off, some are not. Here's somebody who's in. Leslie Damasio with the latest Clyde One news.
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25: Clyde One.
1: The top stories this hour. The Prime Minister says he knows some under-16s will try to find a way around a social media ban, but Keir Starmer says he won't compromise on the safety and happiness of our children. Technology giants will be liable for fines if they don't comply with the ban from next spring. Scotland's Children's Commissioner, Nicola Killeen, is worried some will become much more isolated when the ban comes into force.
2: We have children who are living in rural communities who have formed communities with other children and young people in different places. They don't have access to the same opportunities. And we know from other young people, I actually heard this morning, some care experienced young people as well, actually speaking about their concerns about this and the impact it will have on them.
1: Two men are due in court after a woman was sexually assaulted in Glasgow city centre last month. A 19-year-old's been charged in connection with sexual assault and a 20-year-old arrested and charged in connection with assault. It happened on Clyde Place. A grieving mum whose son was stabbed to death in Leith last year says his killer should never have been allowed back onto the streets. John McNabb died last September after being stabbed by a 16-year-old who was out on bail after attacking another teenager. It follows the fatal stabbing of East Kilbride teenager Caden Moy on Irvine Beach last May. John's mum, Lisa, says it wasn't safe for her son's killer to have been allowed bail.
3: Why are they not making change now? Why are they waiting for another child to be lost?
1: Spain begin their attempt to claim the World Cup for a second time when they take on Cape Verde later. At their Charlotteville training camp, Steve Clark's preparing his team for Friday's game against Morocco. And Haiti goal hero John McGinn's telling us more about his magic moments in Boston yesterday.
4: I wish VAR wasn't there because I thought Shea was offside and it kind of curtailed my celebration and the fact it was a sclaff, but when I hit the back of the net, yeah, you could just see the Scotland fans in the stadium going wild, and I don't think it's really sunk in yet.
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1: Clouding over this afternoon with some outbreaks of rain as well. Light winds, highs of 18. That's the latest. I'm Leslie DiMascio.
6: Goal! Just absolutely magnificent.
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27: Make me a winner.
0: So, you think you had a good weekend? Don got the call on Friday. This is what it's going
28: to
0: do.
28: I say just my family. Just give some to the family as well. And my daughter's got a new house. My son's got a house. Yeah, we've put towards their houses. I would maybe do that, yeah. We'd do that. Uh-huh.
0: By the way, it's not in the clips here, but she definitely said cash for kids. I heard her. And I'm sure she's good.
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4: Clyde One

0: How good was that, by the way? The Monster, Eminem, Rihanna.
1: Do what you did off air.
0: It's 3:10. This is where we find out just how significant this holiday is, because there is not a school run in Scotland that doesn't have a queue full of cars tuned in to the Big I Am.
1: Yeah. Am I going to know them?
0: Yes, you will. And by the way, good. Today I'm going to introduce you to something you've not experienced on the Big I Am so far.
1: Right.
0: An audio clue.
1: Ooh, fancy.
0: That's clue 3. Here's clue 1. I'm a real person. I have 2 first names. You get a clap of your first, even if you're wrong. And by the way, you can play the game by messaging us on 0333 2020 400. I have 2 first names. Charlie was first in.
1: Well done. It is not
0: Craig David. So it's not Craig David. It's not Daniel Craig. It's not Michael Jackson, Bruce Lee, Eddie Murphy, John Gregg, Steve Clark, Brenda Lee, Jamie Lee Curtis. It's not Craig James. It's not Andy Murray. It's not Lee Francis, Gabby Logan. It's not Ducky Davis, John Terry, Dennis Taylor, Joel Corey. What a left field shout. I love it. It's not David James, Clark Kent, Bob Dylan, Craig Gordon, Charlie Adam, Jamie Murray, Nigel Benn. Again, outstanding.
1: Gregor, that I usually work with, he's a very odd man. He says he doesn't trust people that have 2 first names.
0: But see, it's usually a showbiz thing as well.
1: Is it?
0: Yeah, a lot of showbiz names. 4 minutes. I don't know if this is this person's real name. I suspect it is. I'm going to try and multitask here, which men are famously good at doing. I'm going to try and continue to do shout-outs whilst...
1: Surely you should have looked this up prior.
0: Well, it's not one of the clues. Anyway, I have 2 first names. It's not Jamie Oliver. It's not Naomi Campbell, Ainsley Harriet. It's not James Arthur. It is not Dwayne Johnson. It's not Bob Marley. It's not Ryan Christie. It is time for me to find out if this is their real name. See, I said they. I'm not giving anything away.
1: Okay, that was very clever. Surely if you've not found it yet, that means it's their real name.
0: Yeah, it's their real name.
1: Okay.
0: It's 0333 2020 400. It's not Calvin Harris. It's not Arlene Stewart. It's not Tom Hardy. What? It's not Gordon Ramsay. It's 0333 2020 400. Shout out to Ashley, to Matt, to Colin, to Paul, to Ollie, to Sarah. We've got Roscoe T, Jason H, Heather and Andrew Spence. 3 minutes. It's not Nicky Graham. It's not Jamie Oliver. It's not Gordon Duncan. It's not Elton John. It's not John Hannah. Right, clue 2.
1: Yes, please.
0: Here we go. I am one of the most recognisable faces on TV. It's not Lewis Hamilton. It's not Katy Perry. What a great show. It's not Duncan James. It's not Meg Ryan. It's not Peter Parker. It's not Michael Jordan. It's still not Steve Clark. It's not James Dean or John Leslie. 0333 2020 400.
1: So specifically on TV.
0: I have 2 first names. I'm one of the most recognisable faces on TV.
1: My guess is out the window because somebody's already guessed it.
0: And it was?
1: Jamie Oliver.
0: It's not Jamie Oliver. We have a correct guess. We've got lots of wrong answers. It's not Jonathan Ross. It's not Noel Edmonds. It's not Michael Douglas. It's not Steve Harvey or Piers Morgan. 2 minutes. Right, so 2 clues down. I'm a real person. We are flying today. Let's go to line 14. What's your name?
2: Hello, it's Lynn.
0: Hello, Lynn. Guess what?
2: Oh.
0: You've just won the Big I Am.
1: Well done.
0: Yay! Oh, hang on, team effort. Did you actually win the Big I Am or did Big Davy next to you win the Big I Am?
2: No, it was me.
0: Okay, and what did you have for lunch today?
2: I have not had lunch. We're on our way to Largs.
0: Very nice. So have you got a couple of days off?
2: We have today off for the bank holiday.
1: We finally found somebody.
0: Somebody who's got the bank holiday. Right, yeah. We'll come to you in a second right now. Oh, by the way, if it's not Big Davy, who is with you?
2: It's Raymond, my husband, and
0: Big
2: my
0: Raymond. Big Raymond's there, and we will come to you next. It's not Matthew Kelly, Fiona Bruce, or Anne-Marie. 0333 2020 400. Audio clue coming up. I have 2 first names. I'm one of the most recognisable faces on TV. I can't believe we found somebody who's got the holiday today.
1: I know.
0: Outstanding. The final minute. Okay, here comes your audio clue. I'm sax player there, by the way. That was the best version. Well done to Zach. Well done to Sarah, to Michael, to Nicola, to Paula, to James. It's not James Dean. It's not Dale Winton. It's not Henry Kelly. It's not at McPartland. Shout out to Chantel from the Assure Massive. No idea if you're right or not. It's not Susanna Reid. Well done to Sharon. Well done to Michael, to Mark, to Paula, to Kirsty, to James. Clue number four. I am Scottish. Lindsay, God, tell me you've got this.
1: No.
0: I have two first names. I'm one of the most recognisable faces on TV.
1: Oh, I think I've got it now.
0: Audio clue. I am Scottish. There go all your clues.
1: Yep.
0: Well done, Leslie, Paula, Lorraine and Charlie and James. Right. Here we go. Write it down, Lindsay, because I want to know.
1: Oh, I'm nervous now.
0: You should be.
1: There you go. Written down.
0: Hold it up. Right, because I can't ask you because I get to ask Lynn.
1: Yeah, yeah. Am I right?
0: Lynn.
2: Yeah.
0: I am.
2: Lorraine Kelly.
0: Lorraine Kelly.
1: Amazing. I finally got it.
0: What a day. Right, Raymond. Lynn, enjoy your break.
2: Thank you. Enjoy your day.

0: we could have some fun. Just had a shout from Nicola. And we're going to try calling Nicola. Big I am done. It was Lorraine Kelly. So Nicola's just been in touch.
1: Hello?
0: Hi, Nicola.
1: Hiya.
0: It's Gary here. You all right?
1: Yeah, I'm good, thanks.
0: You know what this means, don't you?
1: Sorry?
0: What's your daughter's name?
1: Paige.
0: So, Lindsay, you know when we do the We I Am?
2: Uh-huh, yeah.
0: If a kid gets it right, the parent has to...
2: take them for a McDonald's.
0: Yes, so Nicola just messaged there and said, my daughter goes in a huff every day when we get it right and we don't get through and she doesn't get a McDonald's. What did you say her name was?
1: Paige.
0: Paige?
1: Yeah?
0: Guess what you're having for dinner tonight?
2: Yes!
0: Yes!
2: Nicola, you shouldn't have bothered. You shouldn't have messaged him. Clyde One.
3: Geico knows there's a home you and a road you. Right now you're hearing home you. He's not in an RV. 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
5: Talk about cheering me up. I nearly smiled. I was in the biscuit aisle, and there's this young woman. She's holding up a box of Tunnock's tea cakes. Still the same size, she shouts. Tunnock's tea cakes. Still as much biscuit, mallow and milk chocolate as ever. What a witness. I assured her, young lady, I'm investigating shrinkflation, and there's none in Tunnock's. No, she says, but there's so much of it about you'll need a few pairs of handcuffs.
6: Plan ahead for summer and go for it. From Glasgow Airport, new flights to New York. Experience the city that never sleeps with United Airlines.
7: It's where the morning rush begins. You queue up to get in. There's towels lying on the floor, messy hair and sleepy grins. It's where the evening

0: on behalf of Transport Scotland. Essential traffic sensor works on the A898 Erskine Bridge will take place from Monday 15th to Friday 19th of June between 8pm and 6am. Full closures of the southbound carriageway will be in place Monday 15th and Tuesday 16th of June, with full closures of the northbound carriageway on Wednesday 17th and Thursday 18th of June. Sign diversions will be in place. For details, visit swtrunkroads.scot.
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1: This Friday, score a game-changing £750,000.
2: Oh, and here it begins.
1: With Make Me a Winner, Clyde One. Sometimes.

0: Right, so I'm going to go all out in cliche here and generalise, but you strike me as a Sex and the City fan.
1: Do you know what, Gary? I have never seen Sex and the City.
0: Really?
1: Because I know fine well once I start it, it'll take over my life.
0: Right, and there's a lot to catch up on there, to be fair. So.
1: There's about 340 series.
0: Anyway, I've never seen it, but I do understand, I believe, that the version that I always insist on playing of Candy Stanton, You Got the Love, is the version from Sex and the City.
1: Ah, okay.
0: It was class. That was Bella Kay right there. Here's Lindsay Gibson on your timelines.
1: Hi, did you see that Perry Edwards got married over the weekend?
0: Yeah, that was nice, wasn't it?
1: It was quite a small, intimate wedding in Portugal, and then she's at Transmit on Sunday, so she's a busy girl.
0: She was on our show a couple of times, and we always say the same thing. She's one of us.
1: Yeah, she is. She's great.
0: Normal. She comes across so well. This Friday at Transmit, if you're heading into Scotland's biggest city for Richard Ashcroft, and by the way, an incredible lineup, but you've got Richard Ashcroft.
1: Yes.
0: You've got the Scotland-Morocco game.
1: Yes.
0: In between that, you've got GBX legend himself.
1: It is going to be bouncing.
0: George Bowie, MBE, is on the decks for his first public appearance since the big announcement. You can imagine. You think you've seen scenes in Boston. George Bowie this Friday night on stage at Transmit.
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0: Friday. Score a game-changing three-quarters of £1 million.
1: Oh, and here it begins.
0: With Make Me a Winner. Clyde One.

0: Calvin Harris coming next on Clyde One. Greg was on Clyde One this morning with George Bowie, MBE.
1: Yes, exciting news over the weekend.
0: So Greg was on the 5K minute with Wholesale Domestic Bathrooms.
1: He's on paternity leave just now. So let's see if his brain was working.
0: His head will be mush.
2: Now, who scored Scotland's winner against Haiti on Saturday?
1: John McGinn.
2: How many minutes are there in 3 hours?
3: 180.
1: 180.
4: 180.
2: What is MBE stand for?
0: Member of the Order of the British Empire.
4: Merit of the British Empire.
2: What is the name of the dog in the Beetle?
0: Nasher. Just came to me. Nasher.
2: In a deck of cards, how many queens are there?
1: Four.
2: Which famous Scottish soft drink is bright orange?
1: Amber.
2: Which company produces the video game Grand Theft Auto?
0: Rockstar.
4: Yeah.
2: Which board game uses a doubling cube?
4: Pass.
2: What gift is given for a second wedding anniversary?
0: Cotton. Papers first.
4: Pass.
2: What is the name of the fictional continent where most of Game of Thrones takes
0: God
2: place?
0: God knows.
4: Westeros.
2: What is the name of the dog in the Beetle?
4: Not sure.
0: By the way.
2: Which board game contains a doubling cube?
4: Backgammon.
0: By the way.
2: What gift is given for a second wedding anniversary?
4: Paper.
1: Oh,
2: it's not paper. Paper's the first one, isn't it? It's cotton or China. Did not know that, right. These guys are just tallying up the scores. What did we end up with, Cass?
1: It was an 8.
2: Got an 8?
0: 8 out
1: you know
0: of 10.
1: What? A good effort.
0: It's doable. You might have scored all 10. We did all right there.
1: Yeah. Although question 10 about Game of Thrones. Oh, I hate Game of Thrones.
0: We can't win the money. You can. £5,000 with Wholesale Domestic Bathrooms right here on Clyde One. How do I just know that I'd put money on this? Backgammon even sounds like a Hugh Keevans game.
1: It so does.

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1: I'm waiting up, saving all my precious time.

0: 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Right, hang fire for this then.
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15: An M8 roadworks update from Amy on behalf of Transport Scotland. Due to essential maintenance on the M8 eastbound between junction 18 and 16, there will be overnight closures from 10 p.m. to 6 a.m. until Friday 26th of June, excluding Friday nights and Saturdays. This is to enable the next phase of works on the M8 Woodside Viaducts at junction 16 and 17. Signed diversions will be in place. 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
0: Just gone, 4 o'clock Monday afternoon at Scotland's Big One. This is Clyde One. Let's get the latest with Leslie.
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20: The top stories this hour. Sir Keir Starmer's plan to ban young people under 16 around the UK from accessing social media next year is being met with mixed views. The Prime Minister is announcing the new law after meeting parents whose children took their own lives after seeing harmful content online. Amy Woodhouse is from Parenting Across Scotland.
21: Young people are very tech savvy and have found some workarounds around it. So actually, even though there's a ban, doesn't actually mean that that actually protects young people from those social media spaces. And there's also some concerns about whether it will just push them into even less regulated spaces.
20: Ruth Moss has been pushing for tighter restrictions following the death of her daughter Sophie in 2014. The Scottish teenager took her own life after being exposed to harmful online content.
22: No one solution is going to be perfect, but this is a really big part of it. And even if we see a massive reduction in harm, that's great. You know, you wouldn't there and look at any other bans that have been put in place and say, well, some children can get around it, so, you know, therefore we shouldn't do it. This will reduce harm for families.
20: A man's beginning a 9-year jail sentence for a string of rapes and violent attacks on women in Ayrshire and West Lothian. 30-year-old Kyle MacDonald preyed on his victims between 2015 and 2023. He's been banned from contacting them and placed on the Sex Offenders Register for life. Now, the Tartan Army have been joined by a former international in their takeover of the Boston Red Sox Fenway Park. Former Scotland forward Johnny Russell joined the fans in their march to the historic baseball team stadium. He's telling us why he's joining in.
23: To be honest, I'm not going to the game. So I just wanted to join in with a walk in the march to the game. So the atmosphere that's been throughout the last few days here, I was like, I couldn't miss this. So incredible just to see so many countrymen out here.
20: Former Southampton manager Russell Martin's agreed to take over at Leicester. He's been out of work since being sacked by Rangers last October.
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20: Clouding over this afternoon with some outbreaks of rain as well. Light winds, highs of 18. That's the latest. I'm Leslie DiMascio.
0: Goal! Just absolutely magnificent.
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3: 3-4-0. 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
4: Clyde One

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1: Yay, we're doing it again. 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More on them in just a bit and where you can travel to, although there's not a lot of places you can't. Right now, we're doing Stop the Bus. We're doing it every day this week. Lines are now closed. And we can speak to Sheila. You're on.
2: Yes, brilliant.
1: How are you? You okay?
2: Yeah, I'm fine, thank you. How are you?
1: Yeah, I'm not bad at all. I'm doing all right, I think. Am I, Lindsay?
3: Yeah.
1: Sheila, you're about to win big with Scottish CityLink.
2: Oh, I hope so.
1: You're about to hear Lindsay list off some incredible prizes. Now, what happens is you've got to shout stop the bus when you hear something or you hear enough and think, you know what, I'll take that. Obviously, there's more prizes the longer you leave it. But if you do hear the bell, if you don't stop the bus, you win absolutely nothing. Do you get all that?
2: Yeah, I did. Thank you.
1: Amazing. Okay, I'm about to start the clock and start the bus, I guess. Are you ready?
2: I'm ready.
1: All right, good luck.
3: £25 cash. Cozy Max charcoal portable grill barbecue. A pair of Scotland bucket hats. Two CityLink tickets. Tom Kerridge's The Barbecue Book Cookbook. £75 cash. An Adidas...
1: There she goes! Well done!
3: Well done, Sheila.
1: By the way, I'm so glad I'm not reading out the prizes today. That's Tom Kerridge's The Barbecue Book Cookbook.
3: Yeah, that's a tongue twister to say the least.
1: Right, let's have a look at what you've won then. You've basically won 100 quid in cash. You've got the book, you've got the CityLink tickets, you've got the bucket hats, and you've got a very nice Cozy Max charcoal portable grill barbecue. How about that?
2: That's brilliant, thank you.
1: Shall we find out what you could have won?
2: Yes, go on.
1: Let's go for it, Lindsay.
3: So, an Adidas FIFA World Cup 26.
1: Oh, you stopped the bus at exactly the right time there.
3: Yes, but you could have won an Adidas FIFA World Cup 26. Trionda training ball, a 54-litre beach bag with cooler, a score draw retro Scotland football top.
1: Oh, that would have been so nice.
3: Or actually, a Lego Editions FIFA World Cup official trophy.
1: But we've done all right here. You got any travel plans this year, Sheila?
2: No, I don't think so. Not yet, anyway.
1: Well, listen.
2: But you never know. Jump on the bus.
1: You can, because you've got two tickets now, and CityLink will get you anywhere you want to go.
2: Perfect. Thank you. That's what I'm saying. I'll jump on the bus now.
1: You do that. There's a VIP seat waiting just for you.
2: Oh, thank you so much.
1: They're all VIP seats. Those buses are beautiful. 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

0: Nicki Minaj, 4:17. More chances to win this week with Scottish City Link. We are doing Stop the Bus tomorrow. The pressure's real, hey?
1: It is, and they were all tongue twisters, the prizes as well.
0: You're against the clock as much as the contestant, and I'm here for it. Listen, if you're at work today, because it seems most people are. Although, I did notice a touch different earlier. I think it's probably just because a lot of people thought, well, if they're not, and I'm going to work from home.
1: Yes,
0: So anyway, the roads aren't as bad as they might be, and I'm saying that far too early at this time of day.
1: But you've definitely jinxed it, Gary.
0: We'll get the latest next. We'll get some Sunny Federa on soon as well. Nice.
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19: It's righty here, and I'm already loving this glorious summer of football. And while the players know they need to fuel themselves properly for the big games, we need to eat well too. Now, M&S, one of the official partners of our amazing home nations football teams, have created Eat Well. Loads of snacks, meals and drinks to help us all be that little bit healthier. And not only that, it's mega easy to spot because every pack has a little flower that tells us all we need to know. And because it's M&S, it is, of course, delicious. So, just follow the flower.
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20: Good afternoon. Delays in Glasgow due to roadworks. Quite a few around Shield Hall Road at the junction of 50 Pitches Road, queuing on all approaches there. And further up the road at Hardgate Road by Langlands Drive. Give yourself extra time this afternoon. M80 southbound looking slow approaching junction 7. And we're seeing queuing on the M8 eastbound from junction 23, easing after junction 17. Also looking pretty busy around Keppock Hill Road and slow through Great Western Road in both directions. I'll have more for you soon.
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1: Oh, and here it begins.
0: With Make Me a Winner, Clyde One.

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1: Clyde One.
0: Great news for Paige. So Paige was in the car with a lot of other school kids, obviously, doing the big I am. So her mum Nicola got in touch and said, oh, Paige is raging because whenever she gets it right, we don't get through, and that means she doesn't get a McDonald's. So we called this very silly mum up straight away. And Paige, we've just been sent the picture. There she is with her McDonald's. Happy days.
2: Everybody's happy.
0: Amazing. It's the game where you actually pay for the prize. And yet it doesn't seem to put anyone off. Cheers, Nicola. Hey to Sharon. Hi to Lee as well. Decaf on the school kids run. Nice one. Right, the other big event of the weekend, Take That in Scotland. This guy wasn't there, so we thought we'd play him now.
2: It's only fair.
0: One of his best.

0: We love Miles Smith. What a happy bouncy B number that is. Stargazing. Just played Robbie Williams. I mean, you want to talk about forgotten classic Robbie songs. Like if somebody said to you, Robbie Williams, you'd say...
1: Angels.
0: Feel...
1: Let me entertain you.
0: Yeah. Kids with Kylie.
1: Yeah.
0: It's now a competition.
1: I was just saying to Rose that I feel like the older you get... the more you really understand why all the Moors loved them back in the 90s.
0: So did Thelma love Robbie Williams?
1: Yeah, she was a fan of Robbie.
0: Your mum is the only person in real life I've ever known called Thelma.
1: Me too. I don't know any other Thelmas out there.
0: And what's mad is her middle name, which we're still not allowed to mention.
1: No, you're not allowed to mention it.
0: Right.
1: I remember she was on the phone once to some call centre and she was like, Thelma.
0: And they're like,
1: They're like, Velma? No, Thelma. And she came off the phone and she was like, sometimes I wish I was just called Susan.
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4: Good afternoon. A couple problems on the M8 if you're travelling east. Firstly, we have got an accident partially blocking the road around Junction 20. Adding to the queues as well is a breakdown at Junction 17, again partially blocked. So you are looking pretty much nose to tail from Junction 24 through to 17. Clydeside Expressway also looking slow now. That's towards Junction 90 at Anderson Cross. Of course, the tailbacks on the M8 affecting you on the Clydeside Expressway as well. Otherwise, no issues. More for you soon.
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0: 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Score a game-changing £750,000.
1: And here it begins.
0: With Make Me a Winner, Clyde One.

0: Coldplay, Clyde One. It's Gary here. It's Monday afternoon. It's so nice to see all the tributes coming in for George Bowie, MBE.
1: Yes, very exciting news over the weekend.
0: No, it was.
1: And
0: it really was.
1: Do you know what? A lovely thing that you've done, Gary Spence.
0: He's made me sound a lot more powerful than I actually am. It was just something that had to happen at some point.
1: Yeah.
0: Because there'll be so many people listening right now tuned into Clyde One who are part of schools or charities or organisations who have benefited from this guy's, not just generosity, but he just thinks nothing of it.
1: And he's, do you know, he's the nicest guy ever and just so humble.
0: He'll turn up free of charge, without question. And by the way, here's the difference. Him turning up can be the difference between an event being viable or not.
1: So
0: it's so deserved. Don't get me wrong, he earns about £8 million a year in his live events. So he can afford to.
1: Yeah, exactly.
0: I know, George, we love you. What a boy. George Bowie, MBE.
1: Yay!

0: to be fair to the boys, they gave us the easiest dance in the history of music. It's just the single arm swing.
1: Yeah, true. Although I'm quite thankful back in the day that TikTok didn't exist, because that wouldn't go down well on TikTok.
0: I think we're all glad social media wasn't about when we were in our formative years.
1: Yes.
0: By the way, soon to be a thing of the past as well. Big news today.
1: Yeah.
0: I told the twins in the car today, and honestly, they thought they'd seen a ghost. And it's great because I'm not the tyrant this time.
1: Yeah.
0: No, it's the law.
1: Although, like, we had, I think, when I was in high school, it was Bebo that was big in MySpace. I would pay good money to go back onto my Bebo page so I could retrieve all the embarrassing pictures.
0: It would be amazing. Yeah. Top friends.
1: Yes. And what was it? A love for love?
0: That was it. And your other half, which sometimes for a laugh, you wouldn't put your other half, you'd put your mate, because you were really, really wacky.
1: Yeah.
0: Proper wackiness going down there. Clyde
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0: Number one for over 50 years. This is Clyde One. Gary Spence here. It's news time with Leslie at 5.
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20: The top stories this hour. There are fears under 16s around the UK will find their way around a blanket ban on apps like Instagram, Facebook and Snapchat from next year. Keir Starmer says the UK is following in the footsteps of Australia, which introduced similar laws in December. Amy Woodhouse from Parenting Across Scotland is against the ban, arguing it kept children connected with their friends during COVID.
21: Now for us to be, you know, taking that away from them, it feels a little bit hard, I think. We really need to be thinking about the alternatives and making sure that there are positive places for them to go offline.
20: Edinburgh mum Ruth Moss has been pushing for a ban following the death of her daughter in 2014. Sophie was 13 when she took her own life.
22: Is a bittersweet moment. It won't bring our children back, but it will hopefully protect others going forward. I think the vast majority do agree with it. I think even those parents that were swaying as to whether a ban was the correct thing to do, we all want the same thing. We all want a safer online world for our children.
20: A teacher has been found guilty of sexually abusing and murdering the 13-month-old baby boy he adopted with his partner in Preston. Preston Davey was killed in July 2023 by Jamie Varley. His boyfriend, John McGowan, physically has been convicted of allowing the death of a child. Protests have followed the Court of Appeal upholding a ban on Palestine Action as a terror organisation. Five judges overturned a High Court ruling made in February. Former Scotland international Johnny Russell says the atmosphere in Boston is incredible. He joined the Tartan Army on their march to the Boston Red Sox Fenway Park after Scotland's win against Haiti.
23: You know, I'm not surprised because of the way we're received worldwide. I know I'm biased, but I think that we travel better than any nation. I think we travel in numbers. We always bring the party, but there's never any bad behaviour. So when we leave somewhere, the locals love us.
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20: Cloudy this evening with outbreaks of rain, which could turn heavy at times. Temperatures down to 10 Celsius. That's the latest. I'm Leslie DiMascio.
25: 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Just absolutely magnificent.
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3: And you can also call to play as well, 03434-269-340. It's the standard network rate call. It's £750,000, and it could be yours, as Don says. Why not you? Well, I'll tell you why not you. Because you didn't text yes to 61025. Go for it. Good luck.
4: Clyde One.

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2: Spence versus Shazam.
3: Okay, so a lot of fun earlier with Stop the Bus, and we're doing it every day this week. We'll be doing it throughout the year with Scottish CityLink, just as it says on that big, beautiful bus that mine and Stephen's mugs are on the side of. And I was really sore. And if you go to citylink.co.uk, well, you'll need to soon because travel plans are happening. Holidays are coming. Yep. Bookings are in place. They will get you anywhere and everywhere. citylink.co.uk. More prizes up for grabs tomorrow. We'll do it after four. Right now, we're doing what we do every day after five.
4: Week number two of Spence versus Shazam with yours truly, yet to have a clean sweep. Is today the day, Gary Spence?
3: Yes.
4: Let's see.
3: So I'll say to my kids, you got to back yourself.
4: Yeah, exactly.
3: And if that wasn't someone backing themselves.
4: If you don't back yourself, who will? Here is song number one. Go on,
3: Breathless, the chorus.
4: Yes, straight in there.
5: Come on.
3: I see you picked up on a little trick that I gave you accidentally about putting songs with vocals at the start.
4: I thought I'd catch you out with song number one, but alas, Gary Spence does it again. 1-0. Song number two.
3: Look, Iggy Pop, Life for Life.
4: Yes, it is. 2-0 to Spence.
5: Here comes Johnny.
4: Have you seen the Adidas advert that they've done?
3: Yes, it's stunning. Do you know?
4: It's the classiest sport advert I've ever seen in my life.
3: When stuff like this, when Euros come round, when World Cups come round, you think, oh, what's this? Like, it can go either way, let's be honest.
4: Yes.
3: That is the gold standard of everything.
4: And the thing is, it wasn't like guys in kilts and bagpipes.
3: It was just class.
4: It was just utter, utter class. Song number three.
3: Oh. Yeah.
4: California, Phantom Planet.
3: Mm-hmm. Did they do much else?
4: Not that I remember.
3: So I feel like that's such a well-known song. It's a bit like Wheatus. And yeah, Wheatus had two hits, but one of them was an Erasure cover. That doesn't count. If you take away A Lot of Respect by Wheatus, like, it's one hit.
4: Yeah. But that is an absolute tune. I feel like we don't hear enough of it. Was it featured in one of those high school, college drama shows in America, like One Tree Hill or...
6: OC.
4: Was it the OC? The look of disgust on Rosie's face
3: right
4: now.
3: Let's talk about this later. Classic Sunday TV shows of the 2000s.
4: Oh, Gary, you don't know what you've just done.
3: The OC.
4: Me and Rose will be talking and for at least the next 6 hours.
3: What was that one, Jessica Simpson? Is it The Good Life? The Simple Life?
6: Simple Life.
4: Yeah. No, that was Paris Hilton and
3: The Good Life was a 1970s British sitcom.
4: Rose and I did not watch that. Song number four.
3: Daft Punk, Around the World.
4: Yes. Which, arguably, one of the best bass lines of all time.
3: I would say so.
4: Very, very good. And how long do you think it took Daft Punk to come up with all the lyrics to that song?
3: Yeah, not the longest. I'm just wondering now, actually. I'm sure that's coming on 30 years old.
4: Shut up.
3: 97.
4: It's actually.
3: Yeah.
4: But still sounding so good.
3: It's brilliant.
4: Like a fine wine. And song number five.
3: Always Come Back to Your Heart. Always Come Back. It's Samantha Mumba. Always Come Back to Your Heart.
4: No.
3: Always. Maybe Come Back to Your Heart. Baby, Come Back to Your Heart. Always Come Back to Your Baby.
4: No, Gary!
3: What is it?
4: Always Come Back to Your Love.
3: It's the only thing I didn't say. There she goes then.
4: Oh, you were so close.
3: Do you know my favourite thing about Samantha Mumba?
4: That she's not aged whatsoever.
3: I've not actually seen her, but I did hear her cover. It's called Body to Body. Now, you know our mate Dan, who used to be a producer here.
4: Yes.
3: One of those music snobs. Doesn't go to a music festival when it gets too big.
4: Yeah.
3: Yeah, likes to go to the poetry stage, this sort of thing. David Bowie, like, just the biggest fan.
4: Mm-hmm.
3: And is disgusted by the idea that that David Bowie would allow his song to be sampled. And I used to play it as often as I could on the 4:30 big one.
4: Oh, really?
3: So if you want to go back 6 years and wonder why I seem to be such a big fan of Body to Body by Samantha Mumba, I was just trolling the guy in the studio.
4: That was why. Wouldn't it be like you? Song number six.
3: My Humps. Black Eyed Peas.
4: Straight in there. Remember last week we were talking about Tea in the Park 2009?
3: Were they there then as well?
4: No, but I was thinking this earlier. So 2009, okay. We had Lady Gaga, Katy Perry,
3: and Bjorn again.
4: Like various other random artists. 2010, I saw the Black Eyed Peas, Eminem, and Beyonce.
3: Yeah.
4: Which sounds mental.
3: No, it was huge. Glory days, a rite of passage for so many people across Scotland. And of course, the big one this weekend, Transmit Richard Ashcroft and Scotland at the World Cup. In one night. I mean, what more do you want?
1: Clyde One.

0: Right, I'll give you one. This is classic mid-2000s Sunday afternoon TV shows.
1: Okay, go for it.
0: Shipwrecked.
1: Oh, yeah. That was like the start of all the reality TV drivel, wasn't it?
0: Properly watch it. It was just sort of there. If you've just switched on, I got 5-1 on Spence versus Shazam, by the way. I know, very good. And we're talking about classic sort of Sunday shows that scream Sunday afternoon. If you've got one in mind, 0333 20 20 400. Sunday afternoon, you've got your glass bottle of Iron Brew. EastEnders Omnibus used to be a weekly event as well for, uh-huh, for comfort TV.
1: Yep.
0: God, we really had it harder as a generation because we couldn't just eat it or Deliveroo back then.
1: I know. See, when you think back to it, it's like, how did we survive?
0: Well, we just got our parents to bring the stuff around.
1: Either that or, Mum, can you phone the Chinese for me, please?
0: Yeah, that's it. So, classic mid-2000s. You can go back as far as you want. What was your era? But for me, Sunday afternoon. T4 on the beach.
1: Yeah, I loved all the reality TV shows. See, The Simple Life with Paris Hilton.
0: Yeah.
1: And The Girls Next Door, which hasn't aged very well. That was the one about the Playboy Mansion.
0: Yeah, I've got you now. Definitely didn't watch that. And what was the one that Jessica Simpson ended with her husband?
1: I know the one, I can't remember the name. Because her sister did a reality TV show as well. Oh, Ashley Simpson.
0: Yeah. Am I thinking of Ashley? Anyway, tell us what you're thinking. 0333 20 20 400. We've got Smallville coming in as well.
1: Oh, yeah.
0: Uh-huh. All the classics. Right, Zara Larsson coming up. Shall we play The Proclaimers?
1: Go on then.
0: Yeah, if you're stuck in Scotland watching people you know or people that know people who know you having an absolute ball in Boston, let's have our own fun in 10 minutes.
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13: Clyde One.
16: Good evening. Couple problems on the M8 eastbound. We have got a lane closed due to a breakdown at Junction 17 at Charing Cross, and you are partially blocked at Junction 20 due to an accident. So you are looking nose to tail eastbound on the M8 from Junction 25 through to 17, having a knock-on effect also on the Clydeside Expressway towards Anderson. Travelling west, no issues, but the M77 looking slow towards the M8 as well after Junction 1. And I'll have more updates for you in 20 minutes' time.
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0: 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Score a game-changing £750,000.
1: Oh, and here it begins.
0: With Make Me a Winner.
1: Clyde One.

0: This is Clyde One.
1: The Prime Minister says he won't compromise on the safety and happiness of children by banning social media for under-16s. From next spring, children won't be allowed to access apps like Instagram, TikTok or Facebook. A Scottish actor has gone on trial charged with raping a woman. 45-year-old Ian Robertson, who played Stevie O'Hara in River City latterly, also faces accusation involving three other females. He denies all charges. Former Scotland international Johnny Russell says he's expecting to see changes in formation and personnel ahead of Scotland's match against Morocco on Friday. It's off the back of their 1-0 win over Haiti. The winger, who spent 7 years playing in the US, says the squad should feel proud.
2: I'm sure that obviously getting that first win will give that boys a huge sense of relief, huge sense of pride as well, because they should be proud for what they've done. And you know, we only really need one more result.
1: And Rangers have completed a deal for Danny Rowe to leave Ibrox and join RB Salzburg. That's the latest. I'm Leslie DiMascio.
0: Coming up, 6 till 8. Clyde One Super Scoreboard.
3: First time I've won since Italia 98, first time I've been there for France 98, and you've watched that, or you've went there, you've maybe had a family member that was here the last time, who's not here this time, and all these emotions come through, and people will be experiencing that for the first time.

0: So Madonna's Confessions 2 film, it's on YouTube now. There was a big, big premiere at the weekend. What a guest list. Julia Garner, Benedict Cumberbatch, Richard E. Grant, Kate Moss, Sabrina Carpenter. So, you know, a few names in there. And meanwhile, back in Scotland, everybody's very excited about the news about Molly Mae's baby.
1: Yes, fine. She's done this thing where they post on Instagram like, oh, the baby's here, but they don't announce the baby name for at least a week. And it's like, come on, we want to know.
0: I think that's the point. I think it's to stay within the news cycle, which for me is depressing.
1: But yeah,
0: that's
1: very sad
0: when you're a celeb. Anyway, I heard my twins and Ruth having a massive, excitable conversation about this the other day, and I've never felt less a part of my family. I'm just like, I didn't realise it was still a huge thing.
1: So their son is called Midas. I think that's how it's pronounced.
0: Yeah. And what was the deal? He announced it when he walked into a boxing match.
1: It was on his shorts.
0: Right, okay.
1: And I think, am I right in thinking that's how they announced the name of Bambi, who was their firstborn?
0: Right, okay. Well, listen, good luck to them. All the best. We've got more showbiz on our website. You're looking at me like I'm being sarcastic.
1: No, I felt like you were going to say something sarcastic
0: that. I wish every parent the best.
1: Good, yes.
0: Yeah, and they won't be scrabbling around for nursery fees at the end of the month, so I think they will be fine. But, you know, we all get things wrong as parents, so fortunately, we passed the naming test. Right, Tex is coming up, and we'll get the latest on the roads next.
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0: Good evening. M8 eastbound, partially blocked due to an accident at Junction 20. We're seeing queues now tailing back to Junction 25. But good news, the earlier breakdown at Junction 17 has been removed. All lanes have reopened there. So things are beginning to move. Still looking busy though, tailing back on the Clydeside Expressway towards Anderston. And you've got roadworks to watch out for on Paisley Road West between Kinning Park and Edmiston Drive. Straight run though on the M77 now. And I'll have more for you in a wee bit.
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0: 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Score a game-changing £750,000.
1: And here it begins.
0: With Make Me a Winner, Clyde One.

0: Texas, the best. Class right there. Gary Spence, live with Lindsay Gibson.
1: Hi.
0: So Sarah's been on, Lee, Gemma, Chris. Lee remembers watching Bullseye with his old man on a Sunday night.
1: Aww.
0: That was proper bath time TV.
1: Yes.
0: And it's funny when you watch back now, Jim Bowen, RIP, legend, he really wasn't that good at TV presenting. Right, most of them weren't, but they still had like 29 million viewers because
1: the shows were just fantastic.
0: Yeah, well, because there was only five channels, but it was all men of his age in suits, badly fitted suits, just taking the fire out of their mouth to nail their next line. By the way, talking about Love Island, kind of being back, I'm hearing more and more people talk about it than they have done for a couple of years.
1: Rose and I were saying the other day, we think that there's new producers because the drama has been amazing.
0: Right, okay, well this was the original theme of Celebrity Love Island.
1: Was it actually?
0: Back in the day, I think Fern Cotton hosted it. And it had like all your classic names from back then, like Callum Best.
1: Yeah, I was going to say he was on it.
0: Paul Dunne, rest his soul, and loads of other celebs who were famous purely for doing reality shows.
1: Can you imagine if they did a Celebrity Love Island now?
0: They've run out. They've officially run out.

0: What a weekend with Clyde One Super Scoreboard live in the city at Radio on Sauchy Hall Street. Place was absolutely jumping. By the way, the top team are back there this Friday night. Get yourself down early. They're going to be live from the heart of the city. Radio, Sauchy Hall Street on Friday night. Clyde One Super Scoreboard live in the build-up to Scotland v Morocco.
1: And by Friday, we'll have recovered from this weekend.
0: Yeah, well, you better have, because you're going to be out and about in the city that day as well. You'll be on Glasgow Green for us.
1: I will, yeah.
0: At Transmit Festival. Oh, man. Can we just fast forward now?
1: I know, bring it on.
0: Have a good night. Clyde One Super Scoreboard is next. Clyde
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10: The top stories this hour. There's been a mixed reaction to the news of a blanket ban on social media for under-16s. Platforms like Snapchat, TikTok and YouTube are all included in the new law. It won't affect things like WhatsApp. Katrina Bailey is from Dargaven Parent Council in Renfrewshire. She says it's one last thing for mums and dads to worry about.
11: If, you know, the child's given it, all my friends have it and they really don't want it, they're kind of bowing into that child peer pressure. So I think that really helps back parents' view on doing the right thing.
10: Amy Woodhouse from Parenting Across Scotland is against a complete ban and is arguing instead for greater parental control.
12: Making sure that those have been set in a way that protects children and young people from harm, or choosing not to be enable children and young people to play games or have access to apps.
10: Next, a high school teacher has been found guilty of the sexual abuse and murder of a baby he'd adopted in Blackpool. A court heard 37-year-old Jamie Varley gave a performance of a grieving parent during what would be Preston Davies' final time in hospital. His partner, John McGowan, Fasak Kazerly, has been convicted of allowing this 13-month-old's death. A Scottish actor has gone on trial charged with raping a woman. 45-year-old Ian Robertson, who latterly played Stevie O'Hara in River City, is also facing accusations involving three other females. He denies 8 charges at the High Court in Glasgow. The threat of strike action at Glasgow Airport this summer has been lifted. 400 staff at Menzies Aviation and ICTS have voted to accept a pay deal. Former Scotland international Johnny Russell says the atmosphere in Boston is incredible. He joined the Tartan Army to march to the Boston Red Sox Fenway Park after Scotland's win against Haiti.
13: You know, I'm not surprised because of the way we are received worldwide. I know I'm biased, but I think that we travel better than any nation. I think we travel in numbers. We always bring the party, but there's never any bad behaviour. So when we leave somewhere, the locals love us.
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10: Cloudy this evening with outbreaks of rain, which could turn heavy at times. Temperatures down to 10 Celsius. That's the latest. I'm Leslie DiMascio.
8: 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It's time to talk football. It's Clyde One Super Scoreboard.
7: Good evening and welcome to Clyde One Super Scoreboard. The Scotland celebrations continue in Boston as the Tartan Army take over Fenway Park. The national side head back to Charlotte as they start their Morocco preparations, and the deals that will see Danny Rule leave Rangers and Derek McInnes arrive at Ibrox are close to completion. I'm Andrew McLean. Joining me in the studio are Greg Taylor and Roger Hanna.
14: Andrew, you know when it's uncharted territory for this show. The Rangers manager is gone. The Hearts manager's coming in. The Celtic manager's been confirmed but not unveiled. The St Mirren manager's been appointed and not unveiled. Motherwell are still looking for a manager and nobody's interested in any of it because Scotland have won their first game at a World Cup finals since before you pair were even born.
7: Welcome to the mad world of Clyde One Super Scoreboard, Greg. How are you?
15: No, thank you very much. An honour to be here. And no better time after a momentous win in the first game.
7: What did you make of it?
15: Yeah, managed to stay up the 3 o'clock kickoff. I was in Spain, so it was...
16: Geico knows there's a home you and a road you. Right now you're hearing home you. He's not in an RV. He's at home, watching the great outdoors on TV.
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3: Anything else? Maybe you just want to talk about the scenes over in Boston. Maybe you're over in Boston and you want to get involved on the show. You can phone us in, or you can head down to the greatest bar in Boston where Gabriel Antoniazzi is, and he can get you on live on the show. Or you can do it the traditional way, 0141 951 1025. And Scotland's return to the big stage continues this Friday night when we take on Morocco at the Boston Stadium. Clyde One Super Scoreboard is going to be on air from 10 p.m. live from Scotland's fan zone at the Brayhead Arena in Glasgow. Plus, we'll be back again on Wednesday the 24th for Scotland's final group game. That one, of course, against Brazil. And how would you like to be there? Every night this week, we're giving away a pair of tickets on to the fan zone, I should say, Wednesday the 24th. And all you have to do is call the show. If you get on air, you'll be entered straight into the draw. It opens at 6 o'clock. There'll be some former pros there. The likes of Alan Hutton, Michael Stewart will be on stage alongside comedians Chris Forbes and Mark Nelson. Plus, your Clyde One Super Scoreboard team will be there too. If that's not enough, we'll chuck in 50 quid for food and drink while you're at it for every winner. And you can either choose that to celebrate Scotland qualifying for the knockouts, or maybe drown your sorrows. We'll see. It'll be celebration drinks, I'm sure.
4: Michael Stewart get into that, yeah?
3: I think so. Either that, or he might be in the car park. Yeah. You'll be able to say hi to him on your way in, I'm sure.
4: Obviously not an SAFE-approved event.
3: But it is over 18s only. All the T's and C's are on our website. So give us a call right now, 0141 951 1025, and you could be heading along to the Brayhead Arena next Friday. It's good to see you back in Scotland, Greg. How has Greece been the past year?
5: No, it's been good. Disappointing end. Our aim was to hopefully get a bit of silverware, and we lost the cup final and didn't manage to get over the line in the league. So disappointing end that way. But nice to be home and get the home comforts of Scotland. The rain is out in force.
3: Is it nice to see that the craziness of Scottish football, I was going to say, hasn't disappeared? It's maybe even got crazier over the last season that you've not been here.
5: No, it's unbelievable. I've managed to catch quite a few of the games, and I don't think you could have wrote the end. So amazing for you guys, definitely, and for the boys and at Celtic, it was a fantastic end.
3: 0141 951 1025 on the phones. I think we can cross straight over to Boston. Let's go live to Gabriel Antoniazzi, who is at the greatest bar in Boston, but last night he was at Fenway Park where the Tartan Army were. He can tell us all about that.
6: Yes, Andrew, good afternoon from central Boston. The start of a new week, and Scotland are top of their World Cup group. All eyes here now turning towards Morocco, who we of course play on Friday night down at Foxborough. As you said earlier, the team departed the city yesterday afternoon. They had an evening training session back at their base camp in Charlotte. But if you thought them leaving the city meant the party stopped, you were wrong. The Tartan Army organised a march to the Boston Red Sox Stadium, Fenway Park, one of the most iconic arenas in the world, and they essentially hosted a Scotland night. It was in conjunction with the host. They were dishing out these Red Sox Scotland jerseys that so many people across the city are wearing today. And it was just a fantastic evening. We were there for the game against the Texas Rangers, and the atmosphere once again was something else. Now, officially, we were told it was just over 6,000 Scotland fans that they thought were inside, but it looked like and felt like a lot more than that. Songs about John McGinn and Loch Lomond ringing around a baseball park as something you'd never see and never hear. Now, I was sitting next to two local lads who were having to explain the rules to me and giving out about how poor their team are, but they told me that they hadn't seen Fenway Park like that in several years. It was the best atmosphere in a long time here in Boston. So it just goes to show you the power of the Tartan Army, and don't expect it to stop anytime soon. Now, in terms of other fans here in the city, the Haitians have mainly departed. We haven't seen any Moroccans yet. I think they'll come in drips and drabs over the next few days. What we have seen are a lot of Iraqis and Norwegians. They're, of course, playing in Boston down at Foxborough tomorrow at 6 p.m. local time here in America. So it's just a brilliant mix in the city, and what a World Cup it's been so far. Other games, Germany yesterday, just fantastic. Spain on

0: behind us at the moment playing Cape Verde. Lots of Spanish inside this bar as well. But the Tartan Army will continue to keep partying, Andrew, and hopefully I'll grab a few and we can hear from them inside here, the greatest bar.
1: You're a fan of American sports, aren't you, Roger?
2: Yeah, some of them.
1: I mean, baseball's rubbish, obviously. If anyone's tried to watch baseball, it's incredibly boring. So no wonder that the Scotland fans were trying to find something else to do and create an atmosphere, because it's, of all the American sports, it's probably the worst.
2: Yeah, and the presence of them has gone down really well. I've seen all the videos, the pictures. I think, you know, the Boston community have really taken the Tartan Army to their hearts over the last few days. They'll continue to be there until the Morocco game on Friday night. Then they'll head down to Miami for the final Group C game against Brazil. But it's great to see the Scotland fans travelling in such huge numbers. The majority of them won't have tickets for the games, Andrew, and they still go and they're having a great time. As we say, you know, wherever they've been, there was a lot of them in New Jersey for the Bolivia game the week before, and a lot of them are based up there in the kind of greater Massachusetts area, and they're having a wonderful time. And listen, Gabs, you can tell, is having a wonderful time as well. I just hope his luggage and his razor arrive soon.
1: It's the same Scotland top I think he was wearing yesterday. He's been getting stick for what he's been wearing the whole time, Greg, because on day
2: he's worked for this station.
1: That is true. It's not exclusive to just this trip. But on night one, he was wearing a Mexico top. He's over there reporting on Scotland. He was wearing a Mexico top. I think yesterday he was wearing that exact same Scotland top. So has that not come off in 24 hours?
0: Listen, I told you I had to ration the Scotland tops. They're going to be wearing their home strip for the final two games, and I'm going for a run straight after this, so it's going in the wash, okay?
3: Beautiful strip.
2: It's a nice strip.
1: By the way, I was amazed looking at the stadium the other day that you expect it. Scotland are playing that it should be a sea of blue. It was a sea of, what are we calling it, salmon, pink, coral.
2: I think the strip's sold out, Gabs, hasn't it? I think it's sold out over here now. It's been so popular.
0: Yeah. It's sold out back home. Thankfully, I managed to get it from somewhere that is not back home for a significantly cheaper price, which is why I can only wash it a few times. Uh-huh. So I'm having to wear it a couple of days, but it's fine.
1: I think that Adidas logo will be falling off it by the next time we speak to you.
2: With Gabs' fashion choice, it'll be the first ever meeting of the Boston Red Sox and the Gabriel No Socks.
0: I've actually got socks on today, Roger, because I'm wearing shorts. That's the rule. Socks with shorts, no socks with trousers. Greg will know that living in Europe now. That's the way it's done.
3: Culture. He's got it. He's bang on.
1: What else is happening over the next day or so, Gabriel?
0: Well, I'll just update you on the temperature. Greg says there's rain back home in Scotland. It's actually slightly cooler today, around 25, 26 degrees.
1: Oh, I feel so terrible
0: still,
1: for you.
0: Still roasting hot. But as I said, there's a lot of Norwegians starting to arrive into the city. I'm actually meeting the Norwegian Tartan Army, unofficial, but I'm meeting them on their boat where they're staying. That's this afternoon. And then we'll probably head to the fan zone here in Boston City Centre, just by Faneuil Hall, for the game tomorrow afternoon. But as I said, the games keep coming. When you're here covering Scotland, your main focus is on Scotland, and you turn around, blink an eye, and then suddenly another world-class team are playing. Germany yesterday, Sweden looked really good last night as well. But I think what's been important, or what's been proven so far in the World Cup, is you shouldn't take these wins for granted. We've seen so many European teams who were favourites not go on and win their games. You're thinking of Switzerland or even Turkey and Brazil. They're big favourites and they couldn't win their game. So I think now the general feeling amongst the Tartan Army, certainly the people I spoke to last night at Fenway Park, is now that the game, the emotion has subsided, everyone's just buzzing with 3 points. We are top of a World Cup group. Winning the first game in a World Cup for 36 years, that's all that matters. And if we just keep a clean sheet in one of our next two games, there's, what, a 99% chance we'll be playing a knockout match in a major tournament for the first time in our history.
1: Yeah, because people can be picky, Greg, and I saw some people talk about the fact that Scotland didn't beat Haiti by 2 goals or 3 goals and 4 goals and put us in a better position to get to the knockout stages. We're watching Spain against Cape Verde at the moment. It's 53 minutes on the clock and that game is goalless. Any 3 points that you can get at the World Cup is going to be invaluable, isn't it?
3: 100%. I think there's not any poor team in the tournament. You're at the World Cup for a reason. I know it's bigger numbers, but I think it was only our fifth victory in a World Cup finals in our history, so that shows you how hard it is to do. And I think the boys can be incredibly proud and excited on what they can now build on as an important 3 points.
1: Well, let's speak to Kayleigh, who is on the line in Paisley. Kayleigh, how are you?
4: I'm good, thank you. Good.
1: How's your World Cup experience been so far?
4: That's quite hard to put into words. It was unbelievable, just from start to finish. The atmosphere was incredible, and I think the Scottish people have done themselves really proud in terms of the way they've conducted themselves. The locals loved it. Just a fantastic experience.
1: So tell us your story. Have you been to Boston then? You've come back since?
4: Yes, so we flew out on Tuesday, went to the game on Saturday, and we flew back through the night last night, myself and my three kids and my father-in-law. So it was fantastic.
1: Brilliant. What has that been like to be able to share it with your family, share it with your children? Because, you know, it's the type of thing, it hasn't come around in 28 years. It's such a rare thing for Scotland to be able to go over there and soak up the atmosphere, go to the game. Must be really special for you.
4: Yeah, core memories. It's just been incredible, and just really grateful that my kids have got to experience it. Their dad works as part of the Scotland setup, so they're very fortunate that they get to go along and do these things, but it was just brilliant, really good.
1: Can I be cheeky and ask, what's his role?
4: He's the kit man.
1: Oh, there we go.
4: So they get some pretty cool things, but yeah, just great, and just get to see the lads and how hard they've all worked, and all the staff behind the scenes. Just so much work went into it, and yeah, they've done the nation proud, so here's hoping we can go on and perhaps make it onto the next round. Who knows, dare to dream.
2: Kayleigh, if he's anything spare left over, he couldn't pop around and help out Gabriel, could he? Because he's struggling a wee bit.
4: That he's lost a case. We also lost a case. There seems to be a theme here, but yeah, if you look up Jim McAllister and see if he can send you along a couple of strips.
2: Brilliant.
1: Fantastic. Yeah. One thing as well, we're now just getting closer to the people that have printed GD on Gordon Duncan's SFA gear as well. He's been getting a lot of stick for it. He was addressing it on the show last night, and he was telling us that it's purely laundry related. It's so that it doesn't get mixed up with everyone else's.
2: Kayleigh, get Jim on the phone and get him to phone in, because I'm not so troubled. The boys wind up Gordon Duncan, he's got GD on his top. I'm not so troubled about that, but can you not get him a bigger size?
1: Do you think Gordon specifically asked for an extra small? Is that what it is? Try to get it tight around the arms?
2: I think that's it. Well, I don't know whether he's asked for it, but goodness me.
4: Gordon the other night at dinner, so I must get Jim to make sure that he gets him some proper gear. Then if he's not giving him the right stuff, we'll need to get him told.
2: Get him the right size.
1: Kayleigh, are you feeling optimistic about what Scotland can do in the next couple of games?
4: Well, who would have thought we were sitting top of the table, you know, after one game? There's a lot, you know, there's a lot still to do, but, you know, we'll take it. You know, 3 points is unbelievable. So who knows? Dare to dream.
1: That's it. Starting with a win is positive. It means that the players, you know, it's a positive camp. Everyone's feeling good. The supporters are in a great mood for the next few days. There will need to be improvements in the performance, because Morocco and Brazil are better sides than Haiti. But all you can do is win your first game, try and take the positives and see what you can do against better opposition in the next game.
3: Yeah, exactly. And I think the next two games, you could argue, might actually suit Scotland a wee bit more. You can play slightly more on the counter. The two top nations in the world, and they're probably expected to dominate the ball. And I think in these games under the manager, the boys have thrived in these type of games. You remember Spain at Hampden, and I'm sure there's countless others. So hopefully that the next two can be the same as them.
1: What does Steve Clarke do in those games when it's coming up against teams where Scotland are the underdog? Does he do anything differently? Is there a different mindset towards it, or does he just try and treat every opposition the same?
3: No, exactly. He's so meticulous working on your shape without the ball, and I think that's been a big part of the success in the 7 years of the manager being there. And I think for these next two games it'll be no different, and I'm excited.
1: Would you expect big changes from Steve Clarke going into the Morocco game?
2: I would expect changes.
1: Yeah,
2: I wouldn't expect big changes. I don't think you'll see two up front. I think he went two up front because he knew Haiti would play two up front, and if you match them up, their superior quality should surely shine through. If you try and match up with Morocco and Brazil, their superior quality will probably shine through. So he'll change something, he'll go one up, and you can decide who you like the one to be, whether it's Adams, whether it's Shankland, whether it's Lyndon Dykes. I'm just not sure whether that means a five-man midfield or whether it means a four-man midfield and Kieran Tierney comes back into a back three, and it's almost like a sort of five box one. That's the decision he'll need to make. But either way, I can see maybe two, certainly no more than three changes in personnel.
1: Do you go along with that, Greg?
3: No, I think Roger's spot on there. I think it's good options to have. You know, you've got Kieran there who can play the left of the back three if that is the way the manager decides to go. And if not, again, I think the subs the other night who came on made a big impact. Lyndon, Ryan, Kenny, brilliant experience. So I think you've got good options there if you're wanting to bring in a third midfielder. So I think we're in capable hands with, if that is the decision the manager makes.
1: What are the plans for the next couple of games, Kayleigh?
4: Watching from home, bit late for the kids, they're all quite small, so we might need to watch it the next day, but fingers crossed. I did say to Jim, when will I see you next? He said, I don't know, so we'll wait and see if we get through the next round, but fingers crossed.
2: Final's the 19th of July, Kelly. So just after that.
4: I don't know if I can cope with three kids for that long.
1: Brilliant, thank you very much to Kayleigh. Appreciate the call. 0141 951 1025 if you get any more thoughts. And before we go to a break, what about this? How well do you know your international football? Why not take part in our free football predictor for the chance to win £1,000 in Amazon vouchers? We're looking for Super Scoreboard's smartest armchair pundits to predict how the summer's football is going to unfold. 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Can you predict who's going to win the whole thing? Enter now for your chance to win £1,000 in Amazon vouchers plus bonus prizes for runners-up. 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
4: Good evening. Major routes moving well. Good news, the M8 eastbound has cleared after an earlier accident and a breakdown, so it does look like you're getting a straight run there. Also, no issues heading west. A737 delays from Linwood through to the M8. No issues southbound, and Great Western Road generally moving okay. You have got roadworks holding you up tonight around Maryhill and Garscube Road at that junction. There's also some on Brayside Street as well that you need to watch out for. Moving well on the M80 and the M74 as well. More for you soon.
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5: Roger Hanna and Greg Taylor here with me, Andrew McLean, on Clyde One Super Scoreboard, taking your calls through to 7 o'clock, so whatever is on your mind. 0141 951 1025. Loads of Scotland chat on the go, as you'd expect. Scotland getting their first World Cup win in 36 years across the weekend. We'll take a look a bit later on at the Rangers' managerial situation. It's going to be Danny Rule out, Dennett McInnes in. Waiting for confirmation on that. What are you making of it, Rangers fans? You can give us a call and we will chat a bit about that later. Let's go back to Boston and speak to Gabriel Antoniazzi, because I think he's managed to get a hold of a Scotland fan and they're in there and they're matching tops.
6: Yes, Andrew. I'm joined by Murray from Clydebunk. Murray, thank you very much for joining us. Now, Murray was at the game on Saturday night and also at Fenway Park last night. Let's start there because that's the biggest story coming out of yesterday. What did you make of it all? Baseball.
7: Oh, the atmosphere. Scotland fans just totally took over. Baseball was just a big game around us, to be honest with you. The Scotland fans were incredible. Probably better than the game at some point, surely. It was unbelievable how many of us there was as well.
6: Is that something that's taken you by surprise? Because people that have come over here, it seems like there's a lot more than we thought there would be because of the prices, the ticket prices, the travel costs, how long it is to get here, the hotels, everything like that. But there just seems to be Scotland fans everywhere you look in the city.
7: Yeah, well, that was the thing. Even at the game, I was expecting to see quite a lot of Americans. And then just everywhere I looked, it was a Scotland fan. It was incredible. It was incredible to be part of it. The baseball last night as well, it was just... We were the whole crowd. There was a Mexican wave at one point and it kind of stopped halfway through, but then you notice it picked up again because that's where the Scotland fans were obviously sat and we were just moving everywhere.
6: Did you last till the end of the baseball? Because I didn't.
7: No, I did not. No, I think we left about maybe just past halfway through. Wasn't it great?
6: No, I know. Right, I'll hand back to you in the studio, but before you make the jokes, yes, we are wearing the same top and yes, we have matching moustaches. I'm just going to go and get a pair of glasses, okay? So they look exactly the same.
5: I'm actually just trying to imagine the inverse of that baseball game last night. Imagine a Celtic or Rangers game that had thousands of Boston Red Sox fans at Celtic Park. Or I can't even imagine, or Ibrox, like, I can't even imagine the inverse of that and how weird it would be. Like, how odd must have that been for the locals last night?
8: Absolutely. You'll have seen the clip that's gone viral of the one Bostonian who's unhappy at the presence of the Tartan Army and is out in the street declaring that this is my city and, you know, who are you guys? But I think that's maybe the only grumpy, grouchy Bostonian. Everyone else is taking the Tartan Army to their hearts. They probably think they all look like Gabs, you know, with these moustaches and these Scotland away
6: the
8: tops, you know.
6: It's the fashion.
8: Indeed.
5: Greg, have you got any pals over there that or is it just having to watch it all unfold on social media?
9: No, I'm quite lucky. My brother's going out on Wednesday. A couple of my best friends are heading out on Wednesday, so they're going to the Morocco game, and I think my brother's staying out for the Brazil game, so Ryan Christie managed to sort him a couple of tickets, so he's one of the lucky few going to get to see them games.
5: Was there ever any temptation from you to head over?
9: I think if we'd had a wee bit more time off, I would have tried to, but I'm back to Greece on Monday, so couldn't quite squeeze it in.
5: What are the plans, Murray, for the next couple of weeks? Are you managing to stay out for the duration?
7: So we're in here. We leave just after the game against Morocco. Luckily enough, I've got tickets to that game as well, so I'm hoping that will be just as good. Our chances, obviously, aren't as good for that game, so it'll seem anyway. But yeah, it doesn't matter. It's Scotland. We'll be there no matter what.
5: The fact that we managed to get those 3 points, what's it done for your ambitions that Scotland can make history, can get out the group, can try and make a dent in this tournament?
7: Just to get that win, it's incredible. Just words, it genuinely can't be put in words from any fan of any age. Nobody can describe what that means. Just being in with all those fans, it means so, so much to everybody of any club, age, whatever. It means so much. And yeah, it's just, in terms of getting out the group, I think we'll do it now. Obviously, we're probably going to get slagged for saying this on air, but Brazil in the midfield especially didn't look too great against Morocco. So maybe, just maybe, we could sneak a wee point or something there, but you never know. 3 points might just be enough.
5: Talk to us about the national anthem inside the stadium before the game, because from back here it sounded incredible, it looked incredible. I know I've seen some statistics about the decibel level of the Scotland supporters. Just what was it like to be in amongst that?
7: It was, again, I keep saying the same thing, but there is just no words to describe that. It was that. I was lucky enough to be at the Denmark game as well back in November. I thought that was good. Wow, just this just totally blew that out of the park, and everything about it. Just obviously being in another continent, and just everyone there singing together, it was amazing. The whole way around the stadium as well, it was just incredible.
5: Because these are memories that will last a lifetime for these Scotland supporters, being able to be out there, share it with friends, share it with family. We saw it at the Euros. This is just as special, if not even more special, for the Tartan Army.
8: Listen, very much so, and it's great to go to any major tournament, but it's 28 years since we've been at a World Cup. You know, a lot of the supporters out there, a lot of the younger guys, will never have been to a World Cup. When we first went to the Euros, you know, the delayed one, 2021, it was here. You know, they didn't get to go. The longest they got to go was Wembley, and there were hardly any fans because it was just as we were emerging from COVID. A few got to go to Germany for the last Euros a couple of years ago, but it's a different thing. You know, you're going to the United States. The tournament is enormous. It's the biggest sporting event ever. 48 teams in this event. As Gams is saying, there's teams coming out, there's teams going in, there's fans going out, there's fans going in. It is a fantastic life experience for the members of the Tartan Army, and the hope is that we're not waiting another 28 years, that we can become accustomed to going back to World Cups every 4 years.
5: Brilliant, thank you very much. Much to the Chuckle Brothers over there in Boston. We'll let you go.
8: It's great. I know this is your debut in the show, and I know your brother will be watching the show. Just to say to him, if he's going to the World Cup, not to panic. He does not need to wear the away top and grow a moustache.
9: He's got the beard going at the moment, so I'll make sure he keeps the beard and the tash stays at home.
8: Okay, doke.
5: No, we appreciate your time, Murray. Thank you very much. I tell you what, I feel sorry for the Cape Verde players, because they've done incredibly well to hold Spain up until the 72nd minute of the game, for the players then to look across to the touchline and see that Lamine Yamal is being substituted on. There's your reward for keeping Spain out for 72 minutes.
8: He's not been fit. I think the manager was hoping to keep him in reserve for the next couple of games, and this is the break glass in case of emergency substitution.
9: It's a perfect example of why the win for Scotland in the first group game is so vital and so impressive, because a top nation like Spain, and they're struggling to get it over the line at the moment.
5: He is of Moroccan descent, isn't he? Lamine Yamal. Yeah. Good that he picked Spain, considering who are in our group. I'm not sure I would have liked to have seen him up against Scotland in the next few days. Right, let's go to the phones. Davey is in Paisley. Davey, how are you?
10: Evening, guys.
8: Hi, Davey.
10: Just before I make my point, I'd just like to thank Greg for his contribution for the domination of Scottish football when he was playing with Celtic. Thank you very much, Greg.
9: Thanks, Davey. Nice one.
10: Good, good. So I've got a couple of points, Roger, but I'll speak about the Scotland game first. Hard watch, typical of Scotland. 3 points in the bag. I thought they were top players on the night, never performed. I thought Andy Robertson looked a bit nervous. McTominay, I don't know if he was in fit because his stomach bug. And I thought they think John McGinn played particularly well. However, great result, and we move on to the Morocco game.
5: Yeah, it maybe wasn't a game of outstanding individual performances. There certainly were some in there, but was it maybe more about just the team collective getting the job done, Greg, rather than, you know, anyone stepping up and being the main man?
9: Yeah, I think all the pressure was on Scotland on the night. This was the game that everyone had earmarked to get the 3 points, and I think on the night you can argue, yeah, like, some players maybe weren't at their highest of levels, but I think there was also some players did reach that level. I thought Lewis Ferguson in the middle of the park was outstanding. Two centre-backs defended their box unbelievably, and I actually thought Robbo had a brilliant energy up and down, up on the left, so I thought there was good performances there and enough to build on.
5: And it is a brand new experience for these Scotland players, a World Cup, the pressures that come with that. You talk about the heat, the humidity, Roger, and then going into a game in a major tournament where you are the overwhelming favourites in the eyes of many people. It's a new type of pressure, it's a new environment. Maybe this World Cup will just take a bit of getting used to, and going out in the first game and getting a win any way possible is the way to do it.
8: Aye, listen, I mean, Davey makes good points, they're all legitimate points, I'm not going to argue with any of his points, but I don't care. Because we've won the game. I have lived through an awful lot of rubbish in Scotland performances. I was in Moldova when we couldn't beat Moldova, and the Tartan Army were outside Bertie Vogt's dressing room door. I remember the Pharaohs up there. I remember losing at home to Belarus in a qualifier. I have seen some rotten Scotland performances and some miserable qualification campaigns that ended up with us well down the groups. We've won this group. First time we've won a qualifying group since we went to the 1982 finals in Spain. We've got back to the finals for the first time in 28 years, and we've won a game for the first time in 36 years. Have a think about that. 1990. Where were you in 1990? I know where you two were. Nowhere. So it doesn't matter how you win it. It doesn't matter if Scott McTominay had a sore tummy. It doesn't matter if some of the players didn't hit the heights. We've won the game, and we might just be 1 point away from getting to out the group stages for the first time in the history of ever.
5: Can you take some hope, Davey, in the fact that, you know, you feel some of the top players maybe didn't perform to their best level, but we have seen what they're capable of. Some of them are playing at the highest level, you know, consistently. You talk about Andy Robertson, Scott McTominay, John McGinn, plenty of other players. The fact that they still have levels to go, is there hope there that now that they've maybe settled into this tournament that the best is yet to come?
10: I totally agree with Greg, I thought Lewis Ferguson was absolutely tremendous on the day. That's what I'm going to show in the first game. As Roger's quite rightly pointed out, the first cup win years and years was great, absolutely brilliant. I think the big players will come to the fore against better sides like Morocco and Brazil. I think we'll step up to the mark, and I do think we'll get a point after Brazil.
5: What gives you that belief, Davey?
10: I just feel as if we've got big game players there. McDominay's, Andrew, John McGinn's. So I thought Ryan Christie came on and put in a decent shift as well.
5: Yeah, the fact that there are so many players in that squad that have shown at international level and club level that in the big games, in the big moments, they're capable of stepping up, they're capable of having those special moments, it should give Scotland fans big belief that they can go out in these games against Morocco and Brazil and that they're capable of really making their mark.
9: For sure, and Davey said there that he thought Scott and John maybe weren't at their best level, but probably on the night still their biggest two goal threats. Scott hits the post, John scores, John has another big chance, and I think these guys have shown that over the last 3, 4, 5, 6 seasons at Scotland that they are the big men on the big occasions, and we hope for that in the next two.
5: I mean, the Denmark game is maybe the prime example of that, Roger, isn't it? Obviously nobody could have imagined that the way that the players were going to step up, but to deliver that in such a special way, if Scotland can replicate 1% of the magic of that night, then we might be in for something brilliant over the next couple of weeks.
8: Listen, 100%. We're in a great place. We're in the best place we've been for decades. 4 against Denmark, four against Curaçao the week before we went, four against Bolivia when we got there. We've won against Haiti with a clean sheet. Touchwood, there have been no more injuries in the camp. All the players are in really, really, you know, a good place. They're in a nice training camp down in Charlotte, and they'll be ready for Morocco. Morocco are a really good team. They're ranked seventh in the world. They're the African champions. They were semi-finalists 4 years ago. They should have beaten Brazil the other night. But what is there to fear? You know, the fear is when you're stuck at home and you haven't qualified for these tournaments. And we're now in a position with these guys, the McGinns, the McTominays and the Robertsons, you'll know, Greg, they will have no fear. They're not worried about Morocco. They play these guys week in, week out in Premier League or in Serie A or in the Champions League. They will believe that they can go in and get a result that creates history.
5: Is that part of why these guys make it to the top level, is that they have that belief in themselves that when they're going out against Morocco and Brazil, none of the guys are going to be fazed by who their opponents are, whether they're wearing that iconic yellow Brazil jersey. It's about going out and just having the belief that they can go and compete.
9: Now, the guys you spoke about, they're playing at the very top level of football, and I think seeing these guys and looking around in your changing room, it brings the other boys on. You want to emulate what they do and you follow on, and I think that's been a perfect example throughout the tenure of Steve Clarke, as the big players have turned up in the big moments, and it's been a squad game that's been different players on different occasions, and hopefully we do get another night like that.
5: Thank you to Davey. Let me tell you about this.
11: Goal! Just absolutely magnificent.
2: Clyde One. 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
5: 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It's over 18s only. And lines close at 5 o'clock on Friday. 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
4: Good evening. Major routes tonight moving well in Glasgow. Paisley Road West looking slow due to a couple sets of roadworks, so between Kenning Park and Edmundston Drive. A737 a tad busy towards the M8 at junction 29 after Linwood and over to Great Western Road. Good news, things are moving fine there. Travelling over to the East Kilbride Expressway, looks like you're moving well in both directions and no issues on the Kingsway or the Clydeside Expressway this evening. Otherwise, that is you up to date for tonight. We'll have more in the morning for you.
16: Travel
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16: 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This is Scottish football's league leader, Clyde One Super Scoreboard.
5: Roger Hannah and Greg Taylor here with me, Andrew McLean, taking your calls on Clyde One Super Scoreboard. So keep them coming, 0141 951 1025. And it's about 5 minutes away from a shock result in the World Cup. It's still Spain 0, Cape Verde 0. And I mean, it's not as if Spain have been absolutely hammering them, have they?
8: No, not at all. I mean, I might tempt fate here, but Cape Verde have been quite comfortable. They look very well organised. They've got a bank of five, then a bank of four in front of that, and Spain are struggling to penetrate it.
5: Yeah, even with Lamine Yamal on, there's not been too much on the go for Spain, but you can imagine that Cape Verde team are just going to push further and further back as these minutes tick on.
9: I think it just shows the result for Scotland the other night. It is a difficult competition. It's the world's elite, and I think it does show how important it was for us to get them 3 points.
5: Let's speak to Scott, who is in Lanark. Scott, how are you?
24: I'm not bad, yourselves?
5: Good, thank you.
24: I'm not really like a big football fan, right? But I got up the other night, watched Scotland. So what I was wondering, see, like for 75 minutes, Scotland played fantastic. They sat back and let the team come at them, right? And I believe if there was quality in the other team, we would get the 3 points, right? Anyway, they sat back 20 minutes into extra time and lucky they never conceded a goal. I might know if that's Steve Clark's decision or, I don't know, the fans shooting and blowing at them or something, but why did they all of a sudden just let them come at them and sit in a 1-0 on that time frame? How do I know that?
5: I suppose there can be a lot of reasons for it. It can be tactical. It can be the fact that when you're defending a lead, naturally teams just start to sit back. There's also, I've seen the train of thought that people will say, you know, why didn't Scotland go for it and try and score more goals? Imagine the criticism if Steve Clarke had, you know, thrown on another couple of strikers and then ended up conceding from that. How did you see the sort of pattern of the way the game played out?
9: No, I think that's exactly that. It's natural when you have something to protect that you do step at that few yards back. You want to make sure that you're a bit more careful. So I think that was no different the other night. We had the 3 points in our grasp and I think it was about managing the game out. And as much as maybe Haiti had more of the ball near the end of the game, I think there wasn't all that many clear-cut chances and I think we held on pretty strong.
8: Absolutely. And it's human nature. If you've got something to protect and you're desperate to protect it, you do whatever you can to protect it. Scotland didn't need to bomb forward and get a second goal. It would have been lovely to win 2-0, 3-0, 4-0 and enhance your chances of reaching the next round. But for me, the important thing was just to get the win. You've seen, you know, a few hours earlier, Switzerland couldn't put away Qatar, and they paid the price in the 96th minute and Qatar get an equaliser, the first ever point at a World Cup final. We didn't want to be the team that gave Haiti their first ever point at a World Cup final. So I think whether you're even conscious that you're doing it, I think it's just human nature that you just, as Greg says, you get back 5 yards and you tighten things up and, you know, you close down the space for Haiti. Scott, you're probably right. If they had more quality in the final third, we might well have been caught out. That flashing header by Pierrot with 3 or 4 minutes to go, I thought it was in and it just went past Angus Gunn's far post. So we maybe got a wee bit of fortune there, but listen, we've won the game. Who cares?
5: Do you see that side of it, Scott?
24: Well, I'm not, I understand that, but I can't. They're playing very well for 75 minutes, attacking all the time, getting the ball, and then all of a sudden they sit back right now. I've watched Rangers and Celtic games, Rangers and Celtic score in the last minute, and blah, blah, blah, blah, blah, right? By the end of the day, William Wallace won the Battle of the Boyne and the Battle of Bannockburn because outnumbered, but out to win, no to give up in the last 10 minutes. To sit back and defend. You fight to the end. Right? If Scotland don't fight to the end, and sit back, but one or not, we're going to lose the World Cup.
5: I didn't expect us. I didn't expect us to be comparing Scotland to historical battles.
8: To be fair, Scott, come on now. There wasn't 6 minutes added in Bannockburn.
24: you need to fight to the end, but right, 90 minutes. No give up in 75 minutes. Sit back and hopefully let the team score.
5: I suppose a part of this World Cup is going to be game management too, because the heat and the humidity, which is something that we can't really account for over here. You hear the reports over there.
24: I went my holidays 2 weeks ago, right, and I'm not a man for going my holidays, sat in 35 degrees, but I handled it.
5: You weren't running about playing a professional football game, Scott. You were sitting on a sun lounger, surely.
24: You get hydration breaks now in the football. No, I mean, so well, get a wee drink.
5: For someone that has played at the highest level and will have played in heat, what will that heat and humidity, you know, what kind of impact does it have in the game, Craig?
9: I think also the pressure of the situation, as we spoke about, you've got something to hang on to. And for me, I don't think the fight was lacking. I think it was just purely, as Roger said, human nature is when you're trying to protect that you're a wee bit more cautious. You will do anything to win, and if that meant sitting 2, 3, 4 yards deeper and defending your box, I'm okay with it, and I'm glad that we managed to get the win.
5: Just generally, the hydration breaks, Roger, what have you made of them? Because it's not something we see very often. I mean, they are there. Realistically, they're there, I think, more to do with advertising than anything else, because it doesn't really matter what heat the game is, they're still there.
8: There's not quite enough time to get the kettle boiled and get a cup of tea and a biscuit and get back before it starts again. You either need to shorten them so you don't try and make the tea, or they need to lengthen them so realistically you've got enough time to get out and get the tea.
5: You've got enough time to get a beer out of the fridge, though, surely. That's the main point for Scotland fans.
8: Andrew, I'm an athlete. Come on.
5: Well, thank you to Scott. What about Charlie in Greenock? Charlie, what have you got for us tonight?
3: Hi, guys. I watched the game the other night. I thought it was brilliant. I don't know if you agree, but I thought it was the best I've ever heard the national anthem sung, and it turned out it was like thousands of miles away. It wasn't even at Hampden Park, you know what I mean? The noise was incredible. The atmosphere was great for the start, but I don't want to be negative, but sadly it shows just how bad Hampden is. It's been raised. I know it's been raised on the show before, and our people and myself. It just shows you how bad it is.
5: I've been at Hampden many times and heard O'Flora Scotland at Hampden, and I've had the hairs on my neck standing up. I don't know whether this, like, I know people don't like Hampden, but whether it is, you know, some Scotland games, you look at the atmosphere in the Scotland Denmark game, or you even look at it for cup finals, Old Firm games there, I do feel like there can be a brilliant atmosphere at Hampden.
9: I agree. I think there's been many special occasions at Hampden. I think naturally when you've got the running track, it can be planted a seed in people's head that you can't create as good an atmosphere, but I've been lucky enough to stand in the lineup for a national anthem at Hampden and been nothing prouder. And I think speaking on the other night, the national anthem was unbelievable. You've seen the emotion in all the players in the lineup. They were they were passionate, they were ready, and it was a really special one.
5: There was that interesting thing they've been doing of having all the players in the squad out for the national anthem. Do you like that?
9: I actually quite liked it the other night. I thought it kept the group together. When I first heard of the idea, I didn't love it, but actually seeing it the other night, I thought it worked quite well.
8: I quite like it. I think it's good. It's a bit of a spectacle. It's different. The World Cup's different. You're not going to do it every week, you know. I don't think you're going to do it, before Motherwell St Mirren next season or anything. So it just adds a wee bit of something, a wee bit of pizzazz to the occasion, and it lets everybody feel involved. I'm just looking at these Cape Verde players, Andrew. They're feeling involved. 93 and a bit minutes, less than 2 minutes of added time to go, and holding Spain 0-0. And my prediction for the winner of the World Cup is beginning to look a bit silly.
5: Oh, have you gone for Spain, have you?
8: Yes.
5: Charlie, just on the Scotland support, you talk about how loud it was over in Boston. I think at times it maybe even felt like a home game for Scotland, just with how loud the fans are. Is there a hope that that can maybe play a part in the next couple of games and the supporters can, you know, really drive the team on?
3: That's a good question, Andrew. I would like to think it does. I would like to think it will, because I feel that we're up against it. Unfortunately, the worst case scenario for Scotland has happened, and it's that Morocco are through with Brazil. So if two of them are going to win that group now, if two of them are in with a chance of winning the group, and it's going to be goal difference, and if two of them are going to be going for it against us and Haiti. So it's the next two games, they're going to be tough.
5: Would you expect there to be many changes from Steve Clarke? Charlie?
3: For me, No. I trust Steve Clarke. I trust all the players. The players are as good as what, and the teams are as good as what. And I'm not an essayer on Steve Clarke. I think he's done well to get us there. He deserves a job. I can't make any other changes.
5: He is very consistent in his squad selection a lot of the time. Steve Clarke, do you think that his consistency in team selection will be there? Do you think with the way that the tournament's set out, with it being, you know, games close together, the fact that there is that heat to contend with, that may force his hand a little bit, and the difference in opposition as well, the difference in level, the difference in style?
9: I think we spoke about it earlier on the show. We can go to the back five with Kieran coming in, or you can add an extra midfielder with Ryan or Kenny. So there is options there, and I think the manager has shown he will use his squad. There's a core group of 15, 16 players that I think will play the majority of minutes over the tournament, and the boys there who aren't lucky enough to go on the pitch, they will be supporting from the side.
5: Thank you to Charlie on the line. What a result that is for Cape Verde. They have just drawn with Spain. So if you're feeling like you're not too optimistic about the games against Morocco and Brazil, just look at that. Spain 0, Cape Verde 0. Certainly there are shocks to be had at this World Cup.
8: I'm just looking at the players celebrating there. The centre half, Lopez, plays for Shamrock Rovers in the League of Ireland, and he's kept out the Spanish front line. They were thrown on Lamine Yamal, they were thrown on Nico Williams, they were thrown on Danny Olmo. They have kept a clean sheet. It's the greatest night in Cape Verde's football history.
5: Incredible. A big shock at the World Cup. Is there going to be a big shock for this?
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5: Because it's either going to be Roger Hannah, you know what you're getting with Roger, he's one of the best, he plays off a -1 on Beat the Pundit, or it could be Greg Taylor. You're playing against an unknown entity. We don't know how good or bad Greg Taylor is going to be. So get your call in now, 0141 951 1025. 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
12: 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Essential resurfacing on the southbound M77 at Junction 2 will take place from Monday 15th to Wednesday 24th of June between 9pm and 6am. Phase 1 from the 15th to 20th requires overnight closures. Phase 2 from the 20th to 21st will operate under contraflow, and phase 3 from the 21st to 24th requires further overnight closures. For details, visit swtrunkroads.scot.
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5: The top stories this hour. There's been a mixed reaction to the news of a blanket ban on social media for under-16s. Platforms like Snapchat, TikTok and YouTube are all included in the new law. It won't affect things like WhatsApp. Katrina Bailey is from Dungiven Parent Council in Renfrewshire. She says it's one last thing for mums and dads to worry about.
6: If, you know, the child's given it, all my friends have it and they really don't want it, they're kind of bowing into that child peer pressure. So I think that really helps back parents' view on doing the right thing.
5: Amy Woodhouse from Parenting Across Scotland is against a complete ban and is arguing instead for greater parental control.
7: Making sure that those have been set in a way that protects children and young people from harm, or choosing not to be enable children and young people to play games or have access to apps.
5: Next, a high school teacher has been found guilty of the sexual abuse and murder of a baby he'd adopted in Blackpool. A court heard 37-year-old Jamie Varley gave a performance of a grieving parent during what would be Preston Davies' final time in hospital. His partner, John McGowan, Fasak Kazerly, has been convicted of allowing this 13-month-old's death. A Scottish actor has gone on trial, charged with raping a woman. 45-year-old Ian Robertson, who latterly played Stevie O'Hara in River City, is also facing accusations involving three other females. He denies eight charges at the High Court in Glasgow. The threat of strike action at Glasgow Airport this summer has been lifted. 400 staff at Menzies Aviation and ICTS have voted to accept a pay deal. Former Scotland international Johnny Russell says the atmosphere in Boston is incredible. He joined the Tartan Army to march to the Boston Red Sox Fenway Park after Scotland's win against Haiti.
8: You know, I'm not surprised because of the way we're received worldwide. I know I'm biased, but I think that we travel better than any nation. I think we travel in numbers. We always bring the party, but there's never any bad behaviour. So when we leave somewhere, the locals love us.
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5: Cloudy this evening with outbreaks of rain, which could turn heavy at times. Temperatures down to 10 Celsius. That's the latest. I'm Leslie DiMascio.
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3: Nice.
4: So one of your mates has phoned in?
3: It is. This is a bizarre set of circumstances.
4: You know what's going to be even more annoying is I can't rig the coin toss. So it might be Macaulay phoning in and he might be playing Roger. That's annoying. That is annoying, but it's the integrity of the game. I can't spoil it.
5: 100%.
4: I can't spoil it. Right, it's going to be the blue side of the coin for Greg Taylor. It's going to be the red side of the coin for Roger Hanna. And it is the blue side of the coin for Greg Taylor. I am delighted that has happened.
5: We're wanting you to leave Macaulay sulking.
4: I don't mind that. Right, we will put something else in the ear of Greg so he can't hear us, so he doesn't know what the questions are. For you, Macaulay, have you played before?
6: I have once, yeah.
4: Right, 30 seconds on the clock to answer as many questions as you can. Remember, you can pass if that helps you out. Is that all good?
6: Yeah, all good, mate, all good.
4: Let's go. Who is the youngest player in the Scotland squad?
6: Tyler Fletcher.
4: Who was the only Celtic player who started in last night's Sweden-Turkey match?
6: Benjamin Nigan.
4: Kieran Bowie plays for which Italian side?
6: Verona, Hellas Verona.
4: Who did Steve Clarke replace as Scotland manager?
6: Alex McLeish.
4: What stadium do the Boston Red Sox play at?
6: Fenway Park.
4: Derek McInnes started his managerial career at what club?
6: Hamilton.
4: In what decade did Scotland last play Brazil?
6: The 90s.
4: Right, we'll bring Greg Taylor back in. Can you hear us, Greg?
3: I can hear you now.
4: Right, same for you. It's 30 seconds on the clock to answer as many questions as you can. You can pass if that helps you out for time. All good?
3: All good, let's go.
4: Let's do it. Who's the youngest player in the Scotland squad?
3: Fletcher.
4: Who was the only Celtic player that started last night's Sweden-Turkey match?
3: Negrin.
4: Kieran Bowie plays for which Italian side?
3: Hells Verona.
4: Who did Steve Clarke replace as Scotland manager?
3: Alec McLeish.
4: What stadium did Boston Red Sox play at?
3: Pass.
4: Derek McInnes started his managerial career at which club?
3: St Johnston.
4: In what decade did Scotland last play Brazil?
3: The 90s.
4: Who is the only Scottish player to score in 3 World Cups?
3: John Collins.
4: Tell you what, Greg was speedy. He got through a good few questions.
5: Good tactics.
4: Macaulay, how do you think it went?
6: I'm not sure. Not bad.
4: It's definitely tight. It's definitely tight. Right, let's go through them. Who is the youngest player in the Scotland squad? You both said Tyler Fletcher. You both got it correct. So it's 1-1 to kick things off. Who was the only Celtic player that started last night's game between Sweden and Turkey? You both said Benjamin Negrin. You both got it correct.
5: That's good.
4: 2-2. Kieran Bowie plays for which Italian side? 3-3, because you both said Hellas Verona.
5: I'm liking
4: who
5: this.
4: Who did Steve Clarke replace as Scotland manager? The answer is Alex McLeish. You both got it.
1: Oh, what about this?
4: I never thought that this would be a question on Beat the Pundit ever. What stadium did the Boston Red Sox play at? But it is topical. We have mentioned it a few times on the show. It must have just passed over Greg's head. Macaulay got it, though.
5: He said Fenway Park.
4: So it goes 5-4 to Macaulay. Derek McInnes started his managerial career at what club? Greg said St Johnston. That's correct. Macaulay said Hamilton. So it goes 5-5. In what decade did Scotland last play Brazil? You both went for the 90s, but it was the 2010s. It was a 2-0 defeat. Was that the one at
5: The Emirates?
4: Yeah, Neymar.
5: Scored a friend of the show, Mark Wilson, on the bench for Scotland.
4: Oh, the greatest story ever. Have you heard this? That at the end of the game, the Brazil kit man came in with Dani Alves' shirt and said, does anyone want to swap shirts? And Mark sort of looked about. Mark didn't play, but he thought, I'll take it, no one else. So he then gives Mark Dani Alves his shirt. The kit man goes back through with Mark's shirt, comes back 2 minutes later, chap on the door. He says, no, he wants a shirt of someone who played, and swaps the shirts back again. So he didn't get it. That is an absolute nightmare. Anyway, sorry, the tension on Beat the Pundit, because it's 5-5. Macaulay didn't get any more questions in. Greg Taylor got one more question in. Who's the only Scotland player to score at 3 World Cups? You went for John Collins. The answer,
5: Joe Jordan.
4: So it's 5-5.

0: Der Gust hat Tiebreaker.
1: So,
0: what I am going to do is I'm going to read out the question. Greg is going to write his answer down. He's not going to say it out loud. He's going to write it down. And once he's written down his answer, I'll get yours to say your answer out loud, Macaulay. Is that all right?
1: Yeah, that's perfect. Make that.
0: Okay. How many goals have Scotland scored at all men's World Cups and Euros combined? So how many goals have Scotland scored at all men's World Cup and European Championships combined? So I'll just wait on Greg to write his down. He's having a good think about it. And he's still thinking. There we go. He's written his answer down. Macaulay, what are you going for?
1: 32.
0: You have gone for 32. Greg has gone for 14. The answer is 33. Macaulay was one out and wins it. And beats Greg.
2: That.
0: I know. That's 32. He's one off. That is a great, great answer.
2: Macaulay, that's, well done.
0: It's not a bad showing from you, Greg, but you've been beaten by someone that was clearly on form on the tiebreaker.
2: I'm okay with that.
0: How do you know each other?
2: We grew up with each other.
0: Is that right? Went to school?
2: Yeah,
0: school
2: exactly. Together. A few years younger, but yeah.
0: Brilliant. Macaulay, that must feel good, getting one over him.
1: Delighted.
0: On live radio.
1: Honestly, delighted.
0: From a footballing perspective, Macaulay, you've been watching along the World Cup. What have you been making of it?
1: Yeah, I mean, it's been brilliant. It's good, obviously, during the summer, isn't it, to watch a wee bit of football. And it's been really good, obviously, buzzing on Saturday night or Sunday morning with the result and everything. It's just bizarre. My wee boy, actually, I picked him up from Taekwondo the night, and I heard Greg on the radio, and actually I thought I'm phoning up Peter Pundit. But when I was explaining to him, there's only like 4 years, such, he was asking why these houses are all decorated for the World Cup. I was explaining it's just such a big occasion, and obviously Scotland have never been there in my lifetime, so yeah, it's amazing. It really is, it's really good.
0: Brilliant. Thank you to Macaulay. Are you raging about that he's phoned in, or you don't mind?
2: No, I'm okay with that. I'm more raging with how far off I was with the answer. So, but thankfully, Macaulay was close, so it doesn't hurt as much.
0: You got a 5, which is not a bad showing at all. That's all right. You'll get it next time. We'll get you back on and you'll have another go at it, I'm sure. Right, thank you to Macaulay. Let's cross live to Boston once again and speak to Gabriel. I think he's managed to get a hold of another Scotland fan.
3: Yes, I do, Andrew. I've got Kevin here from just outside of Glasgow. Kevin, another person in the famous top. Kevin, tell us your thoughts. How's everything been in Boston so far? I know you're at the first game, you're going to the next game. How's it been?
4: Fantastic. Just the atmosphere's been brilliant. I think the result there just now is just showing that beating 81-0, good result. Just win your first game and just get started, get 3 points in the board.
3: What do you want to see differently for the Morocco games? Starting with you, we were kind of looking ahead now to that on Friday night. What do you want to see?
4: Yeah, I think I just want to see is be a bit more composed in the ball, kind of try and build, kind of more from the back. I've got the players to do that. And I really do think we can hit Morocco in the break.
3: Would you make changes to the formation?
4: Yeah, I would probably play a similar formation to the one we played previously under State Park. Maybe go with 3 at the back, just to try and nullify Morocco. And then we've got the players, obviously, to try and hit them in the break.
3: Who would you be bringing in? Is it Kieran Tierney into centre-half?
4: Yeah, probably. I'd probably bring Tierney into centre-half. And then I would like to see Christie start as well. I really think he missed his presence. Really missed his composure in the ball. And especially with Gilmore, obviously not being available. And that's really important to try and get this result in the night.
3: Yeah, Andrew, everyone in this bar does have this famous coral, salmon, whatever you want to call it, top on. I just got to tell you, there was a lot of Cape Verde fans in it as well. When that final whistle went, plenty of celebrations here in Boston.
0: Kevin, who are you over there with?
4: So I'm over with my dad and a few of my friends, so it's been fantastic so far. I was only 7 for the last World Cup, so really hoping that we can go all the way. Very optimistic.
0: Outside of the actual game, what have been the highlights so far?
4: I think just seeing everybody just from back home. I've seen loads of people I know from back home that I wasn't even expecting being here. I think everybody coming together. It's just been great. The atmosphere's been great. The whole party's been great. Just being part of this occasion, I guess, it's been fantastic.
0: Because Gabriel, we were over in Germany, and I remember I couldn't quite believe it that when you were walking about Munich, it seemed as if there were more Scottish people than German people there. Every corner you turned, there were just hundreds and hundreds of Scotland fans everywhere. I think people maybe thought it would be a bit different for the World Cup just because, you know, the scale of Boston, just how big America is, the fact that the tournament is so spread out. But has it felt quite similar to that?
3: Yeah, it certainly has done. I mean, Boston is perhaps a bigger city than some of the ones we're in Germany. I mean, no one's going to forget the square Marienplatz the day before Scotland's opening game against Germany. But I think if you look back to Friday night, obviously we're going out and trying a few of the local delicacies, the local beers on Friday night. But that's when you had people coming in from out of town just for their standard night out who hadn't been in the city. And people were shocked by how many Scottish fans, boys, girls, families, everyone was just out. And it shocked us as well, because as you said, Andrew, I didn't think it was going to be as big as Germany. I don't think there are as many as went up to Germany, but it's a lot more than you thought it would be. And as Kevin was saying, just bumping into people that you didn't even know were coming here. I bumped into one of my brother's best mates from back home in Aberdeen. At Fenway Park yesterday, not seen him in years, and bumped into him. That kind of thing is what's just happening on the daily here in Boston. It's going to be interesting because over the next few days, it might be a bit quieter. Not making any promises, Kevin, but the game's not until Friday, so it's going to be interesting to see what the Tartan Army get up to, perhaps to go and do a bit of sightseeing up at Salem or down in Cape Cod. I know a few people are going to New York today as well. There are plenty of fans here, and listen, everyone's wearing the coral top, the salmon top. I'm not going to wear it again and get too much thick, but it is a belter.
0: Yeah, whoever's decision it was to come up with that kit must be getting a bonus of some description, surely.
2: It's an unbelievable kit, it really is. But I want to know if the stipulation to get on is you have to wear it.
0: And Kevin's clearly not got the MO of the show that he needs to shave off the actual beard part. He just needs to keep the moustache part of the beard.
5: Well, if we win the World Cup, we'll do that for you, Andrew, right?
0: There we go. I like that. What's the plans for the next couple of weeks, Kevin? Are you staying out for it? Are you heading down to Miami?
5: No, I'm just doing the first two games. So heading home on Saturday, unfortunately. But it's just great to be here, just great to be part of it. And I can't wait for the game on Friday night, because the atmosphere in that game on Saturday was nothing like I've ever experienced before. It was just unbelievable.
0: Do you think it can go up another level? I know it was the first World Cup game in 28 years, and that makes it, you know, extremely special in itself. But do you think this game on Friday is capable of matching, surpassing it in terms of atmosphere, especially if the result comes along with it?
5: Yeah, no, 100%. I think the issue on Saturday night was everybody expected to win, and everybody expected to win by a few goals. So I think there was a lot of nervous energy. But I think we play better when we're the underdogs. We play better. We can counter-attack teams. And I think if we can get a goal on Friday night and get a result, I think it will times it by 100 what it was on Saturday, 100%.
0: What's the difference in pressure like as a player going into a game, you know, for the national side, where people are expecting you to go and win, and then going into a game where, you know, a team full of quality that, you know, it's going to be a tough game and people maybe aren't expecting such a good result?
2: I think in an occasion like the World Cup, there's going to be pressure in every game. But I think everyone knew how vital the first game was going to be. It was our best chance at winning a game. And by doing that, I think that has taken the pressure off. And as Kevin said, hopefully the boys can go out and enjoy themselves and play a bit more and really, really rise to the occasion in the next two.
0: Styles make matches too. And you'd expect that with Morocco, they will be more open. They will be more expansive. Is that something that Scotland can hopefully try and exploit at times?
2: Yeah, I think it is. But also, I think we have the option to add the extra midfielder in there. You've seen the other night how strong Morocco were in midfield. So I think that is something the manager is likely to do for this game. And I think we still have Pace and Doak and Robbo and these boys to carry us up the pitch. So I think it'll be an exciting matchup.
0: Thank you very much to Gabriel and Kevin over there in Boston. We'll let you head off, Kevin, and enjoy the rest of your day. We're still taking your calls, 0141 951 1025. We will turn our attentions very shortly to the managerial situation at Rangers. Still no confirmation yet of the fact that Danny Rule's on his way to Austria, and Dennis McInnes is going to be taking his way from Hearts to Rangers. So any thoughts on that, give us a call, 0141 951 1025.
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0: Roger Hannah and Greg Taylor here with me, Andrew McLean, on Clyde One Super Scoreboard. We're here all the way through until 8 o'clock, so you can let us know what you are thinking. Maybe it is Scotland that's occupying your mind. I'm sure that is the case for most of the people around the country over the next couple of weeks, but totally fine if you want to make a domestic point too, because lots going on, especially at Celtic and Rangers. The Rangers managerial situation: Danny Rule on his way to RB Salzburg, Derek McInnes on his way to Rangers. That's going to leave Hearts without a manager. And of course at Celtic, Martin O'Neill is in, but still no sign of Sean Maloney and Mark Fotheringham. Just on that Rangers point, Roger, I think we're now just almost waiting for confirmation now to see exactly when that's all going to be signed and sealed.
20: Well, I'll give you confirmation. Danny Rule's no longer the Rangers manager. It's as simple as that. He's going to RB Salzburg. I think
17: this whole domino effect, there are no losers in it, Andrew. RB Salzburg get the manager they want. Danny Rühl gets a good move to a good club, back closer to his family. Negotiations are still on for him to take, I think, three members of his backroom team. I can't imagine there'll be any problems there. There's kind of been, for me, for about 10 years now, there's been an inevitability that at one stage Derek McInnes would be a manager of Rangers. It almost happened in 2017 when he was Aberdeen manager. He's been linked with it since then, and he will come and be manager of Rangers. So Rangers got a good manager, and Derek is a good job, and it allows Jameson Analytics and Hearts to put their data and the algorithms to work. The algorithms that have found the likes of Claudio Braga and Alex Kizaridis and, you know, people like that, put it to work and get themselves a manager. That doesn't necessarily mean the manager's coming from the Kazakhstan second division. It might be a manager close to home. I know people have said to me in the last 24 hours they think John McGlynn is a genuine candidate for the Hearts job. So Hearts will get a manager they're happy with. Rangers will get a manager they're happy with. RB Salzburg will get a manager they are happy with, and everyone will move on.
0: You'll have played against Derek McInnes sides countless times over your career. What sort of football should Rangers fans expect from a Derek McInnes team?
2: Yeah, exactly. Difficult opponents, whether it was at Kilmarnock or Aberdeen, and I didn't play against Derek's Hearts team, but I think his evidence is the anywhere he's went, he's got positive results. He's a manager that a lot of players love to play for, and I'm sure that the Rangers fans will be pretty happy with that appointment.
0: Has it surprised you the way it's unfolded, just the fact that Danny Rühl came in not all that long ago, got the backing from Andrew Kavanagh just a few weeks ago? It seemed as if he was going to be in charge, and all of a sudden Derek McInnes, who had such a good season with Hearts, is now switching over and joining Lauren Shankland at Ibrox.
2: No, I don't think in football you're ever surprised, and I think with the season that we just had in Scottish football, I'm even less surprised. Derek stock's really high after an amazing season, and as Roger said, there's always been a bit of inevitability that he would end up at Rangers, and it seems to be about to happen now.
0: Andy, as a Rangers fan in Finiston, I think you've got points on both Rangers and Scotland. Andy, we'll start with Rangers. How are you feeling about those two moves? Danny Rühl out, Derek McInnes in.
20: At one point I was kind of batting Danny Rühl, but when the last one he said, oh, we'll get five cup finals, and he won four. And I don't know, I don't say with all doing him, I think some of the players let him down, but I'm delighted with Danny McInnes, because as we were saying, he knows the Scottish game, he knows what it's like to play for a club at Rangers, and I think he'll get the total best in it. Whoever leaves or whoever comes in, he's going to get the total best of the players, and let them know what it's like to play for Rangers.
0: There's been people have talked about, Roger, the fact that Danny Rühl got that backing a few weeks ago, but as soon as the interest came in from RB Salzburg, doesn't look as if Rangers were really putting up much of a fight to keep a hold of him, did they?
17: I think that's probably a fair assessment, Andrew. Danny Rühl, he was only there a matter of months. He improved the team markedly in the first few months. But when it came to the point of the season where you actually need to win the big games, they came up short. I think Andy's right. It's not all Danny Rühl's fault. A lot of that is down to the players. But Derek McInnes will have seen that from a distance at the other end of the M8. He will have assessed what players he thinks he can lean on next season, which players he doesn't think he can lean on next season, and which players he might want to bring into the football club. As Greg said, his captain from last season's beaten them to it. So who's to say, there was a lot of talk at Jameson Analytics, but Hearts last season, the success they had or nearly had was built on Craig Halkett, Stuart Finlay, Cammy Devlin and Benny Beringame, and Shankland and Braga. And only Braga came through the algorithms. The rest were players that Derek McInnes trusted to win games in the Scottish Premiership, and he will have players that he believes he can trust to come in and win games for Rangers next season.
0: Andy was talking about the fact that Derek McInnes knows the club, he knows what it means to be at Rangers. People use that quite often when it comes to Celtic and Rangers, about managers and players, the fact that if they've been in that goldfish bowl, they know what it takes. As a player, do you think, have you seen the differences of managers coming in? does it matter all that much? Is it just a sort of case by case basis?
2: Exactly that. I think it doesn't need to be, and it doesn't also guarantee success if you're from Scotland that you're instantly going to win in Scotland. But I think it also will help. You've got guys now in the building like Lon Shankland, who has been in the leagues, has been one of the top players in the leagues for countless seasons now. And as I said earlier, Derek's also had a brilliant track record in Scotland, and I think he'll be excited by the opportunity he's got now.
17: He will. When listen, there's scope to bring players in. There's a lot of players left through, you know, end of contract or loan spells, so only Shankland's come in, he'll look for more players. I'm just thinking, Andrew, Jaden Magoma and Derek Cornelius away, he could be looking for left footed defenders.
0: Andy, when you look at Lauren Shankland, the fact that he is there and is linking up with Dennett McInnes again. Shankland was prolific last season. He was a talismanic figure for Hearts when they came so close to winning the title. Do you hope that that's a partnership, a manager-striker pairing that can work really well again for Rangers?
20: Oh, definitely. I mean, he'll know how to play him, and he'll get the rest of the team to go, right, Lawrence can do this. I mean, Lawrence does a lot of work as well, you know what I mean? He does a lot of work off the ball. So, no, I don't know if he's going to keep me off here, no. I don't know. But no, Lord Shanklin is a great signing. But again, I still don't know who's going to be leaving and who's coming in. So, but I think Dennett McInnes will have a right good idea and go, right, I want this player. And I think the board will say, okay, take him, get him.
0: We had a few callers on, Greg, when Lauren Shanklin first signed for Rangers and James Tavernier had not long left and the Rangers captain's armband is vacant. With Lauren Shanklin being the Hearts captain under Dennett McInnes, could you see that maybe being a natural progression, him potentially taking the armband?
2: I think that's a fair assessment. They've worked together, they trust each other, so I wouldn't be surprised if that came to the front of Derek's ideas. But equally, I'm sure he'll also have other ideas and other players in there that he'll want to look at before he gives such a big decision.
0: Do you think there will be that Scottish core? It was something that Andrew Kavanagh talked about. He said that there will be a Scottish bias, if you like, in the transfer market. It's almost as if there's been a sort of Scottish bias when it comes to in the dugout, because it looks as if he's now preferring Derek McInnes to... And it's something that Dennett McInnes has bought into over the years, because he's not, apart from his time at Hearts, he hasn't really gone onto the continent and bought many players.
17: No, I think of Kilmarnock and Aberdeen. I think there's two reasons you would do that. One is because of the UEFA rules. You know, if you get into European football, you need so many homegrown players. But listen, Greg will tell you. Greg, as David O'Connor said earlier on, won a lot of things with Celtic. And who did you win them with? Callum McGregor, James Forrest. You've mentioned there Ryan Christie. The likes of David Turnbull was there. Stuart Armstrong was there. It was a Scottish core in that dressing room. And I do think you need that. It's great to have the exciting Kyogo, Maida, Hatate, Dembele, Edward, guys like that. But I do think wherever you are, and I presume it's the same, I presume there's a Greek core in the Pauk.
2: Exactly that.
17: I had
2: that conversation when I first signed in Pauk. It's so vital for, see, the games that aren't the glamour games against the bigger opponents or the derbies. These games often take care of themselves, but having that core and players inside that really know that this is a difficult opponent, this player's good, this player's strong within the league, it can't be taken for granted. And that was a big part of our success at Celtic for many seasons, having the Scottish core, but also guys that came in and understood pretty quick, like Ali Johnson, like Cameron Carter-Vickers. Yeah. So I think that is pretty vital.
0: Was that interesting for you, being on the other side of that, taking your first venture abroad and you being in the Celtic dressing room, the Kilmarnock dressing room over the years, seeing these guys come in, having to play a big part in them settling in, and then being on the other side of that over in Greece?
2: Yeah, it takes a bit of getting used to. You go from being a big voice within the changing room and you're from the country, so it's easier. Whereas you sign for a team in Greece, it's so many different languages spoken. English isn't the first language spoken, so it's taken a bit of time, and you just have to naturally find your way in the changing room and earn the respect as time goes on.
0: How's your Greek?
2: Very basic.
0: Don't worry, I won't ask you to say anything. Andy, have you got a point on Scotland you wanted to make?
20: Aye, listen, we'll take the 3 points. That was amazing, absolutely amazing. And I really think we're only going to get better now. I know you're going to maybe, you'll tweak the system, but I think we can only get better. I mean, in the talent, I'm a Scotland fan, but I know the talent army is absolutely amazing. So I just wish us all the luck, and I think we can get a point, whether it's Bath, Morocco or Brazil. I think we can really do it.
0: Well, thank you to Andy. Let's speak to Sean, who's in Garthamlock. Sean, what's on your mind? Is it Scotland, Rangers?
1: Rangers. I hope Derek McInnes comes tomorrow or the next 48 hours, and hopefully he puts a bid in and brings Braga with him.
0: A big shout, Claudio Braga.
17: Listen, he did very, very well with Shankton last season. I'm not sure that would be truly welcomed by Hearts. You know, Lorne Shankton had that clause in his contract that amazingly Rangers found out about and were able to exploit and take him to Ibrox for nothing.
0: I'm going
17: to
0: take a fair guess that Claudio Braga's not got that in his contract.
17: I think you think he'd probably guess that as well. I think, Sean, if I've been honest, I think more likely it might be Cammy Devlin, who's out of contract. He's at the World Cup with Australia just now. He was a key man at Hearts for Derek McInnes. He's 29 years of age. This is going to be probably Cammy Devlin's last big deal of his pro career. I would think there's interest, as we say, in America in him, but he's lived in Scotland a few years now. He knows Derek McInnes. Derek McInnes knows him. I think he would be, of all the players left behind at Hearts, I think he'd be the most likely to follow Derek to Ibrox.
0: Yeah, Hearts fans wouldn't like it, Sean, I'm sure, but is that a move you'd like to see?
1: I would like to see it, but I've got another wee thing. What's happening with the coaching staff? Are they leaving with the manager, or are they staying and got to be part of Derek McInnes's?
0: Yeah, it seems that that's maybe why there hasn't been any official announcement yet, that, Roger, is that Danny Rule's looking to take his staff with him, and they need to finalise that.
17: I think he's keen to take his number two, to take the fitness guy Sasha Lyons, and also to take the goalie coach Sal Beeble with him. I think negotiations are ongoing. I was going to say you can really see a slip up now. I don't think you can see a slip up now, but I think Celtic are still negotiating with Martin O'Neill's backroom staff, so you never know.
0: From a Hearts perspective, any discussion on what you expect Derek McInnes to do in terms of backroom staff? I know Alan Archibald, Paul Sheeran.
17: Well, listen, we were discussing that off air with Greg earlier on. He took Alan and Paul from Kilmarnock to Hearts, so I don't think it's a leap of faith to think he could bring them with him to Ibrox. I always think it makes more sense, because if you leave them behind, then the new guy at Hearts comes in and he's probably wanting his own staff with him. So I think it would make sense. Derek trusts Alan and Paul implicitly. I think it would make sense if they came with him.
0: Supporters sometimes quite like the idea, Sean, of there being a former player in there. That's normally when it is a manager that's coming in from a league, has never managed in Scotland before. Would you expect Derek McInnes to maybe be looking at any other former players alongside himself to be in the dugout, or would you be happy with him just to bring his staff from Hearts?
1: He could bring his staff from Hearts, but maybe even bring in Barry Ferguson or Stephen Naismith, I don't know. But I would like maybe another ex-Rangers player to come, but I'm not saying it doesn't need to be all Rangers. I'm not why these people needs to be all full of Rangers, but I'd like maybe an extra Rangers player to come, and hopefully it'll be good, and hopefully he wins trophies. And hopefully Scotland get something on Friday and go far in the World Cup. Or hopefully I'll even go and win it.
0: Going to win the whole thing?
1: Yep, why not?
0: Why not, Greg?
2: I like the sounds of that.
0: Just on the performance on, what was it, Sunday morning? I'm just getting confused with the time difference now. The game on Sunday morning, Sean, has that given you belief, Scotland getting the win to kick things off, that things can just continue to build into the next couple of games?
1: Yeah, it's gave me a belief. I'm glad we got the win. I think there was a lot of nerves in the game. I don't think we played the best football, but I know the heat comes into it and the time difference was it's crazy. I'm still tired for the win that game, man. But I'm just hoping we'll at least get a point, because I believe if we get a point, I know somebody says, I don't know if it's yourselves or another channel, if Scotland don't get any more point, like what's the next two games, the Cunns slightly still qualify. Is that correct?
0: The third place team, it kind of comes down to goal difference, really. It's expected that 3 points could be enough to get you through, Sean, but you really kind of need to be on the correct side of goal difference. We don't know what the line is going to be, though, Roger, because people have talked about in previous tournaments that third place teams have got through with 3 points and a -2 goal difference has been enough at times, but this World Cup is bigger, so we've never seen anything like it. There's nothing really exactly to replicate it, but if you're on 3 points, you're going to need to have a a decent, a semi-decent goal difference to stand a chance of going through.
17: Listen, there will be groups where the third place team has 2 points. Mm-hmm. So you're already ahead of them, Andrew. So what we're really hoping for is loads of draws and loads of games and teams getting stuck in 2 points and Scotland coming through with a minimum of 3 points. Hopefully we'll pick up more in the next two games.
0: Thank you to Sean. In case you missed it earlier on, you can take part in our free football predictor for a chance to win £1,000 in Amazon vouchers. 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You can compete against other Scotland fans on the leaderboard. There's bonus prizes for the runners-up and entries close on Thursday the 18th of June at 5 o'clock. You can enter now at Clyde1.com and you can also find it via the Clyde 1 Super Scoreboard social channels.
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0: Into the final part of tonight's Clyde One Super Scoreboard. So if you've got any final points to make to Roger Hannah and Greg Taylor, you can give us a call. 0141 951 1025 on the phones. Just interested to hear your take on Celtic season after leaving last summer, because it was, I think, roller coaster is maybe an understatement, but ended the same way that most of the seasons over the past decade plus have done for Celtic in getting the trophies, but was a different avenue in getting there.
3: Yeah, I think for long parts of the season it probably was not what the fans have been used to, the players have been used to, but any team to win seven games in a row, to win a league, I don't think you can argue who deserves it in that situation. And the mentality within the group, and speaking earlier, guys like Callum and James and Kieran now, like, carry the boys over the line in the end.
0: Did it come as no surprise to you that despite the fact that there was all that adversity, what had happened with Wilfred Nancy coming in, the various changes of managers, Brendan Rodgers leaving, that the team managed to get it over the line, just knowing a lot of the players, knowing the mentality that they've got?
3: No, I wasn't shocked. I think I'd be lying if I said throughout the season I thought it was a foregone conclusion that Celtic would win the league. There was definitely points near the end where Hearts were on a strong run that you maybe thought it wasn't going to be the season we'd hoped for. But in the end, as I said, to put that run together, the big players that we spoke about that for Scotland, they were going to be vital. And the big players for Celtic, getting Ali Johnson back fit, Dizan hitting form at the right time, I think these were key moments in a right key part of the season.
0: Dizan Maeda was playing yesterday for Japan. He went through that long spell, I think was it 18 games or so, that he went without scoring a goal for Celtic and then stepped up in the big moments. What does it say about him and what he's capable of, that, you know, when it really mattered for Celtic, he managed to step up, get those goals and ultimately help Celtic win a double?
3: I think in a difficult part of the season for not just Dizan, that was everyone within the building, whether it was staff, players. So I don't think it could all be down to Dizan not having his best run of form, but he found it at the key part of the season, and he's been a real key, consistent, top performer. Even if he's not been finding the goals or finding the assists at different moments in the game, his pressing and his relentless energy has been a real key component of a strong Celtic team throughout the years.
0: As we talked about the Rangers managerial situation, Roger, the Celtic managerial situation is sorted to some extent, that Martin O'Neill is there, but there is this now sort of strange limbo period where the club, Sean Maloney, Mark Fotheringham, seem to be at a bit of an impasse over whether they're going to return, what the terms of that return are going to be. And what maybe makes it even more interesting is they're actually both in quite different scenarios. Sean Maloney is an employee of the club. He has a job at the club that's not the job that he's potentially getting. And then Mark Fotheringham isn't an employee of the club, so it's maybe not, you know, it's complicated in a couple of different ways.
17: I think for Celtic's point of view, you would hope that they can reach an agreement, because Martin O'Neill, Andrew, will be the first to tell you how big a role Sean Maloney and Mark Fotheringham played in those last months of the season. Now, Martin, even going back to his first spell, Martin was never a training ground coach. It was always Steve Walford that was out and took training, talking 25 years ago. And Martin would come in and he was your prototype manager. He managed situations, he managed players, he managed personalities, and he got the best out of them. I was watching, before the Japan game last night, I was watching your old boss Ange Postecoglou on ITV, and he was talking about Dizan Maeda, and he was asked about that run of form. I think it was 9 goals in 7 games Dizan finished the season with, and Ange said, I think Martin's, you know, put an arm around him and just got the best out of him at the right time. That's what Martin does. So you can do that, but you still need the nuts and bolts guys out in the training ground, working with the players Monday to Friday, putting plans in place, you know, into place. And that's what Sean and Mark Fotheringham did. And Martin will be desperate to get them back working next season. The last thing he will want to do is to try and put together some other type of backroom staff without Sean and Mark. That's why I think it might take a day or two, but I think there will be peace in our time.
0: How important do you think it will be for the players too to have that consistency when Martin, Sean, Mark have come in across 2 spells last season, got the job done, got a double, Martin O'Neill's back, the players would probably just be expecting that it would be the same management team that would come in, and it would probably be a bit of a shock to them if all of a sudden Martin O'Neill turns up for the first day of pre-season and there's two other coaches that weren't there last season.
3: No, I think continuity will be important in a summer that could be a lot of change at Celtic. There's a lot of players coming back from loans, there'll be new players coming in, and I think getting them two guys back will be pretty vital for that staff. There's already amazing guys in the building, guys like Gavin Strachan, Steve McManus, so they have them coaches there, but I think Martin would be probably desperate to get the other two guys back.
0: It's important for planning too, because when Martin O'Neill talked about, especially when you look back to the January window, he talked about Sean Maloney and Mark Fotheringham a lot when it came to recruitment, and he said that they, you know, they're looking at players, they're running the rule over them. He said that he would have the final say, but you know, they were doing it as a staff. So yeah, if you're then got a big turnover of, over of players that some people are expecting, and they're still, you know, futures up in the air. Martin O'Neill was saying not that long ago that he wouldn't stand in the way of Dyson Maeda if he wanted to leave. We don't know what's happening with Kelechi and Acho, etc.
17: That's the thing, and I mentioned when we were talking about Derek McInnes a wee while ago, we said, you know, Derek knows the players he can trust for Hart, and he knows the players he can trust. Martin O'Neill discovered very quickly the players he could trust. Celtic in that run of seven wins at the end, he didn't see any of those guys who come in loan in January. It was a very much a core of 14 or 15 players. James Forrest played a vital part again, you know, coming back in. And Martin knew the ones he could trust. Now, of those players, Dyson will probably go. Martin admitted that the day before the cup final. Rio Hatate will probably go because, you know, he's kind of fallen out of the picture. Wouldn't surprise me if Arne Engels went, because they knocked back big money for him in January. And when that happens, the only way you can, Greg will know, the only way you can sell that to the player is to say, listen, see in the next window, when that bid comes back in, we need you now, but the next time you can go. Ali Johnson, if he shines in the World Cup for Canada, there are bound to be people interested in him. You mentioned Iheanacho. What happens with him? What happens with Oxlade-Chamberlain? All those loan players who are gone and won't be back, they'll need to be replaced as well. So you could be looking, this sounds ridiculous, Martin could be looking at bringing in 10 or 12 players.
0: And it's, you look at the guys that you've mentioned, the likes of Callum McGregor, the likes of James Forrest, who's got another year on his deal, when there maybe is a bit of upheaval in the squad. Is it, you know, how important is it having these guys in the changing room that have been the ever presence, that know exactly what it's like to be at Celtic and can sort of run the rule over that dressing room no matter how many changes there are across the summer?
3: Yeah, so vital. You've seen the three new contracts that got announced, and it was James, Luke and Liam Scales, and I think all were brilliant decisions, brilliant players on the pitch, but vital in the changing room, vital on the training ground, driving standards, almost just being that backing voice to Callum. And I think them three guys in particular were it was easy decisions, and I think it made sense.
0: Just on your time in Greece before we finish up, I think you're back soon going over there. How much are you looking forward to a second season?
3: Yeah, exactly. It's been a time of settling in, a whole different change for me. The first time I've moved away from home, so I'm excited to go back for pre-season and give it my best crack and see where next season takes me.
0: European place did you finish last season? What have you got in terms of qualifiers?
3: So I think we're the second round of the Europa League qualifying. We had a disappointing result in the last game, which meant we're not Champions League qualifying. So I think the first game's the 23rd of July, so an early start.
0: When it comes to Scotland, I think everyone really knows the story that, you know, you'll feel tough at the era that you've come through, at the fact that you've been competing with the likes of Andy Robertson and you've been competing with the likes of Kieran Tierney. You've been in so many squads over the year. You've played a big part for this Scotland squad. Have you still got ambitions of getting back into the Scotland setup going forward?
3: Absolutely. Like, I think you've got to be playing regularly and playing well at your club, and that normally then the national team will take care of itself. You're watching on, and it's the pinnacle of any player's career, being at a World Cup or playing at a World Cup. So of course you look on and wish that was you, but when I watched the game the other night, it was all I had was like immense pride and joy for the players involved, because there are a lot of ex-teammates, friends. So, no, I mean, I'll be watching the other two games with just pure pride and hoping they can do the job.
0: People will kind of ask those questions about, you know, how does it feel not being at the World Cup? But it is, you know, just watching it, you still feel, you know, involved in that way because you know the guys so well and you're just still friends with them all.
3: Exactly that. It's, and I think the whole country has felt that, whether they've been a part of Scotland squads, they're just a fan, they're part of the Tartan Army. Everyone as a nation is so excited by this opportunity, and just because you're not there as a player doesn't mean it's any different for me. So, no, what an amazing opportunity and time for everyone.
0: Well, that is all we have time for tonight on the phones. I'm just having a look to see what games there are tonight. I'm assuming you'll be staying up till 2 in the morning to watch Iran against New Zealand, Roger.
17: Perhaps not.
0: No, a man like you, scholar of the game.
17: I'll tape it and get up at 6 and just watch. Don't text me the score. I don't want it spoiled.
0: Make sure to stay off of social media. Don't want any spoilers. I think I actually saw a video on social media of a family that had basically all turned off their phones, turned off social media for the game the other night because the kids were too young, and they just watched it in the morning as if it was live and none of them had seen the game. I thought that was quite a good idea.
17: That's absolutely terrific.
3: Yeah, I like that.
17: I'll be sure all the Iranian players have been allowed into America.
0: Is that a political debate we'd like to have on Clyde One Super
17: Scoreboard? I don't want to sit up to 2 in the morning and there's no game.
0: I think probably good that we're running out of time, unless you want to get into Iran. No, I think we'll leave it there. Thank you very much to Roger Hanna, and of course thank you very much to Greg Taylor, a stellar Super Scoreboard debut despite the fact that you were just edged on Beat the Pundit. So it is Callum Gallagher that's going to be up next, and of course we are giving you all the coverage of the World Cup every single night. We'll be back tomorrow between 6 and 8.
1: 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We are bringing the Glasgow Times cabbie onto the show, armed with a riddle and £150 cash for you to win. And there's more on the street. Flag down the Glasgow Times cab and say, "Happy birthday from Clyde One!" And kerching, even more cash. Win with the Glasgow Times and Clyde One.
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15: due to essential maintenance on the MAT span between Junction 16, there will be overnight closures from 10 p.m. to 6 a.m. until Friday, 26th of June, excluding Friday nights and Saturdays. This is to enable the next phase of works on the M8 Woodside Viaducts at Junction 16 and 17. Sign diversions will be

0: Zara Larsson is back. Oh, she is so back. Midnight Sun getting us back into it tonight. And there's Ed Sheeran all over Glasgow and the West on Clyde One. All right. Callum Gallagher back on for Monday night.
1: It's a bank holiday Monday.
0: Is it actually a bank holiday? Or I know that some folk have got it, others don't. I think it was given much to the disappointment of Susanna Reid and Ed Balls on Good Morning Britain through royal assent, but I think ultimately it was down to each individual council and then even within that, each actual business to decide what they were doing. I find it mental though that anybody was in today. Surely if you're getting that free pass, you just take it. Doesn't overly make a difference to me though, because I never get them.
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3: Sat in that office today, will be making sure they get the time back at some point or other, as is their right, I am sure.

Rosé, a Bruno Mars, Appetite. Monday night, Callum Gallagher here. Do you know what a real downside to the better weather is? Because we're getting there, the flies. Oh my God. I'm not even talking about the midges either. I'm yet to see any of them actually. Blue balls, fruit flies. Opened my brown bin today to chuck in a bag of food waste. And it was like, I'm not even joking, right? It was like a scene from Jumanji. A lot of the flies, man. And then there was this blue bottle that was buzzing about our house today. And it was annoying me. I was getting like that guy out of chewing the fat. And I did right the way. I took a slipper to it, right? And I took two blinds out in the process. I'm not even kidding here. We are two slats down. So my public service announcement to you is mind your strength when you're swatting team. I forgot and it's cost me a new set of blinds for the living room. Honestly.

0: That's all we got. That is what we have had to go on for the last 13 weeks. Two clues becomes three. Clue number one, there is more than one named artist on this song. It is a collaboration between two artists. Clue number two, both of the artists are from the UK. And clue number three, one artist is Scottish. One artist is Scottish. Here's the number. It's 0333 20 20 400. If you can name that doof, I need the artist and song title. You're right, you win the limited edition Name That Doof mug. More than one artist, both from the UK, one from Scotland. 0333 20 20 400. If you can name that
1: name that doof.
2: Clyde One
3: Evenings
2: with Police Scotland safety cameras, now enforcing red light offences on Tradeston Street, Glasgow.
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0: week 13, day one, same doof. There is more than one named artist on this song. It is a collaboration between two artists. Both artists are from the UK. One artist is Scottish. Limited edition, name that doof mug on the line here. Let's go to the phones. 0333 20 20 400. Who's there?
1: Hi, Paul.
0: Hi, Paul. Can you name that doof?
1: I'm going to say Calvin Harris, Ellie Goulding, Outside.
0: Calvin Harris, Ellie Goulding, Outside. We've had I Need Your Love. We've had Miracle. Outside is a new guess. Is it the one that we are looking for?
1: I've thought of this for a couple of weeks. I've heard it. I've just never phoned.
0: It's not it.
2: Oh.
1: Hello, who's there?
0: Hello,
2: it's Keegan.
0: Keegan, can you name that doof?
2: It is Dance With Me, Dizzy Rascal and Calvin Harris.
0: We've had it before. Still know it.
2: Nah.
0: Hello, who's there?
3: Jillian.
0: Hi, Jillian. Can you name that doof?
3: I think it's Calvin Harris, Nelly Goulding, Miracle.
0: Oh, we've had that before as well, Jillian.
3: I was going to say the other one.
0: Well, it's no the other one. And it's no the other one. Hello, who's there?
4: My name's Chris.
0: Chris, can you name that doof?
4: Is it Calvin Harris and Lawrence Welch? Say my name.
0: It's no it.
4: It's no.
0: It's no it. I'm sorry. You thought you had it there. What's your name?
5: Erin.
0: Hi, Erin. Can you name that doof?
5: Is it Sweet Nothing by Calvin Harris and Florence Welch?
0: Oh, the other Calvin Harris and Florence Welch tune. Sweet Nothing. Snow it.
2: Oh.
0: Right, you're going to be last on tonight. What's your name?
6: It's Jackie.
0: Jackie, can you name that doof?
6: Is it Calvin Harris and Sam Smith with Desire?
0: You've had it before, Jackie.
6: Oh, okay. Thanks, bye.
0: I think there is a feeling in the air that that Scottish artist is Calvin Harris. Is it though? We'll go again. Tuesday night, Name That Doof returns at 8:30.
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0: Clyde One, we're live in Glasgow and right across the west on Monday night. We've got light rain overnight tonight. It's going to be at 10 degrees. Might need to crack a window. Tomorrow, cloudy with some more showers to come. A high of 19 degrees on Tuesday. Right, let's shut 5K minute before 9 o'clock tonight. 67 years old. You'd think that Big Madge would be thinking about putting her feet up by now, but no. Reports are saying today that she is planning a new global world tour as she prepares to release her new album, Confessions 2, which comes out next month. Will she come to Scotland, though? That is the question. The Little Mix girls were dressed to the nines over the weekend. Perry Edwards finally tied the knot with Celtic player Alex Oxlade-Chamberlain in a fancy do in Portugal. Looked absolutely stunning. Pictures are online if you want to check them. And Rod Stewart is trending today. He's been criticised for the time it's taken him for his costume changes on tour. So he's away for that long that folk are thinking that he's actually just having a wee sit down backstage, especially when he comes back out wearing that same Celtic top. He's got 5 changes in his current tour, but he's bit back saying that he's not taking a rest, he's still got it, and that he can run 100 metres in under 20 seconds. Now, the guy's 81. So let's see then, Sen, or I'm calling BS.
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strong start to the week on the 5K minute, 10 past 8, with Wholesale Domestic Bathrooms in Hillington. On Bowie at breakfast, Greg in Hamilton was on representing today and got 8 out of his 10 questions right within his minute. Was just 2 away from the money. If I could have somehow got an answer to him ahead of today's 5K minute, yeah, he wouldn't have won, but he would have got a 9, because I'm here of an evening giving away answers for the next day's 5K minute, and you're listening now, you're in luck. I've got another answer to give away right here, right now for Tuesdays. It could be you on with George and Cassie, and just 9 questions to worry about with a whole minute to get them right in and win the money. In which video game would you find the boss, Dr. Eggman? In which video game would you find the boss, Dr. Eggman? Are you a gamer? You'll know that it's Sonic the Hedgehog then. And if you're not a gamer, you know now. Full question before you jump in with the full answer.

0: At the end of this month, and at the end of every month, we give away £250 to spend on Amazon. And you could win that for letting us know what you think of the tunes that we play. Rate that or hate it. Be honest. If you like it, we'll play it some more. If you didn't like it so much, we'll get it off the playlist. Well, we'll see what the general consensus is. If everybody's saying the same, then yes. If it's just you, you play too much Lewis Capaldi, we will quietly ignore you. Look for the bit on our website that says you choose the music and get involved. Lot of love for that one. Gracie Abrams and Hit the Wall. Right, let's get the latest news at 9. Next, I'm going to tell you how to win yourself £750,000 this Friday, and I've got the biggest tune in the UK bar none coming up when I do the Hits UK chart top 3.
1: Clyde One
2: Evenings
1: with Police Scotland safety cameras. There's a story behind every speed camera. 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
5: 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Essential traffic sensor works on the A898 Erskine Bridge will take place from Monday 15th to Friday 19th of June between 8pm and 6am. Full closures of the southbound carriageway will be in place Monday 15th and Tuesday 16th of June, with full closures of the northbound carriageway on Wednesday 17th and Thursday 18th of June. Sign diversions will be in place. 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
0: 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I'll tell you how to win £750,000 as well. Right now, the latest news at 9.
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13: The top stories this hour. A high school teacher has been found guilty of the murder and sexual abuse of a 13-month-old baby, who he treated, a court heard, as a plaything. Jamie Varley adopted Preston Davey, who went to live with the 37-year-old in Blackpool in 2023. His partner, John McGowan Fazakerly, was convicted of allowing his death. In police interviews, both denied responsibility for what happened to the boy they named Elijah.
20: Have you done anything to cause Elijah's death?
21: No.
20: Has John?
21: No.
20: As far as you're aware?
21: No, as far as I'm aware, no. Because we would never do that.
20: As far as we can see, Elijah, when he came into your care, was a healthy baby with no injuries.
21: We have not caused Elijah's death.
13: Keir Starmer says he's giving children their childhoods back by banning social media for under-16s. From early next year, children won't be able to access sites like TikTok and Facebook. But Renee Jones, whose son Noah is challenging Australia's blanket ban, says it hasn't worked there.
22: What we have is increased risk to young people because their parents are unaware that they're still actively using social media. If children did suffer an inconvenience of having an account closed, it's been opened in a different name, it's been set a different age range to successfully get over the ban.
13: The sentence handed to Henry Novak's murderer has been referred to the Court of Appeal. Judges will assess whether the minimum 21-year term given to Vikram Digwa, who falsely accused his dying victim of racist abuse, is too lenient. The captain of the Russian shadow fleet tanker seized in the English Channel has been charged with contravening sanctions. Two dozen other people on board the vessel are assisting the National Crime Agency with their investigation. Yellow heat health alerts have been issued for much of central and southern England as temperatures start to rise. They run from Wednesday until next Monday. And there's been a huge shock at the World Cup. One of the tournament favourites, Spain, have been held to a goalless draw by Cape Verde in their opening match. From Sky News, I'm Imani Rana.
0: Thank you, Callum Gallagher. Here at 9 o'clock on Monday night, hardest one of the week is done and dusted all but behind us. I've got the tunes till 10. The Hits UK chart number one coming up and all the details you need to win. Thank you.

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0: Right, Les, you're on Clyde One. And the £750,000 question is, how would you spend that money?
1: Oh, God, quite easy. Around the world cruise.
0: Thank you for
1: charities.
0: A cruise. Oh, charity, I make sure you get that line in. That's what Dawn did last week.
1: I know, she is brilliant. Well done to her.
0: And you're saying you would do the same. Not that it'll help your odds of getting that call, like, but just so
1: not
0: we know.
1: Exactly. I can always hope.
0: Would you pack your job in? You wouldn't go back to work, would you?
1: Well, I'd pop in and say bye.
0: I wouldn't even do that. You'd never see or hear from me ever again. Are you playing, Les?
1: I will be, yes. I've not done it yet this week, but I will be.
0: Get your entry in, and the details coming up shortly in case you need them, all right?
1: Okay, cheers, Callum.

0: just absolutely magnificent.
1: Clyde One. Make me a
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2: 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It's 034 34 269 340. Calls are charged at the standard rate. You got to be over 18 and you've got to make your move before the lines close at 5 o'clock on Friday night. After that, Gemma Atkinson in and on to do one thing before the weekend rolls around, and that's make one more big money phone call. Your phone rings, pick it up, and if it is her on the other end, right enough, you've won the money in time to see Scotland win against Morocco. Best Friday ever. Text YES to 61025 and good luck.

0: Is that the best tune they did? I think it might be, you know. Girls Aloud and Love Machine on for Monday night. Monday done. It's Callum Gallagher here until Amber's on at 10. I've got the three biggest tunes in the country coming up. The Hits UK chart top three on the way next. Stick around and let's find out if Alex Warren is taking care of business once again. It's been the Alex Warren Show for the last month or two. Maybe three.
1: Clyde One. Evenings.
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7: An M77 roadworks update from Amy on behalf of Transport Scotland. Essential resurfacing on the southbound M77 at Junction 2 will take place from Monday 15th to Wednesday 24th of June between 9pm and 6am. Phase 1 from the 15th to 20th requires overnight closures. Phase 2 from the 20th to 21st will operate under contraflow. And Phase 3 from the 21st to 24th requires further overnight closures. For details, visit swtrunkroads.scot.
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0: on tour right now and at Glasgow Green this Friday to open up the main stage at Transmit. Cammy Barnes.
1: The Hits UK chart.
0: Well, let's do this. It's the UK's most accurate chart show, the Hits UK chart. And that's because, unlike other chart shows, it's got everything that you've been watching and listening to over the last week. All the stuff that you have been streaming, downloading, watching on YouTube, Shazamming. It's got your Shazams and everything that we have played on the radio too. And I've got the three biggest songs in the country to play right here, right now. It's been the Alex Warren Show for the past literally couple of months. He's been at number three and at number two and at number one, and sometimes all three places at once. So let's find out if he is still king this week or if there is a new number one. Starting us off, it's looking good for him so far. Alex Warren and Fever Dream.
1: This week's number three.

0: strong start for Alex Warren on the chart this week. In at number three and at number two with Ordinary. Did he do a hat trick? Is he at number one once again? No. We've got a brand new number one, and I had to make this my record of the week this week. Toy Story 5 is in cinemas from Friday, and this is on the soundtrack. New one from Taylor Swift in at the top spot on the Hits UK chart. This is I Knew It, I Knew You.
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0: know it.
1: We're currently trying to blast Toy Story 1, 2, 3 and 4 with a wee man so that we can go and see 5 when it's out, hit cinemas this Friday, and that off the soundtrack, Taylor Swift, I Knew It, I Knew You. A week at number 1 so far on the Hits UK chart. I got a sneaky suspicion that she might do a fortnight, and we'll find out if she does next Monday night when I do the Hits UK chart top 3. If you want the top 40, check out the Rayo app and look for the Hits UK chart. Amber's here at 10 tonight to take you into Tuesday morning before I go. John Newman's new one, how good's that? Merry Go coming up, and back to it with Beyonce next.
2: Callum Gallagher on Clyde One. Evenings
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0: E now, by the way, in case you missed it, George made the King's Honours list. How amazing is that? More amazing, I think, that he managed to keep it quiet.
1: I've known about this for about 5 weeks and I've had to keep it quiet and I can't hold my water.
2: I feel you epitomised it when you said that your mum is here to see it. She's yes. here to see you collect the awards, and that means more than anything else in the world.
1: That absolutely 100% meant more than any award. The fact that, like, if she wasn't here anymore and I got it, I would just be thinking about her, as I do with my dad a wee bit.
2: Yeah,
1: my dad died like 30 years ago, so slightly different. However, with my mum, it's like, yeah, she's here to
2: it's
1: see
2: so
1: this
2: special.
1: And yeah, hopefully she'll get to come with me when we go to pick up the award, because they give you a wee medal and all that.
0: Putting the bow in Bowie. The big man. And he's back tomorrow with Cassie for Bow and Courtesy at breakfast when you wake up from 6 on Clyde One.

0: fun show tonight. Thank you, team. I'm back tomorrow here at 8 after 2 hours of Clyde One Super Scoreboard. It's Andrew McLean in the studio, joined by Gordon DL and Simon Donnelly. And Gabs will be joining the guys live from the greatest bar in Boston as we reflect on the weekend and build up to another weekend with Scotland in the World Cup. Scotland v Morocco, Friday night. On the biggest screen in Scotland at Transmit as well. And George Bowie's doing the warm-up. He's finishing the show and then he's heading to Glasgow Green to play after Richard Ashcroft before the football. That's bound to be the biggest gig of his life. It's going to be an absolute madness. I'm here after the guys tomorrow. It's Gary Spence and Lindsay at 2. You've got Grant Thompson at 10. Bowie at breakfast when you wake up from 6. Gregor's on early breakfast. Mary's on through the night and Amber is next.
1: Okay. Clyde One.
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1: 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Now enforcing red light offences on Tradeston Street, Glasgow.
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0: 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We're made in Scotland from girders. Iron Brew.
1: 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Essential resurfacing on the southbound M77 at Junction 2 will take place from Monday 15th to Wednesday 24th of June between 9pm and 6am. Phase 1 from the 15th to 20th requires overnight closures. Phase 2 from the 20th to 21st will operate under contraflow. And Phase 3 from the 21st to 24th requires further overnight closures. For details, visit swtrunkroads.scot.
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9: The top stories this hour. It's been confirmed a social media ban for under-16s will take effect from next year. Snapchat, TikTok and Instagram are among the apps included, but messaging services like WhatsApp aren't. Children won't face punishment if they manage to get around the ban, with responsibility falling to platforms to enforce it. Not all charities welcome blanket restrictions. Here's what some year 8s, 9s and 10s reckon.
10: Overall, I think it's a bad thing. You might feel more isolated in a way.
11: I'm going to miss connecting with people.
12: I love being able to see what people are up to and people that I wouldn't necessarily talk to.
13: I think a social media free life would be a better way to grow up.
14: On TikTok, I spend like 40 minutes. I just use it on the bus ride home.
9: A high school teacher has been found guilty of sexually abusing and murdering a 13-month-old boy. Jamie Varley had adopted Preston Davey just months before killing him in Lancashire in 2023. His partner, John McGovern Fazakerly, was convicted of allowing the baby's death. Police say more than 100 arrests have been made on suspicion of showing support for Palestine action. A protest was held outside the Royal Courts of Justice after the decision to uphold the ban on the proscribed terrorist group. The Russian shadow fleet vessel intercepted by British troops in the English Channel yesterday has now been officially detained. It means the Smirtosk can't formally leave the UK. Cape Verde goalkeeper Vizinier was the hero as the African produced a major shock by holding Spain to a goalless draw at the World Cup. He made 7 saves to keep the European champions at bay in Atlanta. Vizinier says it's a day he'll never forget.
15: Today the dream come true. We compete against Spain and it's one of the best national team in the world. And we are very, very happy, very proud of all of the players, all the people from Cape Verde.
9: And yellow heat health alerts have been issued for much of central and southern England as temperatures start to rise. They run from Wednesday until next Monday. Health officials are warning of some impact on health and care services. From Sky News, I'm AJ Walsh.
6: Hello, it's Amber. Still not much of a voice, but we'll power through till 1am. Let's get real now.

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0: Geico knows there's a home you and a road you. 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

Amber, this is Clyde One. Hello. I so wish that I could tell you I had a really showbiz reason for my voice not being here tonight. I wish I could say that I was up screaming at the telly in the wee small hours of Sunday morning with joy, or singing my heart out the window with my neighbours, or singing my heart out on Saturday night at Hampden to take that. All of the above I did take part in, but if you were here on Saturday breakfast, you'll know that the voice was pretty much away by then as well. I'm just so prone to this laryngitis, which is totally not as showbiz as I was shouting, "Come on, John McGinn," at the telly. Oh, what a game. So good. I know we've spoken about it all day, but can we ever really talk about it enough? History was made. It was incredible. Take that. Also incredible at Hampden. The circus live. Oh my goodness, the last time I saw it, I thought it was like 10 years ago. 17 years ago, they brought the circus to Hampden. So it was amazing to see it again. The script were there as well. Danny from the script singing Flower of Scotland. Belinda Carlisle, by the way, can we just talk about how good she looks? She looks younger than me. She looks about 25. What's she putting in her tea? I need some of that. Take that, started the No Scotland, No Party chant, and then as the crowd are leaving, they know what they're doing. Hampden played Yes Sir, I Can Boogie, and what an atmosphere. And then, of course, the rest of the night is history. We are all still on a high. I hope you enjoyed your bank holiday Monday, if you got it, and if not, I hope you got a little bit of a skive and you were celebrating. I am here until 1 a.m. Hopefully, my voice will be too. Let's get this on Clyde One now.

Keen to Crow and I'll Be Waiting. Hello, I'm Amber and I am just going to totally abuse my privilege and say a huge happy birthday to my gorgeous mum. She is 60 today and I'm sure she won't mind me saying that because she looks about 30. And do you know what? This feels like a proper full circle moment because when I was like, I think I was 4, they got me a shout out here. And it was my granddad that phoned up and did it and we were all in the house. So here I go. Years later, I'm getting you one, mum. And I know that she's in the house with my Aunt Lorraine, my cousin Damon, her friend Moira. They're all having a wee Prosecco, so have one for me. I was on the, like, it was this ginger and peach trip juice or something that my mum's got. It was nice, and a highball glass with a bit of ice. It made me feel like I was at a bar earlier.

0: there. Okay, let's do it. At 10:30, I have got three throwbacks that all come from the same year. And what I want you to do is guess the year, but also tell me why you think it's that year in particular. Was it like a big family holiday? Was it a wedding? Was it a really good gig? We are going to get to the throwback three play next after some Olivia Dean. Clyde
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0: I just love her so much, Olivia Dean. Okay, let's do this.
1: The Throwback 3 Play.
0: I have got 3 throwbacks, all from the same year. And what I want you to do is guess the year, but also tell me why you think it's that year. So any particular memories you have got attached to this year. So it's the year that the V&A Dundee project began gaining a bit of momentum. Now, it didn't open until 2018, but in this year, there were designs, there were funding discussions, and it was all getting very exciting. The Premier League was won by Manchester United. Andy Murray reached world number 2 for the first time in this year. Not number 1, but number 2. If you were going to the cinema, Pixar's very emotional adventure took us into the sky. It was up. Oh, don't even. And Michael Jackson made this announcement.
2: Thank you all. This is it. This is it.
0: So, the film This Is It was the documentary concert film that was released just a few months after his sudden death in June because he was supposed to be going on tour. The film made up of rehearsal footage, behind the scenes clips from his planned comeback concerts at London's O2 Arena. Very sadly, never got to do those gigs. The movie came out in the October. What year do you think it is? 0333 2020 400 is my number. This song was massive in this

0: would actually say that song is bigger now than it was in the year it came out, wouldn't you? Taylor Swift and Love Story. So close, but it's not 2008, John. Okay, oh, actually, speaking of Johns, at the weekend there, we, of course, had John McGinn. And in this year, it was John Higgins.
1: For John Higgins, for the third time, is the GetFit.com World Professional Champion. His father is heading towards the curtain, trying to get to driver medal. He's looking for his family. It's a magnificent achievement from John Higgins.
0: And this year, he won the World Snooker Championship, his third world title. He beat Sean Murphy in the final at the Crucible. But what was the year? 0333 2020 400.

0: and candy. Okay, Teresa's on the phone. What are we saying?
1: I think it's 2009.
0: 2009 is correct. What makes you think that?
1: My daughter Laura told me that was the year she went to France.
0: Oh, well, your daughter Laura's got a good memory and she's right.
1: Oh, cheers, Amber.
0: Thanks for phoning. Bye.
1: Cheers, bye-bye.
0: Bye. Well done, Laura. And well done, Cameron, as well, going with 2009. Throwback 3 play back tomorrow night at 10:30. Amber,
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12: 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Sign diversions will be in place. For details, visit swtrunkroads.scot.
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Chapelron and Pink Pony Club. It's Amber on Monday night. I can't lie, I need to go and get some hot water with honey and lemon. I will be back. See you in a spiral right now.

0: Okay, sorted. I'm back. Got my hot water with honey and lemon. And we are good to go. Okay, after 11, I've got BB Rexha and Faithless, and I've got a throwback from 2002 from Blue. Let's get you up to date first, though, with your headlines.
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2: 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And there's more on the streets. 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And kerching, even more cash. 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
17: An M8 roadworks update from Amy on behalf of Transport Scotland. Due to essential maintenance on the M8 eastbound between junction 18 and 16, there will be overnight closures from 10 p.m. to 6 a.m. until Friday 26th of June, excluding Friday nights and Saturdays. This is to enable the next phase of works on the M8 Woodside viaducts at junction 16 and 17. Signed diversions will be in place. For more information, visit swtrunkroads.scot.
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0: Hello, it's the final hour of Monday, the 15th of June. 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
21: The top stories this hour.
8: The Prime Minister says under-16s will be banned from social media next spring. It'll mean they're prevented from having an account on platforms including TikTok and YouTube. Jessica Butcher's from social enterprise ScrollAware. She's very happy with the decision.
12: I think we have to do it. It's like anything, right? It's like seatbelts, it's like alcohol, it's like smoking. There will always be children that will have access to these things. But it's about the message that it sends and about the line in the sand that we put for parents. And they're the ones that are calling out for this.
8: A high school teacher has been found guilty of the sexual abuse and murder of a 13-month-old boy he was allowed to adopt. A court heard 37-year-old Jamie Varley subjected Preston Davey to months of cruelty at his home in Blackpool. His 32-year-old partner John McGowan Fazakerly was convicted of allowing the baby's death. Donald Trump says a deal to end the war with Iran has been signed. Speaking in France ahead of the annual G7 summit, the US president again insisted Tehran won't have nuclear capabilities. The captain of the Russian Shadow Fleet tanker seized in the English Channel has been charged with contravening sanctions. Two dozen other people on board the vessel are assisting the National Crime Agency investigation. Cape Verde defender Steven Moreira says he was left on the verge of tears after his team held Spain to a goalless draw at the World Cup. They are the third smallest country in terms of population competing at the tournament.
21: Honestly, I don't realise for the moment what we did against Spain. I'm just proud of my country, of my teammates, of my family. That's it.
8: Belgium and Egypt shared a 1-1 draw in Seattle. Iran go up against New Zealand in the early hours of tomorrow morning in Los Angeles. And new drivers are around twice as likely to make an insurance claim compared to those who passed their test more than a year ago. Aviva's analysis found 11% reported a collision in the first 12 months. Among more experienced drivers, it found just 5% made such a claim in a given year. From Sky News, I'm AJ Walsh.
0: Let's go! And I'm Amber. Good evening. Right, we're into that final hour of Monday night. Let's get on BB Rexha. The biggest hits, the biggest throwbacks. Clyde One. I always say if it isn't broke, don't fix it. But this with Faithless is good. Deep in-

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2: I just love when they sing One Love for the Mother's Pride. He cannot beat a bit of Mother's Pride toasted with Lurpak or Anchor butter, like a really good salty butter. That's what I think every time. A plain loaf. And with that, welcome to my show. It's Amber. Monday night, we're into the final hour. I saw something that made me laugh earlier. Now, this is obviously tongue-in-cheek, but it seems very true for so many videos that I've seen circulating on social media today. This seems to be the general feeling. So I saw this earlier. It says, breaking news. Thousands of Scotland fans wake up with jet lag despite never leaving the country. Medical experts have confirmed a nationwide outbreak of World Cup jet lag following Scotland's 1-0 win over Haiti. The condition is believed to have started shortly after full time when thousands of supporters attempted to go to bed at 4 a.m. while still emotionally operating on Boston time. Symptoms include waking up at 1 p.m. confused, eating breakfast at dinner time, checking the league table every 11 minutes, and telling anyone who'll listen that 3 points is 3 points. It then says, doctors say most fans should recover within 48 hours. Nah, we're not recovering until we go again on Friday, right? We're going to keep saying that over and over. 3 points is 3 points.

Everybody asks for that song. I swear, like, that is such a popular song right now. Justin Bieber, Beauty, and Beat, I think, as well, after he did Coachella. Biebercella, as everyone was calling it. People just got that fever once again, and that song everybody is loving. Let's get this one now. It's Joe in the beginning.

0: It's Ed Sheeran and Azizam. I don't think any of us are getting over that win anytime soon on, I was going to say Saturday night, wee small hours of Sunday morning. But lots of Scotland fans starting to come back from Boston. I've seen lots of footage. One of those Scotland fans was my friend's husband, and she was eagerly awaiting his return because she has a 2 and a 4-year-old that she's been solo parenting along with working and, you know, doing the bath and bedtimes and dinner times and everything in between. No helps. She was waiting on him coming home. He says, I've got presents for you all. Wait till you hear what he brought her back from Boston. Bearing in mind, she was at home with the 2 kids and still working while he was in Boston with his brother and his dad watching Scotland. I'll tell you next.
1: Yeah. Clyde One.
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Access and Inner Smile. It's Amber, and one of my friends was welcoming back her husband from Boston this afternoon. So he was away, obviously, seeing Scotland play against Haiti in Boston with a tartan army in tow. And I can't lie, it just looked like the best atmosphere ever. My favourite doom scroll over the weekend was Scotland fans in Boston. It was just lighting up my life. So good. But she was waiting for him coming back from America eagerly, particularly because she was left with the two kids and she was still working. So she's being mum to two kids, doing, you know, all the mum bits, dinner, bath, bed, getting them ready for the day, sending them off to nursery, going to work, picking them up, doing everything. And he said, don't worry, I've got you presents. So she's like, okay, this is going to be a good one, because he's gone to Boston, gone to a football game, and I've been here. Bought the kids toys, football stuff, loads of cool Boston bits. Do you know what he gave her? His darling wife? Just the freebies from the hotel room. Yeah. Just the free toilet bag. And wait till you hear this. Not just the shampoo and conditioner, but an under-eye contour cream. Which, by the way, I bet is really good. But also, it's like, tell me you need an under-eye contour cream without telling me. You've been alone for pretty much a week with two kids, doing everything under the sun. Yeah, you're definitely going to have eye bags. So it's safe to say she's now saying to him, we're going a girls' holiday, and guess what? You're paying. Too right, too right.

0: What a man. Harry Styles. He has just kicked off his run of shows down in London at Wembley. And I see that he gave a huge nod, a big mention to the fact that Wembley is where his career began. I don't think I actually knew that. I don't think I knew, or if I did, I've forgotten that's where he first auditioned for the X Factor. Are you ready for this? 16 years ago. I know. So he was reminiscing as he came out on stage saying that his sister brought him for the audition. In that building, I was put in a band. We were called One Direction. You can imagine the screams of 80,000 fans. And then he said, my sister is here tonight. I want to thank you very much. And he also wanted to thank his mum because she secretly signed him up for the X Factor because she believed in him. I love that. Always listen to your mammy. But I wonder, where would Harry Styles be now had his mum not believed that he could be a pop star and signed him up for the X Factor? You never know. He could be cleaning your windows.
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is Clyde One. I'm Amber across Glasgow and the West. Let's have a little look at your weather into the wee small hours of Tuesday and then right through. So we have got, yeah, continued light rain, a little bit of a breeze right through from now and then all day. Lots of heavy rain actually coming in for your Tuesday. Some sunny spells as well throughout, but there are parts of the day that the rain is looking really quite heavy, and it's highs of 18 degrees. It's not cold, but it's wet all day. And honestly, just the forecast as far as the eye can see is wet. What's going on? The heat wave last year lured us into a false sense of security that the good summers were going to happen every year. There's still time yet. When the schools are off, let's just hope we get a good one, a cracker.

0: Teddy Swims and Mr. Know-It-All. So I was just having a look on my Instagram because I put up some happy birthday messages for my mum, and I am getting two resounding responses. One is, oh my goodness, Amber, I never realised how much your son looks like you until I saw a picture of you as a baby. Thank you. Because he always gets told he looks like his dad. I'm like, he looks like me. And second is, can your mum bring out a skincare range? How the heck is she 60? She looks so young. She does. She looks younger than me. Actually, funnily enough, I said that to her earlier. People will want you to bring out a skincare range, and the people have spoken, so you never know. Maybe for her 61st, that's what she'll do. She'll be promoting it on the show. Hey! Clyde One.
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4: I knew what that woman meant when she said to me that tonics were on the side of the ordinary shopper. 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Tonics are keeping them the same size, she says. All that unforgettable marshmallow, coated in chocolate and sprinkled with coconut. 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There's no shrinkflation in tonics.
5: An M77 roadworks update from Amy on behalf of Transport Scotland. Essential resurfacing on the southbound M77 at Junction 2 will take place from Monday 15th to Wednesday 24th of June between 9pm and 6am. Phase 1 from the 15th to 20th requires overnight closures. Phase 2 from the 20th to 21st will operate under contraflow. And Phase 3 from the 21st to 24th requires further overnight closures. For details, visit swtrunkroads.scot.
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12: 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Taylor Swift, I Knew It, I Knew You. 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
0: Well, good morning. We are just about to head into Tuesday, the 16th of June. It's 12 o'clock midnight. Let's get your news.
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15: The top stories this hour. Children under 16 are expected to be banned from using apps like Instagram and TikTok by next spring. The Prime Minister insists the restrictions will give youngsters back their childhood. Ian Russell's co-founder and chair of the Molly Rose Foundation and says the decision's disappointing.
16: The false hope that could come by announcing a blanket ban without acknowledging the unintended consequences that come with it is just disingenuous. Penalising young people is not the answer, and the answer is to stop the problem at source by turning attention to the platform.
15: A high school teacher has been convicted of sexually abusing and murdering the baby he adopted. Jamie Varley's partner, John McGowan Fazakarley, has been found guilty of allowing the death of 13-month-old Preston Davey in Blackpool in 2023. Police say more than 100 people have been arrested at a protest outside the Royal Courts of Justice. It came after the Court of Appeal upheld a ban on Palestine Action being ruled a terrorist organisation. Donald Trump says the Strait of Hormuz is already partially open to shipping. Speaking on the fringes of the G7 summit in France, he claims the key trade route will be fully restored on Friday when the framework for peace with Iran is signed. England winger Bukayo Saka says he's fit to play at the World Cup despite concerns over an Achilles injury.
17: Between Mikel and Arsenal medical team and Thomas and the England medical team since March, they've managed me amazingly and helped me get back on the pitch and do what I can for the team. And I'm feeling better than I felt in the last few months and I'm ready to go.
15: Iran will become the first team in World Cup history to compete in a country they're at war with. They go up against New Zealand in LA at 2 a.m. And FIFA won't be taking action against a VAR official who was accused of making an offensive gesture during the World Cup match between Germany and Curaçao. Sean Evans made an upside-down OK symbol in front of his leg, which is seen as a white supremacist sign. It was added to the list of hate symbols in 2019. From Sky News, I'm AJ Walsh.
0: Come on! And I'm Amber. Welcome to Tuesday. It's the 16th of June, 2026. Let's kick off with Olivia Dean.

0: Good morning. We're into the wee small hours of Tuesday. Hi, Ryan, who says, Amber, I am laughing at the shock in your voice that One Direction was 16 years ago. He says, I was 4 when Harry auditioned. Shush, you wee young thing.
1: Goal! Just absolutely magnificent. Clyde One.
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3: I just think it puts it into perspective. You win that kind of money, you can do whatever you like with it. Dawn won that money and she wants to give some to Cash for Kids and some other charities. 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And listen, you could be our next winner. 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That's where you're also going to find the rules for this network competition. Or you can enter by calling 03434 269 340. Calls are charged at the standard rate. Over 18s only. Lines close 5pm on Friday, which is the 19th of June. Answer our call and three quarters of £1 million is yours. Just

It's Sabrina and Espresso, this one. Now it is from Bella Kay. You can just hear my voice is not holding up. It better. It'll be fine by 10 o'clock tomorrow night.

0: Do you know what I think is so wild? I have just seen a statistic that says 2.3 million people watched on BBC One as John McGinn scored against Haiti at 2:30 in the morning, and there are only 5.5 million people in Scotland. A few comments saying the other 2.2 million were in Boston, but a very valid comment, and something I didn't even think about, is the fact that so many people were in pubs. So that's like one telly for potentially like 200 plus people, fan zones, thousands of people watching one telly. So see, if we were actually to count them all, I would say, I think you could count on one hand the amount of people in Scotland that didn't see John McGinn's goal. Am I right or am I right?
1: Clyde One.
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It's Rihanna and Disturbia and Amber. I actually just watched a video on Instagram. I don't know if you ever see these ones coming up on Instagram or Facebook. They come up for me a lot just now, and it's private chefs. So it's like really rich people who have private chefs on a yacht or at home. And this one is a private chef in a house with three toddlers. And it was what the toddlers eat for breakfast. Well, this involved a fresh fruit smoothie, a poached egg, avocado, a fresh salsa thing with like lime and mint in it, granola, homemade. Now listen, it looked great. The ASMR of her chopping all of the vegetables sounded amazing. But I'm going to be real for a second. I don't know any toddler that would eat that. And exhibit A is my little boy who is 2.5. And just the other day I said to him, do you want a smoothie? We've got bananas and I've got, you know, strawberries and stuff to use up. Yeah, mummy, yeah. Helps me chop it all up, makes a smoothie. Then he cries because he doesn't know where the strawberries have gone. I try to explain to him, they're all blended into the smoothie. Give him it to drink. He takes a sip and he goes, I know, like that. I want apple juice. And I'm like, see? This is a 2.5-year-old. How is this private chef getting three toddlers to drink their breakfast smoothie, eat a salsa and a poached egg? Now I feel terrible for giving him cheese.

0: If you are also like me and a fan of fictional hockey players on Amazon Prime, off campus, so good, then be still my beating heart. Because Off Campus Season 2 is officially filming. We don't have a date yet for the release, but honestly, I read all of the books and I just did not expect the TV series to be as crazy as it has been. It's like a total phenomenon, which I'm buzzing about. I might actually watch it a second time if you've not seen it. In a nutshell, it's like a college romance with hockey players. It's great though. It's very good. A great way to just kind of escape from reality and pretend you're young again watching it. But season two, officially filming, and I am so here for it. And before I'm away at one, I've got Tayo Cruz and Lewis Capaldi to get on.
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13: On the beach. An M77 roadworks update from Amy on behalf of Transport Scotland. Essential resurfacing on the southbound M77 at Junction 2 will take place from Monday 15th to Wednesday 24th of June between 9pm and 6am. Phase 1 from the 15th to 20th requires overnight closures. Phase 2 from the 20th to 21st will operate under contraflow. And Phase 3 from the 21st to 24th requires further overnight closures. 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

It is Clyde One on Tuesday the 16th of June. George and Cassie are back on Bowie at Breakfast this morning from 6 a.m. Another chance for you to win £5,000 with our friends at Wholesale Domestic Bathrooms in Hellington. If you can correctly answer 10 general knowledge questions in 60 seconds, then money is yours. Plus, remember, for every question you get right, they are going to give you a fiver. This morning, it was Greg in Hamilton off on paternity leave. He got 40 quid from Wholesale Domestic Bathrooms and he donated it to Cash for Kids, which is very, very kind. Plus, they've got a wee surprise before they jet off to Miami to support Scotland against Brazil. How amazing and showbiz is that? They're going to be getting a little surprise this morning from 6 here on Clyde.

0: What a fitting song for me tonight. I'm surviving this wee sore throat, right? And just getting in on time was Thomas there. I cannot remember your shout. It was for you, and I think it was Bev listening tonight, enjoying herself. I am back Tuesday night, 10 p.m. Mary is standing by for you next.
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3: 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But do you know where the weather will be hotter and a pint will be cheaper? Pretty much everywhere. Spain, Canaries, Turkey, Malta, Ibiza, Morocco, take your pick and bag a summer bargain at onthebeach.co.uk.
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18: The top stories this hour. Iran will become the first team in World Cup history to compete in a country that they're at war with when they kick off against New Zealand in Los Angeles at 2 a.m. There have been visa issues for the Iranian team in the build-up to the tournament in the United States. Our sports correspondent Rob Harris says it looked like Iran wouldn't be involved.
19: Iranian ministers often saying they didn't want to come to the United States. The American administration, Donald Trump in particular, saying that they didn't want Iran to be here. Things are all complicated by that US-Israeli attacks that were launched at the end of February.
18: Meanwhile, Donald Trump says a deal to end the war with Iran has been signed. Speaking in France ahead of the G7 summit, the US president again insisted Tehran won't have nuclear capabilities. Facebook, Instagram and Snapchat are warning a social media ban for under-16s could push children into unregulated areas of the internet. Sir Keir Starmer confirms there'll be a blanket restriction for children from next year. He's also considering overnight curfews for 16 to 18-year-olds. Conservative leader Kemi Badenoch claims the ban wouldn't be happening without the Tories' input.
20: Keir Starmer has been pushed into this, but I'm not complaining, because if he's doing something that I'm asking him to do, however imperfectly, then I'm happy with that. But he's added other things like curfews, which no one was talking about, which conflict with his view that those people should be able to vote.
18: A high school teacher is being convicted of sexually abusing and murdering the baby he adopted. Jamie Varley's partner, John McGowan Fazakerley, was found guilty of allowing the death of 13-month-old Preston Davey in Blackpool in 2023. The captain of a Russian shadow fleet tanker intercepted by British troops in a UK first has been charged with contravening sanctions. The ship remains anchored off the coast of Weymouth after its seizure at the weekend. And yellow heat health alerts have been issued for much of central and southern England as temperatures start to rise. They run from Wednesday until next Monday. From Sky News, I'm AJ Walsh.
10: And here we are at 1am on your Tuesday morning. Mary, keeping you company. Usher on the way right now. Ray.